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2: I met you down in Broadway, in a dream I had last night. You were choking on your words, slurring all the verbs, in a dream I had last night.

0: Ferrari told us about the current relationship between Britain's Prince William and his brother, Prince Harry.
1: One of their last meetings, there was such an altercation that a dog bowl got broken as one of them tumbled to the ground. It is quite... you can laugh, but these are massive matters here. for us subjects, this is hugely important. No, it's very well documented that, unfortunately, reportedly, Catherine made Meghan cry before her wedding. There is undoubted animosity between the two women. Normally, if a couple of brothers or a couple of sisters don't get on, you often look to the spouses to try and broker some kind of peace. That is not going to happen here.
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2: The bits of me are not causing the blockage. If it was just me, there would be no blockage, because my bits are much smaller. I'll own that.
3: Okay, that's the promo.
2: The little husband bits, sure, they wouldn't harm anyone. Do you know, there's not enough there to cause a blockage. And that's fine. And I'll own it.
3: You won't take an eye out with that.
2: There's not enough of me to fill the hole.
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1: FM. Nick Ferrari told us about the current relationship between Britain's Prince William and his brother, Prince Harry.
2: One of their last meetings, there was such an altercation that a dog bowl got broken as one of them tumbled to the ground. It is quite... you can laugh, but these are massive matters here. for us subjects, this is hugely important. No, it's very well documented that, unfortunately, reportedly, Catherine made Meghan cry before her wedding. There is undoubted animosity between the two women. Normally, if a couple of brothers or a couple of sisters don't get on, you often look to the spouses to try and broker some kind of peace. That is not going to happen here.
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4: Thanks, lads. 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
5: 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And they're off in this World Championship boxing match in Croke Park. And first to show is Katie Taylor. Katie Taylor being followed by Flora Pilly. Flora Pilly. Katie Taylor. Katie Taylor. Flora Pilly. Flora Pilly. And Flora Pilly's down.
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1: I got a point to be proven to myself. Sitting too long, getting moldy on the shelf, cause I'm too far gone when it comes to mental health. Rather be sick in the head with a little bit of wealth. Time I tend to write a glotty, call it strange.

0: festival season just got louder. One, one, two. 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

0: Ferrari told us about the current relationship between Britain's Prince William and his brother, Prince Harry.
1: One of their last meetings, there was such an altercation that a dog bowl got broken as one of them tumbled to the ground. It is quite... you can laugh, but these are massive matters here. for us subjects, this is hugely important. No, it's very well documented that, unfortunately, reportedly, Catherine made Meghan cry before her wedding. There is undoubted animosity between the two women. Normally, if a couple of brothers or a couple of sisters don't get on, you often look to the spouses to try and broker some kind of peace. That is not going to happen here.
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0: Good morning, I'm Jane McNamara. A murder investigation is underway following the death of a Brazilian woman in Limerick City. It was launched yesterday following the results of a post-mortem on the body of J.D. Christine Pereira Rosa, who was found dead by Gardaí inside her apartment at Carlton House, Cecil Street on Friday morning. Gardaí are liaising with the family of the 33-year-old who had been working and living in Limerick for the past number of years. Anyone with information is asked to contact Gardaí. Gardaí have renewed their appeal for information about the murder of Fiona Pender on the 30th anniversary of her disappearance. Five people were arrested and detained in connection with the investigation. Ruth O'Connell reports.
1: Fiona Pender was 25 years old when she was last seen at approximately 6 a.m. on Friday, August 23rd, 1996, in her flat on Church Street in Tullamore, County Offaly. She was 7 months pregnant at the time of her disappearance and her body has never been found. Over the last 30 years, the investigation teams discovered and collated thousands of documents and reports, taken over 300 statements of evidence and retained a number of exhibits. Gardaí are appealing to anyone who met or saw Fiona that morning or who has any information about her disappearance and murder to contact Tullamore Garda Station or the Garda Confidential Line, no matter how small or insignificant you might believe it to be.
0: Only one in seven hospital consultants on the new public-only contracts have agreed to work the new Saturday shifts. They're meant to be available on Saturdays, but doctors say it's ineffective without more staff. That's according to the Irish Independent. Sinn Féin's health spokesperson David Cullinan says consultants are needed at weekends.
2: Well, I think it's quite alarming if the figures show that we don't have enough consultants working at weekends, because these public-only contracts are very lucrative. They're very well-paid contracts. They were put in place for a reason, to ensure that we would expand capacity across weekends. We need to move to a 7-day week health service.
0: And a piano and microphone used by Freddie Mercury are expected to fetch hundreds of thousands of euro at auction. Early drafts of the star's songwriting will also go under the hammer in October. There'll be a teddy bear being sold, which Freddie Mercury gave to the family of one of Queen's producers. That's it for now. More in an hour.
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6: Good morning, I'm Daniel Pitcher. Manchester City begin life after Pep Guardiola when they host Bournemouth in the Premier League today. Enzo Maresca takes charge of his first league game as City boss, having replaced Guardiola in the summer. Bournemouth also have a new man in charge, Marco Rose succeeding Andoni Iraola after the Cherries finished sixth last season. City have also lost key players like Rodri, Bernardo Silva, John Stones and Nathan Aki, but Maresca knows that his side can't afford a slow start to the season.
7: There are change, manager, players, but we are a club that we cannot wait for time to be to compete. So we need to compete since day one. Arsenal game, we wanted to win, we didn't win. After analyzing the game for different reasons, now the focus has to be just about Bournemouth, Premier League and all the games that we have had.
6: Well, kickoff there is at 2 o'clock. Meanwhile, Europa League champions Aston Villa are away to Brighton at the same time as our Newcastle and Liverpool both begin new eras when they meet at St. James's Park from 4:30. Matthias Jassel takes charge of the Magpies for the first time in the Premier League following a summer of major change on Tyneside. Andoni Iraola also makes his league bow as Liverpool boss, having replaced Arne Slot at Anfield. And Lando Norris will start the Dutch Grand Prix from pole position at Zandvoort today. McLaren driver edged out George Russell in qualifying, with championship leader Kimi Antonelli starting third and Oscar Piastri in fourth. To hear live commentary of the League of Ireland every Friday, sign into the GoLed app now.
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0: A mostly dry and calm day with sunny spells, highs of 17 to 22 degrees.
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8: Joining us for the Culture Club today is a writer and dance teacher. She started as an acclaimed writer of books for children, but she has now had a very successful conversion into adult novels. The If I Tell, her first adult novel, bestseller, shortlisted for Crime Novel of the Year at the 2022 Irish Book Awards. That was the first in the Shaw and Dermody series of crime thrillers, and the fourth, set in the fictional Dublin suburb of Clonchapel, is called All of Them Lied. Jill Perdue, thank you very much for taking the time to join us.
9: Thank you very much, and thank you for having me.
8: Delighted to have you here.
9: Thank you.
8: Tell us a little bit about your latest novel. What's the story in this?
9: Great. So my latest novel is my first standalone one, so it's okay. On its own, so just, yeah. So it is called All of Them Lied, and it is my first standalone thriller. So I had great fun writing it because I had to have a whole new world and no characters that I already have. So in it, you meet a girl called Thea who has just woken from a coma, and she has, following a horrific hiking accident when she was on a walking holiday in Italy. So you meet Thea when she's back at home, she's out of hospital, she's rebuilding her life, and she's in the bosom of her family, all the people that she loves most in the world, who were also all the people who were on the hiking holiday with her. So that gives us now four people. So that is her brother Chris, Chris's wife Amanda, her best friend Zanny, and of course her fiancé Will. And when Thea, because she's had some brain injury and, you know, her memory is only coming back to her in little fragments. But when she asks them all, well, what happened? And did anyone see me fall? And how did I fall? Were we not all together? All of them say to her, well, no, you went off to take photos. I wasn't with you. I wasn't with you, blah, blah, blah. So that is what gives us our title, because all of them lied. And in fact, one of them pushed her. So we have to work out, along with poor Thea, who is the one who pushed her before they decide to finish her, to finish the job they started.
8: And what inspired the story?
9: Well, I do go on hiking holidays with my husband. In recent years, you know, with the empty nest and that kind of thing, we've been able to go away. And we did go on a hiking holiday in Italy where I suffered a dreadful attack of vertigo. Now, before we went, we had to sign all these forms saying, you know, blah, blah, blah, I'm fit, I can do this, and I do not suffer from vertigo, because this particular hike was in Italy, in the kind of Italian Alps, and there was a day that was very, very high. So I didn't know I suffered from vertigo, and I hadn't up until then. But what happened was, there was just the two of us, he was going up ahead, and the path became more and more narrow, and we were going climbing steeper and steeper. And to the left-hand side was just a sheer, sheer drop.
8: You're getting to me immediately saying this. Yes,
9: really,
8: go on.
9: Yeah. Really? Just horrendous. You'd look down and you'd see boulders and the tops of trees. And below them, more boulders and more trees and more and more. And at the very bottom, I mean, it's etched in my mind, there was a little tiny silver kind of scribble, and that it was a river at the bottom. And then on your right-hand side, you couldn't even really go over because you still had more mountain up on the right-hand side. So, you know, if you're walking with poles, you have them at a certain length. So I was so terrified that, you know, that my pole on my right hand would tip me off. So I was just, anyway, my legs went slower and slower. My hands started to slip on the poles. And I just, you know, roaring in my ears, I just couldn't take a step. So helpful hiking husband eventually noticed and turned around and came back. So that's good. And I think maybe to distract me, I can't walk. He was like, well, you know, look, I mean, it's a beautiful place and gosh, let's look ahead. But like, if you did want to kill somebody, this would be the perfect place.
8: That's not very encouraging, but anyway.
9: No, but anybody who knows would know that is his humour. So I suppose it distracted me enough, or maybe it, you know, yeah, distracted me enough to keep me going.
8: But it lodged in your memory, and then the potential for building a story out of it.
9: Yeah, yeah, and the isolation, you know, the fact that, if one of us had pushed the other, though we hadn't seen anybody for hours, we were still, you know, another 3 hours before the walk was finished. You could just go off and eat your sandwiches. And
8: even if you were to have an accident and to fall accidentally, then the surviving partner would always be suspect. Did they push the other one over?
9: Absolutely, absolutely. Which is, you know, just terrifying, you know. Terrifying even to think of it. So I suppose that's where the idea first.
8: Yeah. Are you still going on hiking holidays with your husband?
9: We haven't. I've been very careful now about ones that have heights in them. So, yeah.
8: Okay, listen, let's get to your, because that is All of Them Lied, which is your fourth novel.
9: Yeah.
8: So let's get to all of your choices. We'll get to books in just a little while. Mm-hmm. But I want to start, as we do with all of our guests, with music. And we ask everyone to nominate the first single they can remember buying if they were still from the singles era. Yeah. You've got one.
9: Yeah. I have. And it is Billy, Don't Be a Hero by Paper Lace. So, I mean, this is, you were talking the 70s. I think it came out, oh my God, I'm going to say
8: mid-70s.
9: Mid-70s, yeah. So I went to boarding school, although now I would say I was sent to boarding school. But anyway, I went to boarding school, a girls' boarding school, which is now gone. It was Glengarra in Dunleary, good old Glengarra Park. Made some very great friends, but I was very, very homesick. So at night, when I wasn't sobbing in the dormitory, we would don't know whether even radios, but there was a lot of singing or there'd be chat or whatever. And one of the songs that somebody played, I think it was Fiona, I think was her name, was Billy, Don't Be a Hero. And it was the first time I'd ever realised, you know, like the tragedy. He's going off to war and she's the girlfriend and her heart is breaking. So I knew every word of that song and then when I eventually got out on holidays, went off with my pocket money to buy it in, I'd say Woolworths. I actually can't remember. Did Woolworths do records? But yeah.
8: I don't know.
9: Yeah.
8: But let's just hear a little bit of it.

0: that's about 50 years old at this stage. I just remember the chorus.
1: Yeah.
0: No, okay.
1: Yeah.
0: And your favourite album is from that era as well, from the mid-70s.
1: Yeah.
0: Rumours by Fleetwood Mac. Yeah. Tell us why you picked that.
1: Well, as you mentioned, the thing, so dance has been a huge part of my life, all my life. And actually, that was one of the great things when I went off to the boarding school. I started to dance. There was a dance teacher there. So that, I mean, I kept up my dancing the whole way through and I got my qualifications to be a teacher as well. But every Saturday morning we would have like a 3-hour dance class. And my teacher, Debbie, who was only a couple of years older than us, she got the album Rumours. And that I think, like in my imagination, the whole, or in my memory, although I'm thinking that is probably quite long for a warm-up, but I think we went through the whole sequence of Rumours. So I just loved, and Fleetwood Mac were such a brilliant band and such a story even within themselves. All the characters, they're like a novel in within themselves. So yeah, just I have such great memories of that.
0: Well, from Rumours, we have Dreams.

0: song, Dreams from Rivers. Yes. Is that a difficult one to dance to, though?
1: That would have been, I was just literally remembering, so that would have been part of the warm-up by that stage, and it would have been like floor stretching, so you're sort of on the floor. But yeah, you could dance to that one all right.
0: What sort of dance do you do?
1: Well, I do ballet and modern, so, you know, yeah, classical ballet was what I trained in, but we also did modern dance as well, so that's like, I suppose, your musical-y kind of stuff, you know.
0: Okay. Favourite band or artist? Who are you going for?
1: It's got to be the Beatles.
0: Why does it have to be the Beatles?
1: Because, oh my God, the Beatles are just, I suppose they have, well, first of all, they have so many, like they have just, you know, so many albums, so many songs. And I suppose as well, it was, you mean, if I was sort of born in the 60s, so I was just a little bit behind. So there was loads more albums. So once I discovered them, well, there'd always be another, you know, two or three albums to discover. I love all the slow stuff. I love, like, you know, Hey Jude and Let It Be and all the, you know, atmospheric kind of weepies. But also, even now, like if you want to fill a dance floor or something at a wedding or something like that, put on, I don't know, Twist and Shout or something. Maybe that's dating me. But, you know, I just think you can't beat them for that. I also liked they weren't trying to be clever, you know, the sort of simplicity of, you know, they got the melodies, they got the verses and the harmonies.
0: Only last night on our weekly music spot with John Cadell and Dee Reddy, we were talking about the forthcoming movies because you know, the video that's come out this week of the actors who are recreating the famous Abbey Road cover. And John was going on about who's your favourite Beatle. Did you have a favourite Beatle?
1: Would have to be Paul, I think, really. But
0: why?
1: Yeah, I suppose for the sheer kind of, he seemed to be like the nicest and the person who's kind of holding them all together. Now I could be, and maybe the movie will show otherwise. But yeah, I've kind of liked the way he thought. Yeah, I feel you could kind of, the Beatles weren't obscure in any way. You knew what you were going to get, you know. And I think as well, they probably, well, I don't know anything. I've never, ever tried to write a song, so I have no idea how you would do that. But I imagine from what you hear with them that it has beautiful kind of symmetry of, you know, of the words and the tunes that they come up with.
0: Well, the track we're going to play is A Day in the Life.
1: Like that one.

0: in the Life by the Beatles. No.
1: Deep one.
0: We always ask everyone about the favourite gig that they were at, and it turns out you're not a gig goer.
1: I am really not a gig goer. I don't know if it is because I am so short or maybe it just, maybe I was always so busy doing ballet. So I'm really, I find gigs and the whole queuing and all the people and the noise is usually too loud for me, and what if you can't get out? So I'm an awful wimp basically. So I don't really go to gigs. There is one that I do remember, and that was, I have a friend who's a great musician, guitarist Nige Mooney, and he had a band at the time called the Gripe Water Blues Band, and they opened for B.B. King back in the day. Again, I'm not sure when, but we'd be talking kind of early 80s. I think at the, I wouldn't say the National Concert Hall, but it wasn't there.
0: National Stadium.
1: Thank you. So I do remember that. And Nigel's still playing, and I think he has some solo albums out, but he doesn't know this, but like he's honoured because it's like the only gig I ever went to.
0: Well, as we couldn't find anything from the Gripewater Blues Band, right. But we did manage to find Nigel Mooney performing with a different band in the Sugar Club a few years ago on YouTube.
1: Oh, fab.

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0: Welcome back to the Best of the Last Word. 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Thank you. Favourite movie, actor, director? You have gone for Dead Poets Society from 1989. For those who are not familiar with that movie, tell about it.
6: So, Dead Poets Society, I'm still traumatised by it, but I absolutely loved it. So it is set in the late 50s in an elite boys' boarding school, and where the boys in America, where the boys are kind of going to become, you know, future leaders, and it's a very strict academy. And into that world comes Robin Williams playing the English teacher, John Keating, I think is his name, Mr. Keating.
0: Yeah.
6: And from my point of view, I have never met an English teacher that I didn't absolutely adore. I've always had great English teachers. And at that time as well, I was training to be a primary teacher, so I love teachers. But Robin Williams was just fantastic in that role. And he plays, so Mr. Keating is basically encouraging the boys to, I suppose, bell, but really to seize the day. One of his first lessons, he teaches them carpe diem, you know, seize the day. And basically, they kind of rise up against the strictness of the academy, and they want to put on a play, and they form their Dead Poets Society, and the powers that be basically start to squash them down, and there is a terrible sacrifice made, and of course, Robin Williams has to leave, but the devotion and the betrayal and the tragedy of one of the boys, I don't want to do a shocker, but it is a sad movie. It just is overwhelming. And I suppose what I loved about it is, when I was thinking about it, was it shows the difference, I suppose, of everything creative, all the beautiful creative side of the world, you know, art and music and literature and dance and all the things I love, set against the harsh reality of, well, you've got to make a living and the world isn't like that and you can't live like that. And it pits those two together. So I think that's why it really spoke to me. And of course, then Robin Williams was just fantastic in that role.
0: Let's hear a clip of him in it.
7: Thank you, gentlemen. As you notice, everyone started off with their own stride, their own pace. Pitts, taking his time. He knew he'll get there one day. Mr. Cameron, you can see him thinking, is this right? It might be right, it might be right. I know that, maybe not, I don't know. Mr. Overstreet, driven by a deeper force. Yes, we know that, all right. Now, I didn't bring them up here to ridicule them. I brought them up here to illustrate the point of conformity, the difficulty in maintaining your own beliefs in the face of others. Now, those of you, I see the look in your eyes like, I would have walked differently. Well, ask yourselves why you are clapping. And we all have a great need for acceptance, but you must trust that your beliefs are unique, your own, even though others may think them odd or unpopular, even though the herd may go, that's bad. Robert Frost said, two roads diverge in the wood, and I took the one less traveled by. And that has made all the difference. And I want you to find your own walk right now. Your own way of striding, pacing, any direction, anything you want. Whether it's proud, whether it's silly, anything. Gentlemen, the courtyard is yours.
0: Dead Poets Society, Robin Williams. Now, we asked for a favourite play, theatre show, musical. You've given us one of each. A play.
6: A play. Well, now, I gave you Molière, which I think was, it does make me sound as if I'm a little bit more cultured than I actually am.
0: This is a misanthrope in Smock Alley recently.
6: Yeah. So of all of the kind of cultural events, plays are the ones I go to least. I don't know why. It's just to, you know, in all the other things I'm doing and writing and life, I don't go to enough drama. And I am not an expert of Molière's plays and would not know them really if they came up and bit me. However, a friend was pressuring me and said, no, let's go and see this. And it was just such a fantastic production. It's kind of satire, but they set it... you know, this play would have probably been written in maybe late 1600s, early 1700s, but they set it in modern offices where, I suppose, with all the kind of backstabbing and, you know, scrambling to get to the top. They have a very amusing scene, which I really admired in more from anything else than the point of view of choreography, because they have people kind of making out on the desk in the office, and they managed to, in Smock Alley, have it look as if it was part of a dance. They were just fantastic. So that was the most recent brilliant play that I saw.
0: And then musicals, you're off to see Cats next year. You've booked already.
6: Yeah, well, my daughters, I have two grown-up daughters, and they grew up watching, you know, the video back in the day of Cats. Now, I hasten to say it's the Andrew Lloyd Webber, the musical. I think I still have yet to see the one, you know, the film where they have humans kind of morphed into cats. We haven't seen that one.
0: And you're probably better off.
6: I believe so. But yeah, I mean, I just love the songs and I really love the dance routines.
0: But you're big into musicals because you also gave us Singing in the Rain and Mary Poppins.
6: Yeah, well, look, you know, again, Mary Poppins brings me back, I suppose, to my mum who's gone, but she used to put that on with my girls when they were little, when she was minding them. And it was just, you know, Mary Poppins, practically perfect. The songs, the dance routines, you're going to be uplifted. And Singing in the Rain, I mean, you know, the rain sequence, that is just stupendous. So all of those, I suppose, would be just literally for feel good. And also to just admire the choreography is just amazing.
0: Jill, given that you're an author, favourite book? Author, you've actually done a plumper. You've given us just the one.
6: Oh, I had to do that because obviously, so the crime writers, we have a big group of us and we even have our own secret WhatsApp, not so secret anymore. So obviously my favourite authors we are always reading each other's work, and I couldn't possibly pick one of those because they are all my favourites. So what I went with was, I suppose, you know, it was a book that I remember... I mean, I was not writing for adults at this stage when I read Fingersmith. So it's Fingersmith by Sarah Waters. And I don't want to spoil it for people, but it is a crime, but it's a historical story as well. And there is a twist in it that you literally would be gasping. And it was at the time that I read it, I was like, oh my God, I did not see that coming. Also, I loved, you know, the whole stuff with the kind of trying to make a living in the pickpockets and the toughness of life at the time.
0: Well, we have a clip from Fingersmith by Sarah Waters. In this section, orphan Sue Trindler recalls her first introduction to the world of pickpocketing.
6: Ah, brilliant.
8: Flora's face grew darker, but she put her fingers to a tear at the waist of her skirt and reached inside it. And you might imagine my surprise when the tear turned out to be not a tear at all, but the neck of a little silk pocket that was sewn inside her gown. She brought out a black cloth bag and a bottle with a stopper on a silver chain. The bag had threepence in it and half a nutmeg. Perhaps she got it from the drunken woman who plucked at my dress. The bottle, with its stopper off, smelt of roses. Mrs. Suxby sniffed. "Pretty poor poke," she said, ain't it? Flora tossed her head. I should have had more, she said, with a look at me, if she hadn't started up with hysterics. Mrs. Suxby leaned and hit her again. If I'd known what you was about, she said, you shouldn't have none of it at all. Let me tell you this now. You want an infant for prigging with, you take one of my other babies. You don't take Sue, do you hear me? Flora sulked, but said she did. Mrs. Suxby said, good. Now, hook it.
0: Fingers met by Sarah Waters. Jill, given that you were at boarding school, did you get to watch much television as a child and teenager?
6: Not really, because of boarding school. But having said that, I gave out so much and hated it so much that I only boarded for my first 2 years. So I had kind of early teen years then, kind of 14 through to 16 at home. Day pupil. So yeah, so of course there was, I was just sort of thinking of different ones. There was the Avengers, which I was thinking is actually the new Avengers. So it's the one with Purdy in it, because I love
0: Joanna Lumley.
6: Joanna Lumley, and you know, she used to do her ballet bar in the morning, of course. So
0: you're even rocking a Joanna Lumley hairstyle there a bit, are you?
6: That is exactly what I'm going for. No better woman. She was just an inspiration, but I loved the way that she was kind of, you know, a badass fighter, and she could do, well, she has very long legs, which I do not share, but she could do her kind of high kicks and stuff. And then there was Steed, who in his smart suit, and Gambit, who was kind of racing driver, toughy. So that was the new Avengers.
0: And Cagney and Lacey was a big influence for you, wasn't it?
6: Cagney and Lacey, I only realised after I had written Shaw and Darmody, and really I was probably midway into the second book that I was like, oh yeah, female cops, buddy movie thing. I was thinking, oh yeah, in my head, Cagney and Lacey had such a huge influence on me. But I, you know, the way you sometimes don't know what influenced you. Cagney and Lacey was great. And apparently, I only looked this up recently when I was thinking about talking about it. It was written by women. The show was written by women. And it was the first time where you see they are cops, but they have their own struggles at home in their life. They're very different.
0: One of them had a problem with alcohol.
6: That's right. That's right. And that was the character, I think that was Cagney. Chris Cagney was struggling with alcohol, and she was kind of, I suppose, the more really devoted to the job. And then Mary Beth Lacey had, I think, 4 kids at home and the long-suffering husband. And, you know, they weren't afraid to be struggling women, and they faced a lot of, you know, tricky issues.
0: And what about modern day television? What do you like?
6: Modern day TV, I mean, honestly, there are so many. And I was hearing, I think, was it Joe Spain was on your show there a couple of weeks ago, and she was talking about The Pitt. So I've loved The Pitt. I really have enjoyed Hacks as well, which I love the whole kind of setup of Hacks. You have the well, she's not elderly, but an aging comedian who is maybe should be on a kind of downward trajectory of her career. I suppose she's a sort of a Joan Rivers type character. She
0: played by Jean Smart.
6: Oh, she's just brilliant. So she is teamed up with a much younger woman who is meant to write her kind of comedy, help her write her comedy. And of course, there is played by, I can't remember her name.
0: And I can't, but let's have the clip where Deborah Vance, played by Jean Smart, talks about the worst thing that has ever happened to her.
6: Oh, brilliant.
9: My sister stole my husband. I thought it was bad enough when she just stole my dolls. That was truly the worst feeling in the world. And actually, no, it wasn't. It actually wasn't the worst feeling in the world. The worst feeling in the world was losing a late night show. I'm serious. That was absolutely the worst. I mean, I had the opportunity to host my own late night TV talk show. I would have been the first woman ever to do that. But it never aired. And that had been my dream. And I was so close. I got over my husband, but I never got over them. No joke. I was a wreck. At one point, my little girl came up to me and she asked if it was her fault. And I said, no, honey, of course not. I mean, the network loved you. And she was like, no, I mean, when you and Daddy got divorced.
0: Okay, just to finish, Jill Perdue, a buried treasure. You're giving us a book called History of the Rain by Niall Williams. Tell us about this.
6: Again, so this is one that, I mean, it was long listed, I think, for the Booker, but I feel it has sort of slipped quietly below the radar. And I absolutely loved this book. Just the kind of quiet poetry of it. In a way, it's a coming of age story. You have bedridden Ruthie, who is, it's a story, I suppose, about a family and books, and she's ill, and you never really hear what, but she is ill and kind of trapped in this room in her house, and people kind of coming and going and looking after her, and you follow her and you're hoping that everything will be all right. And at the same time, there's a lot of stuff about the books that are in the room that surround her. So I can't really say too much without spoiling it, but it's a very gentle story. And I think because it's called History of the Rain, it has so much rain in it. It really seems so quintessentially Irish. And then Ruthie is a character that still, I mean, it must have been 10 years ago that I read it. It's a long time.
0: 2014 it came out.
6: Oh, right, 2014. Okay, yeah. So I still remember her. So, which is a great sign. Yeah.
0: Jill Perdue, it has been great having you with us for the Culture Club. The new novel is All of Them Lied. Thank you so much for being with us.
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3: Andy O'Donoghue is with us for Tech Thursday. We're going to talk about Meta and Mark Zuckerberg on the day the Irish Times has revealed that Zuckerberg and his wife Priscilla Chan have bought Strancally Castle in County Waterford. Apparently this is a Gothic revival style house with 440 acres in the estate on the banks of the River Blackwater, and it may have cost them anything between 20 million and 30 million euro, which is, I suppose, chump change for the likes of Zuckerberg, who has an incredible collection of houses in the United States, as it happens. And of course, also has a very famous yacht as well, called the Launchpad, which apparently cost him somewhere between $300 and $400 million to buy and costs about $30 million annually to run. Do you think, Andy O'Donoghue, will be seeing much of Zuckerberg in Ireland? He has been here previously, hasn't he?
5: I think, Matt, we probably will see more of him. And apparently last year, the Wall Street Journal reported that Mark Zuckerberg had tried to buy the historic Castle Martin House, an estate in County Kildare, from John Malone, the Liberty Global man. So he obviously has his eyes on Europe. And of course, you know, I'm not sure where you would moor a boat that big in Ireland, but I think we probably will see more of him.
3: Okay, you could moor that in Cork Harbour very easily, couldn't you? And then take a helicopter or something up as far as the house in the Blackwater, couldn't you? No bother to.
5: I suppose you could. And of course, it is the house he's bought. I think it's only about 20 kilometres from Youghal, kind of the Tallow area. So, so South Coast would probably suit him ideally.
3: Okay, and that house, Castle Martin, that he looked to buy was formerly owned by Tony O'Reilly when he was the boss of independent newspapers and Hines before he sold it on to John Malone. But tell us a little bit about the problems for Meta in the United States at present. The 29 states which are suing Meta over the alleged addictive qualities of its algorithms.
5: This is a remarkable story. And Matt, you know, it's funny you talk about, I suppose, we see the signals of how rich Mark Zuckerberg is, but at times I think we forget the scale of how big Facebook, Meta, and Instagram are. And we're talking about technology that influences and is certainly used at least by billions of people. So a court has heard that Meta had been intentionally hooking a generation of children on Facebook and Instagram. And it is the biggest legal challenge that Meta, or indeed social media, has ever faced. Many commentators are calling this the big tobacco moment for social media. And so it's going on in Oakland, California, which is, of course, is just over the bridge from San Francisco. And the jury, the court will spend about the next 6 weeks going through these claims. And the claims are that Meta found millions of 11 and 12 year olds were on Instagram and did little to keep them off. And also that Meta knew its platforms hurt teen mental health. And This is a big case. It's been taken by the attorneys from 29 US states, including California and New York. And the states are seeking billions of dollars, probably or potentially hundreds of billions of dollars from Meta. And interestingly, are demanding that it makes changes to Instagram and Facebook.
3: Yeah, some of the charges laid out in the opening statement. Over the past decade, Meta, itself and through its flagship social media platforms, Facebook and Instagram, has profoundly altered the psychological and social realities of a generation of young Americans. It said Meta has harnessed powerful and unprecedented technologies to entice, engage and ultimately ensnare youth and teens. Its motive is profit, and in seeking to maximize

0: its financial gains, Meta has repeatedly misled the public about the substantial dangers of its social media platforms. It has concealed the ways in which these platforms exploit and manipulate its most vulnerable consumers, teenagers and children. That's strong stuff. I mean, it's typical, isn't it? It's sort of like laying out your case in a major American legal action, but it still is impactful.
1: Absolutely. I mean, this is very powerful stuff. Even, and you know, your listeners can download the case, which is actually, it's quite an informative read because it is so detailed and so hard hitting. And this allegation, I suppose, this statement that Meta said it put safety over profits, but then they, you know, the lawyers went on to say that they hid the reality that time and time again, when it came to make a decision, profits won. But interestingly, you know, the response from Meta, and I think it was Paul Schmidt, who's a lead attorney for Meta, addressed this internal research that was used by Megan O'Neill in her opening statements in court. And there's a statistic in these documents that says one in five teens said Instagram makes them feel worse. But Schmidt replied and said, that sounds pretty bad, but what else does the document say? And it says that 41% of teens said it made them feel better, and another 41% said it had no effect. So already, Meta's lawyers and Schmidt have been kind of, you know, poking holes in the argument that the states are making. And there are so many elements to this, Matt. You know, we have the Arturo Bejar has been on the stand in the last couple of days. He's a whistleblower, former safety engineer, and he's talked about direct warnings that he made to leadership at Meta, including he said that he had spoken to Mark Zuckerberg over 100 times and had directly warned top execs that internal surveys showed that teens had experienced bad or harmful interactions over the last week. And so Meta's defense, obviously, you know, Meta say that no deliberate harm, and they say that they have put in place active protection tools. They have addressed the underage enforcement, and which is interesting because Meta contends that it strictly prohibits users under 13, and they have said that more than a million underage accounts have been disabled.
0: But yet, I wonder, will other whistleblowers be involved in this case? I mean, we've had, for example, that brilliant book by Sarah Wynne Williams, which detailed very much many of the things that are coming out here, and also very much implicated Zuckerberg directly in the decision making that had been made. Even people like former founder, what's his name, Roger McNamee, isn't it, has actually come out and disowned much of what Facebook has done. The way that the business developed is not the way that many people felt it should have.
1: Roger McNamee, yeah, from Elevation Partners, their first investor who really sort of over the last couple of years has spoken out, is one of the people who's referred to us being the product that social media companies use. I suppose when we look at it, and, you know, because you look at this and you think, well, hang on, you know, what exactly are they talking about? And I think what the states are saying is that Meta deliberately developed features that exploit predictable psychological responses, and particularly among young users. And that includes infinite scrolling, the algorithmic recommendations, autoplay, you know, how things you scroll up and something starts playing. One that's really been focused on are likes and the like count, this visible popularity signal, and then the frequency of notifications and multiple account functionality. I think when we look at this, I think we have to think that, you know, will Facebook and Meta even along the way begin to make concessions on these design features? And I think we may not be looking, you know, some people have speculated this could be an absolutely huge fine. I think unlikely, but the thing that could affect Meta even more so financially in the long term is how much they have to change their products, and that could really hurt.
0: Of course, they've also failed in this metaverse that Zuckerberg was pushing in recent years. They may be behind a lot of their competitors in their AI development as well. Another story of interest, we heard recently about how AI companies were gathering books and scanning the books and using them for their large language models. Tell us about a fascinating development by Google with Spirit Airlines, which went bust earlier this year.
1: This is truly fascinating, Matt. And the secondhand bookshops getting bulk orders from mystery people in the middle of the night, that's one thing. But essentially, Google is buying the bankrupt Spirit Airlines data. And Google bid $10 million for what is effectively the airline's digital memory. And that includes roughly 100 million emails, 500 million Microsoft Teams items, millions of OneDrive and SharePoint files, and then software code and years of operational pricing and employee records. And Google wants that data to help improve its products and its AI models. So it won't receive identifiable customer information, and an independent company is supposed to remove all personal identifiers. But the idea is that this data will help AI models understand interaction, natural human language, how businesses run, how communications happen. And some people are nervous. Spirit's flight attendant union has objected and said that removing somebody's name doesn't necessarily make the contents of an email non-confidential, because if you retain a date and a job title and a location and you have links between different records, you could still potentially identify individuals. Google won the auction, but there's a decision on September 9th that will decide whether they get the data. But this is the AI era, and when a company collapses like this, all of its data, machinery, buildings, everything are still valuable assets, and they are incredibly useful as AI training material.
0: Andy O'Donoghue, thank you.
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8: Good morning, I'm Jane McNamara. Iran has condemned US plans to announce new sanctions. US Treasury Secretary Scott Bessett is due to hold a press conference tomorrow after threatening Iran with the toughest sanctions in history. A spokesperson for Iran's foreign ministry said the announcement of new economic sanctions against Iran was an assertion of extraterritorial sovereignty. Gardaí have renewed their appeal for information about the murder of Fiona Pender on the 30th anniversary of her disappearance. Five people were arrested and detained in connection with the investigation. Ruth O'Connell reports.
9: Fiona Pender was 25 years old when she was last seen at approximately 6 a.m. on Friday, August 23rd, 1996, in her flat on Church Street in Tullamore, County Offaly. She was 7 months pregnant at the time of her disappearance and her body has never been found. Over the last 30 years, the investigation teams discovered and collated thousands of documents and reports, taken over 300 statements of evidence and retained a number of exhibits. Gardaí are appealing to anyone who met or saw Fiona that morning or who has any information about her disappearance and murder to contact Tullamore Garda Station or the Garda Confidential Line, no matter how small or insignificant you might believe it to be.
8: Only 1 in 7 hospital consultants on the new public-only contracts have agreed to work the new Saturday shifts. They're meant to be available on Saturdays, but doctors say it's ineffective.
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10: Hello, good morning and welcome. It's Claire with you until 9 o'clock. I have some fabulous Irish music on the way for you. And as is tradition, we start the show every week with one of the greatest Irish tracks ever recorded. This week, it's Sinead O'Connor, The Emperor's New Clothes.

Chemical Wonders. They're an indie band from Dublin, and that track is called Fabric of Lines, and it was inspired by the birth of their frontman Richie's children. Lovely backstory for that one. Good morning to you. It's Claire with you until 9 o'clock. Lots of fabulous new Irish tunes for you from the likes of Circa Richardson. I have the brand new track from Fontaines DC as well. Delighted to hear we have a confirmed date for album number 5. First though, also with an album on the way, Dylan Flynn and the Dead Poets, and this is their new single. It's called Piece of the Sky. Slipping.

0: are just weeks away from the release of her debut album, and I cannot wait for it. Morgana there with You Are Never Gone For Me on All Irish. The album is going to be called It Was Very, Very Emotional. We've heard a couple of bits from it so far, and I think it's going to be great. Can't wait to share that with you. Okay, so coming up, we have brand new music from Liliana. It's been a while since we featured her on the show. She was away studying, but she's back with new music. That's coming up in a couple of minutes. And the brilliant Jamie McIntyre is on the way after this.
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From Cork, that is Car with Common Denominator right here on Today FM. Now, there's so many great albums coming out. I complain at this time of year, every year when it starts getting darker, starts getting colder, but then I realise that there's going to be loads of fantastic music releases around the corner in September and October. I'm very excited for the new Circa Richardson album. It's called Draw the Line. It's out on the 11th of September, and this is the new single from it. It's Ellen Forever.

0: good is that? That is Liliana and her brand new track, Breadcrumbs, on Today FM. She's just 21. We've played some of her music before. She took a little break there. I think she was finishing up studying. And I just love her voice. She sounds like a Dublin Dua Lipa. I'm into it. Okay, still to come, we have got brand new music from Fia Fox, that stunning new single from Fontaines DC, and the Merry Wallopers are on the way after this.
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just love playing a debut single on the radio, especially when it sounds as good as that. That is from Aoife G. It's called Holding On. I think it's very catchy. I like it. I enjoyed that. I hope you did as well. Before that, the brilliant Mary Wallopers with Kit Kat Club. That is going to be on their new album, Paddy Wackery, which will be with us very soon. And it is one of my favourite tracks that they've been playing in their live show recently. Oh, they're so good. If you haven't seen the Mary Wallopers live, sort that out immediately. Okay, we're going to head to the north of Ireland next for an artist that we haven't heard from in a while. She took a 3-year break following the birth of her daughter, and she's now back. She's announced her debut EP, Bittersweet, and this is taken from it. It's Fia Fox with Hometown on Today FM.

0: new music from Fontaines DC. That is called Marianne, and it is the first single from their forthcoming fifth album, which is going to be called Dopamine Machine. And I really like the little glimpses that we've had of it so far. And that track, I think that track is one of the best songs that they have released so far. And yeah, can't wait to hear that album, and fingers crossed for some tour dates as well. That is just about it for me. Enjoy the rest of your Sunday, as always. Please go support the artists any way you can. If you have a favourite new artist from the show this morning, tell a friend, go buy the tickets, buy the merch, buy the music. It all helps. Alison Curtis is on the way next. I'll chat to you soon.
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0: Sanctions against Iran was an assertion of extraterritorial sovereignty over every member state of the United Nations. A murder investigation is underway following the death of a Brazilian woman in Limerick City. It follows the results of a post-mortem on the body of J.D. Christine Piera Rosa, who was found dead by Gardaí inside her apartment at Carlton House, Cecil Street, on Friday morning. Gardaí are liaising with the family of the 33-year-old, who had been working and living in Limerick for the past number of years. Anyone with information is asked to contact Gardaí. Gardaí have renewed their appeal for information about the murder of Fiona Pender on the 30th anniversary of her disappearance. The 25-year-old was 7 months pregnant when she was last seen at her flat in Church Street, Tullamore, County Offaly, on the 23rd of August 1996. Ruth O'Connell reports.
8: Over the last 30 years, the investigation teams discovered and collated thousands of documents and reports, taken over 300 statements of evidence and retained a number of exhibits. Gardaí are appealing to anyone who met or saw Fiona that morning or who has any information about her disappearance and murder to contact Tullamore Garda Station or the Garda Confidential Line, no matter how small or insignificant you might believe it to be.
0: Reaction from the US to Harry and Meghan's upcoming move back to Britain has been mixed. One US correspondent says that haters are happy to see them go, while others are disappointed. The Duchess of Sussex is believed to be in talks to star in the Netflix series The Gentleman, and it's thought to be a reason for the move. Anthony Robledo from USA Today.
9: Their inputs in Hollywood, specifically their deal with Netflix, has been very hit or miss. Their docuseries was like a major hit, but her lifestyle series didn't perform as strongly. I'm curious to see how her acting pursuits turn out here.
0: That's it for now. More in an hour.
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12: Good morning, I'm Daniel Pitcher. Manchester City begin life after Pep Guardiola when they host Bournemouth in the Premier League today. Enzo Maresca takes charge of his first league game as City boss, having replaced Guardiola in the summer. Bournemouth also have a new man in charge, Marco Rose succeeding Andoni Iriola after the Cherries finished sixth last season. City have also lost key players like Rodri, Bernardo Silva, John Stones and Nathan Aki, but Maresca knows that his side can't afford a slow start to the season.
13: There are change, manager, players, but we are a club that we cannot wait for time to compete. So we need to compete since day one. Arsenal game, we wanted to win, we didn't win. After analyzing the game for different reasons, now the focus has to be just about Bournemouth, Premier League and all the games that we have had.
12: Well, kickoff there is at 2 o'clock. Meanwhile, Europa League champions Aston Villa are away to Brighton at the same time as her Newcastle and Liverpool both begin new eras when they meet at St James's Park from 4:30. Matthias Jassel takes charge of the Magpies for the first time in the Premier League following a summer of major change on Tyneside. Andoni Iriola also makes his league bow as Liverpool boss, having replaced Arne Slot at Anfield. And Lando Norris will start the Dutch Grand Prix from pole position at Zandvoort today. The McLaren driver edged out George Russell in qualifying, with championship leader Kimi Antonelli starting third and Oscar Piastri in fourth. To hear live commentary of the League of Ireland every Friday, sign into the GoLed app now.
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0: A mostly dry and calm day with sunny spells, highs of 17 to 22 degrees.
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14: 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The very best of luck.
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14: 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We've got some role model on the way, some Harry Styles, Mumford & Sons, and Selena Gomez, and Temper City, new track from them, 0874-100-102, for all your messages. Let us know what you're getting up to this Sunday morning. Good morning.

0: and Golden on Today FM. Allison Curtis with you, Weekend Breakfast. And before that was Clementine Douglas and Calvin Harris together and Blessings. I'm with you until 12 o'clock this morning, as I am every Sunday morning here on Today FM. Purcell have given us cash for you guys to win this morning, as they have in the last few Sundays, to put towards your family's ultimate yes days. So the things you've been putting off because you're thinking you just don't quite have enough to stretch for it, or a little bit of cash to put towards it, we've got you sorted this morning with thanks to Purcell, and they are going to give us money for you guys to put towards your ultimate family's yes day. And we also have Destination Athlone. They were with us yesterday. We got a huge reaction, and they've given us another gorgeous prize this morning for you to win. And we've got the music that you love, a new track from Temper City, Self-Aware, on the way. We've got Mumford & Sons in this hour, and we also have some Lizzo and American Authors. But you're going to need this number, 0874-101-02, for your little jokers in this hour. It's our latest feature on the show with our latest piece of merchandise, a brand new t-shirt, all thanks to harrybaby.com. All we need you guys to do is to get your little jokers to record their favorite one-liners or their favorite jokes on WhatsApp, 0874-101-02. We'll play them out on the airways, and somebody will win that t-shirt for just being themselves and being funny and telling jokes like this.
1: 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Why did the banana go to the doctor? 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
1: Role model, High Hopes 3000. He's going to be at Electric Picnic. We want you guys to be there as well. So you need to be listening out for a current track from CMAT to be with a chance to get your hands on those tickets. We'll talk more about that as we roll along. But right now, something super exciting. Monkey Cups, they've been with us for many years now, and they have made our exclusive Weekend Breakfast Show merchandise. And just yesterday, we got a look at the brand new cups, and they are so fancy. So anyone who has won it on the show in the last few weeks, and anyone who's going to be winning it today and going forward, will get their hands on the brand new, like with spanking new, Monkey Cups, our travel cups. They're so cool. They're engraved. They're so pretty. You might not want to use them, but I want you to use them. So we're going to be getting our delivery tomorrow. So we'll be getting those cups out to everybody. So how this works, if you'd like to get your hands on our exclusive Weekend Breakfast Show merchandise, is I give you three words that can lead to one answer, lead to one answer only. So it could be a TV show. It could be a place. It could be a movie or a song. It could even be an event. Today, I think it is, well, it's a person today. I think you'll get it. And I think it's very much on a lot of our minds this weekend. Canadian, singer, star boy. These three words. What am I talking about this morning? 0874-100-102. Your answer along with your own name. Everyone who gets it right will go into the draw. Canadian, singer, star boy. There you go. 0874-100-102 for your entries. Mumford & Sons, The Cave, after the break.
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2: It's just gone at 9:29. Thank you guys so much for all of your messages this morning. Your weather and mist and fog will clear, leaving mostly to a dry, calm day with good sunny spells. A few isolated showers in Ulster and temperatures will reach 17 to 22 degrees. Thank you guys so much. An adorable photograph of all the kids on a bus, and they're on their way to the Tudor Pet Farm in Athlone, from Athlone, to celebrate Ellie, Aoife, May, Martha and Ava's 9th birthday. And Keith, the bus driver, sent in a great photograph and the message. So happy birthday, girls. That sounds like an excellent way to spend it. And thank you so much for all of your messages so far on 0874-100-102. The community games and national finals in Carlow are continuing. We're getting lots of messages about that. And of course, we're always looking for your birthday shout-outs.
3: Hi, Alison. Please could you wish Fia Rogers from Mohill County Leitrim a very happy 7th birthday today. We hope she has a great day. She's really looking forward to her birthday party later with all of her friends. Lots of love, Fia, from your mammy, daddy, sisters Saoirse and Aveen, and little brother Jamie.
2: Oh, lovely. Happy birthday, Fia, from everyone at Today FM. Sundays are kind of a nice day to have your birthday fall on, so I hope you have a wonderful day. I've got music from Temper City on the way, brand new track from them. I've also got Lizzo, To Be Loved, American Authors, Best Day of My Life, and I might even squeeze in the guys that are taking over the Sphere, Stateside, Backstreet Boys, and a classic from them in this hour. Right now, before we speak to the winner of our Weekend Breakfast Show merchandise, all thanks to Monkey Cups. Classic for ya.

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1: These three words on Weekend Breakfast.
0: Yes, a few moments ago, we gave you three words to be in with a chance to win our brand new, and I mean brand new, spanking new merchandise, all thanks to Monkey Cups. They're travel cups. They're engraved. They look so good. They're arriving tomorrow. So anyone who's already won a cup with us in the last few weeks will get the brand new one. And your three words were Canadian, singer, and star boy. And I have Jen and Scary's on the phone line. Sounds loud, Jen.
2: Sorry, yeah, there's kazoos and
0: I was going to say, is that a tin whistle?
2: There's different instruments being played in the background. Sorry, Alison.
0: That's fine. That's what you want for a Sunday morning. Who's in the household, Jen?
2: Fionn, who's two, and Rosa, who's five. They're playing different instruments, so yeah, that's the noise.
0: Always encourage it, though. Always encourage it, right? Even if it drives us mental. So what were we talking about? Who were we talking about in these three words?
2: The Weeknd.
0: Yes. Have to say, it was pretty loud from where I was living. I could hear it last night. Looking forward to going to see him again tonight. So congratulations. Jen, those cups, those travel cups are cool. I think we should send you a little pre-sneak of them. They look really nice. So we'll get that sorted for you. And do you guys have anything planned for today?
2: Nothing really, just go to the playground, get the wildlings out of the house.
0: Definitely. And you're in Scary's. Is that restaurant Stoop Your Head still there?
2: It is.
0: Oh my God, I love that place. I need to go back again. And yeah, the ice cream.
2: On the crab club.
0: What's the ice cream little hut called again?
2: Storm and a Teacup.
0: Yes! I have the most adorable photograph of Joan's face, my daughter, entirely covered in ice cream at that place when she was little. Yeah, so.
2: Spent a lot of money there this summer, I can tell you that.
0: I'd say so. And is one of them going to school then this year? They are then?
2: Yeah, Rosa is starting school, yeah,
0: okay.
2: Next week.
0: And how is she feeling about it? Or do you think there's an awareness?
2: She seems happy about it. She has all the gear ready to go.
0: Aw, that's great. Jen, listen, thank you so much for listening. Enjoy your kazoos.
2: Thanks so much.
0: Take care. Bye.
2: Bye.
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0: 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Little Joker. And we want you guys to get your little jokers to record their favorite one-liners, their favorite jokes, the one that always lands, into voice note 087-4100-102. 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
10: 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Here they are with the Two City Chorus. 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

0: authors and Best Day of My Life. And before that was Lizzo, To Be Loved.
1: Little Joker on Weekend Breakfast.
0: Thank you guys so much. We got so many in this morning. And remember, if you sent them in this morning, we can hang on to them and play them again or play them next weekend as well. If we don't get through all of them this morning, we're asking you guys to send in your Little Joker's favorite jokes. And the one that makes us laugh the most this morning will win for themselves our latest piece of show merchandise, which is a lovely blue t-shirt courtesy of HairyBaby.com. And thank you guys so much.
2: Hi, my name's Cooper 97. What did the horse say to the jockey? How are you getting on?
0: I like that one. I've never heard that.
3: Why did the golfer bring two pairs of socks in case you got a hole in one?
0: Very good. Very good. I like that.
4: It's Patrick here from County Cork. What do you call a mushroom?
0: I don't know.
4: A mushroom.
0: That's funny. Thank you, guys.
5: Hi, Alison. My name is Ella and I live in Dublin and this is my joke. Knock, knock.
6: Who's there?
5: Go back in time.
6: Go back in time who?
5: Knock, knock.
6: Who's there?
5: Go back in time.
6: Go back in time who?
5: Knock, knock.
6: Ha ha.
0: You can always win with a knock, knock joke. There are classics, classics, of course.
7: Hi, Alison. I'm Derek King and I'm 10 years old. How do you stop a dog chasing you on a bike?
0: I don't know.
7: You take the bike off him.
0: Sorry, how do you stop a dog from chasing you on a bike? You take the bike off him. Dara, that's the one I like the most this morning. Thank you guys so much. So Dara, you've won for yourself a Hairy Baby t-shirt and you can keep sending them in, guys, and we may get them on the airwaves next weekend and we hold on to all of them and thank you so much. Allison, please a shout out to Zach and Sam and Tom heading off on their holidays and they're getting in the car in about 15 minutes time to the Dublin airport. Please say hello to us by then. I hope you guys have a wonderful time. A lot of people got in touch yesterday actually, squeezing in the last few days of summer and taking sort of 4-day breaks, a European break. So I hope you guys have a wonderful time. And also, best of luck if you're at the Community Games National Finals in Carlo as well. 0874-100-102. These guys are at the Sphere in Vegas. Yeah,

0: Backstreet Boys and everybody. And yeah, they're at the Sphere and the footage looks pretty incredible. They had an 18-day run there as residency. They've got three more dates to go, 27th and 28th and 29th, I believe. And then because it was so successful, they're going to be back for dates at the very end of December and the 1st and 2nd of January next year. It looks pretty epic now, I have to say. But also what's epic is the starting price to get there. And this is in US dollars, $863. You'd have to really like the band to do that. And a VIP is starting at $1,239. That's a lot of money. But, I mean, people spend it on the bands that they love. Yesterday, you may have heard this, but we spoke to very impressive two TY students from Mill Street Community School, and they're walking from Kerry to Cork, all raising funds for great causes. Anya and Colin and their teacher, Mary. And I just wanted to check in with them again this morning. I was so blown away by them and so impressed by them. And they're raising it for the Mellon Education the charity in South Africa, and also for Breakthrough Cancer Research. And so we're going to catch up with them. Also in the next hour, Destination Athlone are back with us. They're giving you guys a chance to win a wonderful prize. Athlone.ie for more information. And today they are giving away a break for two at the Hudson Bay Hotel, a two-night bed and breakfast plus an evening meal in the night of your choice in the renowned Hudson Bay Hotel. And it's beautiful, beautifully located on the shores of Loch Ree, just 5 minutes from Athlone. It's a fantastic spot. They have an amazing spa and they've got wine tasting, spa experiences, lakeside walks and yoga. So I'll tell you exactly how you can get your hands on that in the next hour. But we're looking for your voice notes. Let us know what you're getting up to. 0874-100-102. I've got a brand new single, Moving to the Sun, that everyone is losing their minds on. It's just so good. I've got Miley Cyrus and Coldplay also on the way, and Benson Boone and The Weeknd all on the way on Today FM.
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6: It's 10 o'clock. Good morning. I'm Jane McNamara. A murder investigation is underway following the death of a Brazilian woman in Limerick City. It follows the results of a post-mortem on the body of Jada Christine Piera Rosa, who was found dead by Gardaí inside her apartment at Carlton House, Cecil Street, on Friday morning. Gardaí are liaising with the family of the 33-year-old who had been working and living in Limerick for the past number of years. Anyone with information is asked to contact Gardaí. Diesel may still rise above €2 per litre despite the government extending fuel excise cuts. That's according to the Daily Mail, which says the extension may not be enough to stop the increase at the pumps. The fuel tax cut was meant to be phased out in September, but will continue as far as budget day in October. Fine Gael Tipperary TD Michael Murphy says due to the oil crisis, it is hard for government to manage price rises.
7: What we really, really need in the Middle East is a de-escalation, a clear pathway for peace, and I think it's only then we'll see some stability in terms of fuel prices. But look, we can only control what's in our remit.
6: Patients with Friedrich's ataxia are marching through Dublin this afternoon to step up pressure on the HSE to fund the drug Skyclarys. Campaigners say access is now urgent, with the treatment already available in several European countries. A final decision on whether the HSE will fund Skyclarys is expected on Tuesday. 28-year-old patient representative Amelia Felix is appealing to the decision makers to listen.
8: I would urge them to consider the correct criteria, which to me and to the rest of the country is the human testimonials, the people who have been pleading with the government and sharing the most personal parts of our lives.
6: And this weekend marks the 104th anniversary of the death of General Michael Collins in the Civil War. A commemoration will take place at 3 o'clock this afternoon at the site of his death, Ballinabloe, in County Cork. The Commander-in-Chief of the National Army was ambushed and fatally shot by anti-treaty forces in 1922. He was 31 years old when he died. That's it for now. More in an hour.
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10: Good morning, I'm Daniel Pitcher. Manchester City begin life after Pep Guardiola when they host Bournemouth in the Premier League today. Enzo Maresca takes charge of his first league game as City boss, having replaced Guardiola in the summer. Bournemouth also have a new man in charge, Marco Rose succeeding Andoni Iriola after the Cherries finished sixth last season. City have also lost key players like Rodri, Bernardo Silva, John Stones and Nathan Ake, but Maresca knows that his side can't afford a slow start to the season.
11: There are change, manager, players, but we are a club that we cannot wait for time to be to compete. So we need to compete since day one. Arsenal game, we wanted to win, we didn't win. After analysing the game for different reasons, now the focus has to be just about Bournemouth, Premier League and all the games that we have had.
10: Well, kickoff there is at 2 o'clock. Meanwhile, Europa League champions Aston Villa are away to Brighton at the same time as our Newcastle and Liverpool both begin new eras when they meet at St James's Park from 4:30. Matthias Jassel takes charge of the Magpies for the first time in the Premier League following a summer of major change on Tyneside. Andoni Iriola also makes his league bow as Liverpool boss, having replaced Arne Slot at Anfield. And Lando Norris will start the Dutch Grand Prix from pole position at Zandvoort today. The McLaren driver edged out George Russell in qualifying, with championship leader Kimi Antonelli starting third and Oscar Piastri in fourth. To hear live commentary of the League of Ireland every Friday, sign into the GoLed app now.
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6: A mostly dry and calm day with sunny spells, highs of 17 to 22 degrees.
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0: 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They're going to let it ring for 5 times. No more. So you need to get to that phone within 5 rings. Tell us the exact amount. And the cash is yours. The very best of luck.
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0: 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Today FM. We've got got some Damien Rice on the way, Alex Warren and The Weeknd, but we're going to kick things off with Coldplay, Higher Power, 0874-100-102 for all your messages. And Destination Athlone have a wonderful prize for you to win this hour on the show.

0: Miley Cyrus and The Climb on Today FM. Before that was Coldplay, Higher Power, Alison Curtis with you, Weekend Breakfast. I've got some Benson Boone and Damien Rice and The Weeknd on the way. All of the videos that I saw of his gig last night looked out of this world. And I could hear it from my house, and I don't live right there. It was loud, but looking forward to it tonight. So if anybody went last night and they are awake, may not be, you can share some, you know, memories, tips, and tricks for the gig tonight, but it does look outstanding. So we've got The Weeknd on the way. We've got some Alex Warren as well. And all of your messages. Thank you for all your voice notes. 0874-100-102 even.
1: I loved all the under 12 Anna Down girls playing in the community games from Lucy Goley. Up Anna Down!
2: Hi Alison, I'm Dara, and today we're going to Emerald Park. Love the show. Bye!
3: Hi Alison. We just want to give a big shout out to all the boys and girls representing Drumclannan and Monksland in the All-Ireland Community Games, especially our cousins Harry Keogh, Katie Keegan and Caoimhe Duffy. Woohoo! Come on, the Rossies!
4: We want to wish good luck to the Old Lord 10 in Malahine. In the All-Ireland Semi-Final Community Games Gaelic Football, Ed Carlo.
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0: Come on, League and Community Games, Tag Rugby Finals! Woo! Oh, thank you guys so much. And that Malahide request comes in from the cutest twins in the world, Evie and Peggy, and their sister Rhea. And I hope that I get to see them soon. And thank you guys so much for all your messages. 0874-101-02. A chance to win a lovely prize. All thanks to Destination Athlone. Coming up after Moving to the Sun on Today FM, new music on Weekend Breakfast.

0: the Sun, French producer Hugo, Email Angel, and Ultranate all together. That's a bop. Destination Athlone are giving you guys a chance to win another wonderful prize this morning. Athlone is a vibrant town, rich in culture, water activities, outstanding hotels, spas, and wonderful food, shopping, golf, family attractions, and a packed calendar of events. 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And today we are giving you guys a chance to win a break for two at the Hudson Bay Hotel. And you can win a two-night bed and breakfast there, plus an evening on the meal of your choice. Stunning location on the shores of Loch Ree and just 5 minutes from Athlone. And guests can enjoy wine tasting, spa experiences, lakeside walks and yoga. And they also have that brilliant pool as well. While seeking adventure, can take a boat trip and enjoy a round of golf and much more. And you can find out more at the Hudson Bay Hotel. And it's stunning. It's great. So how we're going to do it this morning is I'm going to be Athlone Allison again. Yesterday, I was on the lake in a kayak. Today, I decided I'm just going to drop into a spa. Athlone Allison is going to be in a spa at some stage in this hour on the show. You just need to listen to this. Once you hear me in the spa, see, I'm relaxed already. All you have to do is text in your details to 0874-100-102 and we'll get somebody on air to collect the prize. And it's me, Athlone Allison, in a spa. And all you have to do is text in your details, 0874-100-102, once you hear that. A couple people asking as well about the Electric Picnic pick. I have not played it yet. Will I be playing it? The new song that you're listening out for, CMAT, Euro Country. Or will Dara be playing it after me? Or who is playing it? I'm going to scan ahead, but you need to be listening out for it. 0874-100-102. Benson Boone, Beautiful Things, next on Weekend Breakfast.
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0: Benson Boone, Beautiful Things on Today FM. 1024, Allison Curtis with you, Weekend Breakfast. Now, yesterday we caught up with a teacher named Mary and two transition year students, Colin and Anya, and they're undertaking something called the Butter Road Camino, 120-kilometer walk between Kerry and Cork, raising funds for two great causes, 12 TY students from Mills Tree Community School. And I was just so taken with them, and I asked Anya if she would join us again this morning just for a quick catch up to let us know where she is and how they're getting on. Anya, how are you today?
1: Hi, I'm good.
0: Are you good? Are you tired, or how are you managing?
1: I feel more alive today than I did yesterday anyway.
0: Really? And yeah. You got a good night's sleep, did you?
1: Yeah, I got a very good night's sleep.
0: It's probably one of those ones where you don't remember the head hitting the pillow.
1: Yeah.
0: So whereabouts are you guys this morning?
1: We're in Tower.
0: Oh, very good. Excellent. Yeah. And can you remind people again the charity that you guys are raising for?
1: We're raising for Niall Mellon and Cancer Research.
0: Lovely.
1: Niall Mellon is where we help underprivileged children over in South Africa, building schools and helping them with their education. And then Breakthrough Cancer Research, we just talked because cancer just hits everyone's door and like, it's really close to people's hearts, so we just thought we'd love to do that.
0: And are you guys having great discussions along the way, or how are you kind of occupying yourselves?
1: We're all just like chatting away because we're all just getting along because we want to get along over in Africa, so we're just catching up, making new friends. And
0: lovely.
1: Yeah.
0: And do you guys have a date for when you're going to South Africa or no?
1: No, not yet.
0: Yeah, okay.
1: Sometime in March next year.
0: Oh, amazing. Okay, so I hope people are being nice to you and like beeping cars and watching out for you and being safe and all that kind of stuff. And you're hoping to finish at 1 p.m. tomorrow?
1: Yes.
0: Okay.
1: Yes.
0: Well, we'll be following you guys, and you're on Instagram, and also people just Google Butter Road Camino on idonate.ie. They can make donations. You guys are so impressive. I'm very impressed by you. And thank you so much for taking a call again this morning.
1: Thank you.
0: Thanks, Anya. Take care. Bye.
1: Bye.
0: And I'll link it again in my story. It's already there still on my Instagram stories if you want to check it out at AllisonTodayFM. Damien Rice, Cannonball now on Weekend Breakfast.

Damien Rice and Cannonball on Today FM. Before that was Benson Boone and Beautiful Things. Allison Curtis with you. Weekend Breakfast. Time to talk about this. Bon Jovi and the Lads are set to play Crow Park on Sunday the 30th, and we have put together a special Bon Jovi virtually live show, and we've taken Bon Jovi's live tracks from the last 40 years, edited them together in a seamless live show. You're going to hear tracks like Wanted, Dead or Alive, Bad Medicine, that's my personal favorite, Keep the Faith Always, and of course Living on a Prayer. So have a jovial time and prepare yourself for the gig with Bon Jovi virtually live, happening tonight from 10 p.m. on Today FM. Of course, and we're talking all things Crow Park. Lots of people getting in touch about the gig last night, the weekend, and Take My Breath next for you. And he's on stage again tonight in Croker, and I'm going, and I cannot wait. If you've got some tips for me or your highlights from last night, 0874 101 02. The weekend on Today FM.

0: I can't wait. Take My Breath, The Weeknd on Today FM. Thank you, Val. She sent this in.
1: Hey, Alison. Good morning. It's Val. Listen, The Weeknd. Oh, my God. Best concert I ever saw in my entire life.
0: Wow.
1: And I go to concert a lot. I saw many of the biggest artists, and I absolutely thought they were out of this world. His voice is out of this world. If I could, I will go again today. Absolutely, absolutely outstanding.
0: Oh, Val, thank you so much. Now I'm even more excited for The Weeknd, and sure, we'll see each other all there, everyone heading there tonight. And the stage looked epic as well. It looked just incredible, and it sounded amazing, everything that I've seen online from last night. So looking forward to that. Happy birthday, Connor.
2: Good morning, Alison. I want to wish Connor, my son, a very happy 7th birthday. He's having his party here at home today in the garden. Happy birthday, Connor, from Mommy, Daddy, and little brother Kian.
0: Oh, lovely. Happy birthday. I hope you have a wonderful day. We're going to be talking to two guys a little bit later on in this hour on the show, James and Jack, and they have set up an incredible business. Two friends based in Meath, and you're definitely going to want to hear about this. I'm so impressed by them. They do seriously impressive hand quality, handcrafted van conversions. So we'll be talking to them and their business a little bit later on. And also remember, you're listening out for Athlone Allison. I'm going to pop up somewhere in a spa. And once you hear that, you need to text in your details to be in with a chance to win that lovely break. And all thanks to Destination Athlone. They've given this to us, athlone.ie, for more information. And it's a break for two at the Hudson Bay Hotel, two-night bed and breakfast, as well as dinner on the night of your choice. And you can go to the spa, you can do some lakeside walks, you can have an adventure boat trip, or enjoy a round of golf. It is stunning. So listen out for me in a spa. It's going to happen at some stage. Right now, though, Alex Warren, Passenger on Today FM.

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0: Wow. So how many are on your plate there?
1: Well, I'd say about 200. But now, about 160.
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and Socrates Smile. And they've got loads of gigs they've announced for next summer in June. And it looks like it's going to sell out like hotcakes. Today, Alison Curtis with you. Exactly. I can't do the math this morning, guys. It's 10:44. What is that? 16 minutes to 11? Sorry.

0: We've got Yvonne, and she is in Navan on the phone line. Yvonne, how are you?
1: Hi, Alison. How are you?
0: Good, good. You're listening out for me, Athlone Alison in the spa, and everyone. I was very quick off the mark, and we put everybody's name into the draw that entered, and we pulled your name out of the hat.
1: Oh my God, thank you so much. Brilliant. Delighted. I never went out until that. Brilliant.
0: Well, then go play a lottery or something now as well. Enter the cash machine. Tell me this, Yvonne. You're on your way to a match, is it?
1: Oh yeah, my daughter's playing under 11. So hi to the D-Rangers. They're the Essentials Town at the minute and I'm late as usual.
0: Oh, don't worry.
1: So hopefully they're doing great.
0: And tell me this. Have you ever been to the Hudson Bay Hotel?
1: No, never.
0: It's very, very nice. So it's a break for two, so you can decide who you'd like to bring with you for two nights and breakfast both mornings and dinner in one of the restaurants. And you're on the shores of Loch Ree and it's so stunning. And they've got an awesome pool, Yvonne, and spa experiences. The spa actually is truly remarkable. So I don't know if you're a spa person or a golf person.
1: Oh, I will be, absolutely. Oh my God, thank you so much.
0: You're Are you a wine tasting person?
1: Oh, I absolutely am.
0: So you've got all that to look forward to.
1: Oh wow, thank you so much. Oh my God, brilliant.
0: Enjoy. Thank and thanks so much and best of luck to the match, to the girls as well. And Yvonne, thanks so much for taking the call.
1: And enjoy the weekend.
0: Yay. I know.
1: I went to Moby on Friday and that was magic.
0: Oh yeah. Did you?
1: I didn't know. Brilliant.
0: Two people I think I knew went to that. I didn't hear from them afterwards, so I was kind of worried about them. But it sounded
1: fantastic.
0: Amazing.
1: Yeah.
0: Excellent.
1: Superb.
0: Excellent.
1: Thank you so much.
0: Take care,
1: Thanks,
0: Yvonne.
1: Julian.
0: Bye. We're going to be talking to two very impressive lads, James and Jack, after this. Walk the Boom.

0: Walk the Moon, Shut Up and Dance on Today FM. Before we get to Jamie and Jack.
1: Hi, Allison. This is Fionn. I wish everyone from Two Mile House the best of luck in the community game.
0: Oh, thank you, guys.
2: Hi, it's Dion here from Templemore. We're up visiting Sligo. We're coming back down to Templemore to play a challenge match against Temple Tui with the under-14s ladies football. And I've been invited up to be their goalkeeper.
0: Wow. Oh, my God, Dion, that's amazing. And best of luck. You might let us know how you got on next weekend. You can text the show again. It's 10 minutes to 11. Now, Jamie and Jack are on the phone line now. They set up a really amazing business, two friends from Meath, and successfully started a business because they loved doing it so much, and they've decided to basically ditch their full-time jobs. Jamie and Jack are co-founders of Sayer, which is based in Meath, and they specialize in high-quality, handcrafted van conversions. Jamie, how are you?
3: Good, Allison. How are you?
0: Great. And Jack, how are you?
4: Hi, how's things?
0: Good. I went down a wormhole of all the work that you guys did last night on Instagram. I was looking at the vans going, these things are nicer than my house.
3: Thank you very much. Yeah, I mean, we tried to make them as nice as we can and try and make them like little tiny apartments on wheels.
0: That's what it is. So, Jamie, I might start with you as well. So you guys were in college during lockdown, and at that time you both separately decided to build your own camper vans and went traveling. And I mean, you didn't have any experience in this though.
3: No, not at all. So yeah, me and Jack met in multimedia in DCU and lockdown hit. And we decided at the time to separately both build camper van and live and travel around Europe in the van for about a year.
0: Oh, wow.
3: And we were both completely self-taught, kind of just learning from YouTube tutorials and Facebook groups and Reddit forums. We kind of just fell in love with the whole van life community when we were traveling around, and it's just such an amazing way of actually seeing the world.
0: There's a couple of people I follow online as well, and one's actually an American girl, and I'm really impressed because she obviously talks about, you know, perhaps the challenges of traveling as a solo girl, but like her van is just incredible. And like, Jack, I imagine you guys are constantly trying to think of ideas to maximize the space that it is.
4: Yeah, that's all part of it. It's kind of why we love it as well, because you really have to be creative with the space, I suppose. Just our process with the clients is always coming up with new ideas and new designs to really like maximize the space that you're working with, you know.
0: And Jamie, you did one recently. I don't know if it's completed yet, but a really cool idea for a bed in a van for space saving. As in it goes up to the roof and you bring it down.
3: Yeah, of course. In a recent build there in a Mercedes Sprinter, we have a motorized bed that actually drops down from the roof. Again, it's just another great way of saving space and utilizing every single inch of the van. It's a really big wow factor when you step inside the van and you press a button and then all of a sudden your bed is already made coming down from the roof. It's quite cool.
0: But even the finish on it as well, and I know this is radio, so I really strongly encourage people to check it out. It's SAOR Campers on socials. You're kind of paneling and you're finishing for tables, and it's just like, Jamie, it's quite like specialized.
3: Yeah, I mean, now we have over 7 years experience building the vans. What helps as well, like we are able to work with great brands such as Tech7 and Ox Tools as well. They help us getting that amazing finish. The great thing about it is every project is different.
0: Yeah.
3: And we just try to finish it to the highest standard as we can.
0: And Jack, what about the fact that, you know, there is a community and you guys try to meet, you know, do camper van meetups and host workshops and things like that. Like there's a real appetite for it.
4: Yeah, I mean, that was one of the things that we talked about when we were kind of starting the business. We didn't want it just to be, you know, building vans. We wanted to kind of promote the van life community as well. So, yeah, we've started organizing meetups around Ireland, around the west coast of Ireland and stuff. And the whole aim of that is to just sort of give people a chance to meet other like-minded people and explore all of the beauty that we have right on our doorstep here in Ireland.
0: Completely. Now, to be honest, guys, does it get competitive when people go, my van's better than your van? When you meet up.
3: Every van is special in their own van, has a lot of character. We won't judge. We won't judge your van.
0: Listen, I'm fascinated by it. I'm going to keep following you. And thank you so much for your time, Jamie and Jack, and continued success. Thank you so much.
3: Thank you so much, Allison. Have a good day.
0: Bye. Ocean Color Scene, the day we caught...

0: Ocean Color Scene, the day we caught the train on Today FM. Allison Curtis with you, 3 minutes to 11. In the next hour, do I have the Electric Picnic pick, C-Mat and Euro Country? Do I have it? Or does Dara have it? It's the next song you're listening out for to be with a chance to get along to the sold-out festival that is Electric Picnic. And join us there. I do have Somber, I do have Flo Rida and Sia and Tame Impala all on the way on Today FM. 0874-100-102 for your messages.
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14: It's 11 o'clock. Good morning. I'm Jane McNamara. Patients with Friedreich's ataxia are marching through Dublin this afternoon to step up pressure on the HSE to fund the drug Skyclarys. Campaigners say access is now urgent, with the treatment already available in several European countries. The final decision on whether the HSE will fund Skyclarys is expected on Tuesday. 28-year-old patient representative Emily Felix is appealing to the decision makers to listen.
15: I would urge them to consider the correct criteria. Which to me and to the rest of the country is the human testimonials, the people who have been pleading with the government and sharing the most personal parts of our lives for months upon months now.
14: The family of a Brazilian woman murdered in Limerick has launched a fundraiser to help bring her body home. 33-year-old JD Christine Pereira Rosa was found dead at an apartment on Cecil Street on Friday morning. Gardaí are continuing a murder investigation and say a post-mortem has been carried out, but the results are being withheld for operational reasons. The government has shelved a scheme allowing older people to downsize their home. Councils have been told to stop running the Older Person's Housing Financial Contribution Scheme while the housing agency carries out a review of it. The scheme supported older homeowners to sell their house to the local authority in exchange for smaller, more suitable social housing. Camille Loftus from Age Action says the scheme was not popular.
16: They would contribute a very large proportion of the equity in that home to the council in exchange for an allocation to social housing, for which they would still pay rent. The terms of the schemes were pretty unattractive in the equity contribution that was required. And of course, there's a severe shortage of social housing, particularly smaller social and age-friendly social housing.
14: Andrew Garfield has revealed he's addicted to his secret Instagram profile. The 43-year-old actor does not have a public social media account, but has now admitted he has a private one that he struggles to stay off. The Spider-Man star says his screen time notifications are horrific. That's it for now. More in an hour.
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4: Johnson. Last year's Premier League runners-up Manchester City get their season underway this afternoon with the hosting of Bournemouth at the Etihad Stadium. Kick-off there is at 2. Meanwhile, Europa League champions Aston Villa are away to Brighton at the same time, and at 4:30 Liverpool travel to Newcastle. There's one game in the Championship as newly relegated Burnley make the trip to West Brom. While in motorsport, Max Verstappen's dad hopes his son's new Red Bull contract brings a sense of calm that can help him get back to the top of Formula 1. The four-time world champion will go from 7th on the grid in today's Dutch Grand Prix, just days after agreeing his new deal. Jos Verstappen says the pressure is now on Red Bull to build a car good enough to challenge for titles again in the future. And in cycling, stage 2 of the Vuelta a España gets underway this afternoon. Both Darren Rafferty and Eddie Dunbar are in action there, with Dunbar currently the best of the bunch, sitting in 137th on general classification after the first stage. To access 3 free Off The Ball podcasts a month, download the Go Loud app now.
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14: A mostly dry and calm day with sunny spells, highs of 17 to 22 degrees.
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0: 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They're going to let it ring for 5 times, no more. So you need to get to that phone within 5 rings, tell us the exact amount, and the cash is yours. The very best of luck.
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0: Today FM. I've got some Somber on the way, Flo Rida and Sia Wild Ones. I always love playing that. We're going to kick off this hour with Tame Impala and Jenny and Dracula. 0874-101-02. For all your messages, you probably want that number. Right now, though, Tame Impala, we're going to dedicate that to Jimmy, Louisa, Freya, and Elise, all on their way to Bay Sports at Hudson Bay Hotel. We were just talking about that. Jimmy is in his brand new car, delighted with life and living his best life on his holidays. Good morning to you guys. 0874-101-02.

0: Oh, I always love playing that, Flo Rida and Sia together and Wild Ones. And before that was Tame Impala. Dracula, Allison Curtis with you today, FM.
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0: I can't believe it's next weekend. That is absolutely bananas. And we've got some Somber on the way for you next. He's going to be there on Friday night. Lewis Capaldi, Gorillaz, C-Mat, Zara Larsson, Fontaines DC, Amble, all going to be there. And we need you guys to be listening out for our next Electric Picnic pick. Once you hear it, text in picnic along with your own details to 087-4101-02. Do I have it this morning? Or is it going to be with Dara after me? Or after that, I don't know when. But the song you're listening out for is C-Mat and Euro Country. And it sounds like this. Of course it does. And she's going to be there. We want you guys to be there as well. Sold out Electric Picnic. We are the official radio partner this year of Electric Picnic 2026. So you need to listen out for this song. Once you hear C-Mat and Euro Country, text in Picnic along with your own details. And you've got the length of the song to get your entry in. And you could be going along to Electric Picnic.
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0: 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Allison Curtis with you, Weekend Breakfast, and he's going to be at Electric Picnic. 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
0: Yes, we are so happy Purcell has been with us for the last number of Sundays here on Today FM on Weekend Breakfast. Purcell Ultimate Non-Bio Ultra Stain Removal Capsules help parents embrace the chaos that comes with saying yes. And they've given us €250 in cash for you guys to celebrate your perfect family's yes day. From impromptu baking sessions to muddy football matches, powerful on stains yet gentle next to sensitive skin, so families can focus on making memories and not worry about the laundry. So all you have to do to be in with a chance to win this cash, all thanks to Purcell, is tell us about your family's yes day. The adults and the kids, everybody get in touch, and you can stick it into text or WhatsApp or a voice note, 0874-100-102. Let us know how you would spend your family's ultimate yes day. Would it be a trip to the zoo, to Photo Island? We've gotten a lot of Emerald Park trips. Would you just spend it all on delicious food? Would you go to the movies with a big gang? Whatever it is, let us know. Bowling, archery, anything at all, let us know. 0874-100-102. Your family's yes day, along with your own family's name, and we'll put everybody who enters into the draw to be in with a chance to win the cash, all thanks to Purcell. 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

Stereophonics and Dakota on Today FM. Before that was Key and DeCrow, and I'll Be Waiting. Allison Curtis with you exactly at 11:28. I hope everybody's doing well. Thank you guys so much for your messages. Lots of texts have just come flooding in. Hello to Oren. Happy 10th birthday. It was yesterday. Mom and Dad, Dar and Ronan. Also, big shout out to Ronan and Oren as well. And the Feathered Under 12s who won the South Tip football final yesterday. That is incredible, guys. Best of luck. I'm sure you're still celebrating in the household today. Hello to Killian, Kate, Cara, Fionn, Cahill, and Eve on their road trip from Leash to Wexford to celebrate Charlie's 7th birthday. Travel safely, guys. Please say hello to Danny and Sinead and Teddy and Nancy. And they're on their way to Wexford from Cork for a small holiday before school starts. That's what we were saying earlier in the show. A lot of people are just squeezing in a couple of last days somewhere special for a break before school starts. So enjoy that, guys. Danny, Sinead, Teddy, Nancy. And Allison, please wish my wife, Kirstine Fox, a very, very happy birthday. She's a superstar. Love her always, from Ronan, Amelia, and Oscar. And lots of people getting in touch about those community games, national finals, and Carlo. Keep them coming in. Voice notes always welcome. 0874-100-102. And you can keep texting in ideas for your family's ultimate yes day. And with Persil Ultimate Non-Bio Ultrasound Removal Capsules, helping parents embrace the chaos with comes as saying yes sometimes. And they've given us €250 in cash for you guys to spend. Just give us your family name and how you would spend it on your family's yes day. Westlife now on Weekend Breakfast. Everybody.

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1: Westlife and Flying Without Wings on Today FM. They're going to be starting their residency very soon, the 10th of September, and that record-breaking string of nights at the Three Arena. It's going to be excellent. Allison Curtis with you today, FM. We've teamed up with Purcell to help you guys celebrate your perfect family day, yes day, and we can embrace the chaos that comes with saying yes, €250 in cash. Loads and loads of people got in touch this morning. Thank you guys so much. I have Sinead on the phone line. Sinead Nolan, how are you?
2: I'm good. How are you? Glad to hear from you.
1: Yay! So listen, Sinead, this is one of my favorite places to go. And we actually did a Christmas outside broadcast. I mean, I shouldn't mention the C word. It's August. Oh my God.
2: Yeah.
1: Years ago. And it was so much fun. And I've gone a few times when my daughter was younger. She's not as interested now. But tell us about your family day.
2: Yeah. So it's Airfield Estate in Dundrum.
1: Lovely.
2: So it's a fab little place. It's a farm that does a lot of good work with sustainability. It works closely with As I Am, which is a charity really close to our heart.
1: Yes.
2: And you know, the restaurant does farm to fork. It's really just like a tranquil place. So like you're in the city and then you go to Airfield and it feels like you're in the countryside for like four hours.
1: Sinead, that's exactly it. And like my happy place is surrounded by animals in green spaces. And it's just, and the food, as you say, like the Overford's restaurant is just out of this world. So who would you bring with you?
2: So I'll bring my brother, his partner, their two kids, and then they've got a kid on the way as well. So I'll wait till the baby is born and we'll have a family day out there.
1: Oh, lovely. Yeah. The best auntie. Do you know what, Sinead? I read a really brilliant piece about aunts and how important they are and to the, you know, their nieces and nephews' lives and auntie bears. And they're the ones that sometimes when the kids get older that they go to and not their parents, right?
2: Yeah, exactly. And that's it. Like, you know, it's nice to be able to do these things because sometimes, you know, parents are so busy, so I'm like, oh, like, you know, my brother hasn't got to go there yet, so it'll be nice to bring them all.
1: And they've got amazing animals there as well, the Jersey cows.
2: Yeah, they do. And like a great farmer's market as well. Like, you know, and it's so nice to be able to get like fresh fruit from the farm and stuff like that. So it'll be
1: I
2: nice.
1: I want to go now, Sinead.
2: I know. It is a special place. So
1: it is. Yeah. Well, congratulations. Yeah. That is yours. €250, all thanks to Purcell. To spend as you wish there. So thank you so much.
2: Thank you so much. And enjoy the weekend.
1: You didn't go last night, did you?
2: No, okay. I didn't. No. I haven't been. I have a family party today and stuff, so I needed to prepare for that.
1: Exactly. I think I've mentioned enough that I'm going, so I'm just going to shut up about it now.
2: No, don't at all. It sounds fab.
1: Oh, it's going to be great.
2: Thanks, I really appreciate it. Take care. Bye.
1: I really do want to go to Airfield Estate now as well, and that's how she's going to spend their ultimate family yes day. Purcell Ultimate Non-Bio Ultra Stain Removal Capsules, helping parents embrace the chaos that comes with saying yes. New music now on Today FM. U2, Street of Dreams.

0: You two in Street of Dreams on Today FM. I can't wait to hear their brand new album, and it'll be out later on this year, their first in 9 years. Allison Curtis with you, Weekend Breakfast. Thank you guys so much for all your messages. They're coming in on 0874-101-02. Got a request for Eminem, and you know what? I'm going to play it. I think I'm going to pick Lose Yourself, if that's all right. And we've got Maroon 5 just for you right after the break. 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
0: CMAT and Euro Country and our phone systems here at Today FM have utterly exploded. There's a huge interest in getting along to Electric Picnic next weekend, 2026. Today FM is the official radio partner. We want you guys to be there, and we were asking you to listen out for that very song. There were thousands and thousands of entries. I have on the phone line in County Galway, Lauren Butler. How are you?
2: Good, how are you?
0: Good. What are you doing this morning?
2: I'm actually just getting ready for a match, so just preparing for that.
0: Okay, what kind? Camogie or football?
2: Camogie. Camogie.
0: Do you want to go to Electric Picnic then, so?
2: I do, I'm delighted.
0: Excellent, have you been before?
2: No, never been.
0: Oh, wow, okay. And have you been looking at the lineup? Is there an artist that you're most looking forward to?
2: Yeah, I'm kind of looking forward to them all, to be honest. Just delighted. I can't believe it.
0: Are you a little bit in shock?
2: Yeah, big time.
0: Lauren, there were thousands and thousands of entries. I have to say, I'm going to be jealous of you if you get to stay down for the whole weekend, because I'm not sure I'm going to be able to catch CMAT, but I don't know if you've ever seen her, Lauren, but oh my God.
2: No.
0: Just promise me, if I can't get there, you get there.
2: It's going to be
0: amazing. And Gorillaz, Somber, I think he's going to do a very good set as well.
2: Yeah, I love him.
0: And then there's all the side stages. There's food. There's the crack. Now, are you going to have a hard decision ahead of you about who you'd bring with you?
2: I think there's someone in mind, so they'll be delighted, I'd say.
0: Yeah. Okay. Well, congratulations, Lauren, and thanks so much for listening. Take care.
2: Amazing. Thanks a million. Bye.
0: Bye.
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0: Congratulations again to Lauren in Galway. She was definitely blown away. She said she was quite in shock, so she's going to enjoy that. Our most recent winner, and thank you to everybody who texted in. There's still more chances to win your way into Electric Picnic Sold Out Festival. It is fast approaching. It is next weekend, and your next artist...
1: The next Electric Pick is...
0: Yes! Bring Up a Storm. That's what you need to be listening out for. And once you hear that, you've got the length of the song to text in Picnic along with your own details to 087-4100-102. So you're listening out for The Stunning and Brewing Up a Storm. That's our next Electric Picnic pick. Once you hear it, text in Picnic and your own details. And the very best of luck. Also, might I suggest, you'd be doing this anyway, tuning in to the Ian Dempsey Breakfast Show tomorrow morning, because he's going to have a few little... Electric Picnic announcements to make. Thank you guys so much for your company. There were lots of people getting in touch about things that happened on the show. We had Jamie and Jack on, and they have set up an amazing company for van restoration. It's SAOR, and you can find out more on Instagram with Sayer Campers. And I had a good few people asking me about them and wanting to know more about what they do. So they are on Instagram there. Also, if you'd like to donate to the TY students that are doing the Butter Camino Way, walking from Kerry to Cork, and they're hoping to finish around 1 p.m. tomorrow, raising funds for the Niall Mellon Foundation as well as a cancer breakthrough research. You can find them. I've shared them on my own account as well, and it was impressive to talk to them as well. Just a few housekeeping businesses. People were asking about those across the show. Thank you guys so much for your company, and you can follow me at AllisonTodayFM across the week, and I might be making my own Electric Picnic announcement as well. I'll talk to you later. Dara's next.
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7: It's 12 o'clock. Good afternoon. I'm Jane McNamara. A march by patients with Friedreich's ataxia is getting underway in Dublin around now to underline how urgently they need Skyclarys. The drug is already available in several European countries. A final decision is expected on Tuesday on whether the HSC will agree to fund the treatment. Today's protest is supported for Access for All Ireland and the Ataxia Foundation Ireland. 28-year-old patient representative Emily Felix doesn't understand why they haven't got approval.
8: We need the HSC leadership team to acknowledge that recommendation and also the patient testimonials and the patient stories they've been hearing for 2 years now.
7: The family of a Brazilian woman murdered in Limerick has launched a fundraiser to help bring her body home. 33-year-old J.D. Christine Pereira Rosa was found dead at an apartment on Cecil Street on Friday morning. Gardaí are continuing a murder investigation and say a post-mortem has been carried out, but the results are being withheld for operational reasons. The US president has hit back at Canada for its retaliatory tariffs. Canadian Prime Minister Mark Carney has announced dollar-for-dollar tariffs on American goods from the 8th of September. It's after Donald Trump imposed 50% tariffs on around $20 billion US dollars worth of Canadian goods. He's accused Canada of wanting the benefits of being a US state without being one. Ilya Gridnev, FT Canada correspondent, says Canada is standing up to Mr. Trump.
9: He basically sort of voiced frustration, perhaps not just of Canada, but of the world when we're dealing with a very intransient administration that no matter what you do and no matter how much you give up, there's always going to squeeze you for a little bit more.
7: And Liam Gallagher has told fans an Oasis return to Glastonbury next year is not happening. In an expletive-filled post on social media, the singer said, "All you croc-wearing flag wavers should calm down." Oasis headlined at Worthy Farm in 1995 and 2004. But both brothers have recently taken aim at the festival, with Noel describing it as getting a bit woke. That's it for now. More in an hour.
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13: Good afternoon, I'm Odrin Johnson. Last year's Premier League runners-up Manchester City get their season underway with the hosting of Bournemouth at the Etihad Stadium. Kick-off there is at 2. Meanwhile, Europa League champions Aston Villa are away to Brighton at the same time, and at 4:30, Liverpool travel to Newcastle. In gymnastics, Robert Ward finished 22nd in the juniors all-around final at the European Gymnastics Championships in Zagreb this morning. The Dublin native finished with a score of 71.031 to round out his first European all-round decider. In cycling, Lara Gillespie is currently contesting the just under 124-kilometre final stage of the Tour of Britain. The Wicklow native finished 45th in yesterday's cycle to sit at 43rd on general classification. Max Verstappen's dad hopes his son's new Red Bull contract brings a sense of calm that can help him get back to the top of Formula One. The four-time world champion will go from 7th on the grid in today's Dutch Grand Prix, just days after agreeing his new deal. And Masters champion Rory McIlroy currently sits in a tie for 2nd ahead of the 4th day of the BMW Championship. The Hollywood native shot a round of 65 yesterday to move up to 12 under par, just 5 shots off the lead. To access 3 free Off The Ball podcasts a month, download the Go Loud app now.
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14: The weather outside is weather.
7: Dry and calm this afternoon and evening. Good sunshine in Munster. A mix of cloud and sunny spells elsewhere. Highs of 17 to 22 degrees.
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16: 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Thank you. Thank you. Thank you. It's good to be here. 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

0: Dua Lipa, which sounds like an Italian person saying Dua Lipa. It is called Training Season Today FM, playing the music you love. A very good afternoon to you and welcome to the broadcast. Sunday afternoon, it's upon us. And it is Dara Quilty on Today FM to conduct the lovely Sunday hotline just for a few minutes on 087-4100-102. I like to do a lovely Sunday hotline. Sometimes I like to broadcast live on TikTok as well, which is Dara Quilty on TikTok, so people can watch the radio happen on TikTok. It is electrifying entertainment. So that's happening right now. And then the voice note hotline, it's WhatsApp and WhatsApp only, just for a few minutes. You can send in a voice note, and this is for adults and children and everybody in between, to report on your lovely Sunday activity, you know, to spread positivity and joy across Ireland. See that, lad? Look at that. He sounds happy. 087-4100-102. It's voice notes and voice notes only, because I miss the days when people used to call into radio stations, and I feel like the voice note, it's the same idea.
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0: Jesus, that was loud. Jeez, we want to adjust those levels here. Now we need to get the levels. If we're going to do the lovely Sunday hotline, we want to have appropriate levels. We'll go with 59 here. Let's try 59. Go ahead, caller.
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0: Oh, that's about right. Let me just check those levels again there.
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0: Yeah. Okay, well, if you're... 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

0: Artemis, I like the way you kissed me there. Today FM. Playing the music you love. It is Derek Quilty here conducting the lovely Sunday Hotline, and it is hopping. Just for you to report on your lovely Sunday activity. Who are you? Where are you? Where are you going? It's for adults, children, and everybody in between. You can act like a news reporter reporting indeed on your own life. Derek Quilty, RTE News, Balbriggan. 087-4100-102 is the number here today, FM. It's voice notes and voice notes only for the hotline, as I like the idea of a call-in radio show. You know the radio shows that are on in the background of the game Grand Theft Auto? That is my dream in life, to have a station in the game Grand Theft Auto. I think we need an Irish station. Did you know that game is made by a Scottish company? Not American. Rockstar Games, I believe, is Scottish. 087-4100-102, that's the number. These are the voice notes. Go ahead, caller, you're live on the air.
1: Hey, Derek, Keith here, driving to Galway from Kildare. Just want to say thank you for the entertainment and keep up that fantastic music. We love the tunes. Thank you, have a great Sunday.
0: Keith, thank you. Is it just me, or is the music better when I'm on Today FM? That's just coincidental. The music is good all the time across the radio station. But entertainment, I don't know if I would call it entertainment, Keith. You know, I think Derek Quilty entertaining. What an idiot. Go ahead, caller. You're live on the air.
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3: Woo-hoo!
0: Oh,
3: Derek Quilty!
0: Oh, finally! Oh, can I snoop that bit? Can I snoop that bit at the end, lads, there, please?
3: Oh, Derek Quilty!
0: That's perfect. I'm going to use that one. Thank you very much. You have been snooped.
3: Oh, Derek Quilty!
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4: Holly and Dara, we're just on our way back from the weekend concert last night in Dublin. Had a mighty time. Great concert.
0: Ah, Declan! Yeah, how was that last night? I saw some of that on the World Wide Web on TikTok. Did you enjoy the weekend? Was it brilliant? 087-4100-102. Look, there's tons of these lovely Sunday hotliners. If you send one in, I will definitely play it, hopefully. And the number is 087-4100-102. I got one more here. Go ahead, caller.
5: 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It's Alan here in Colgan Sports and Nace, working today with Harry and Jack, serving the people of the area with Today FM on in the background. 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
0: There
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0: You go. 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When I want sports supplies, I go to Colgan Sports and Nace. 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
1: Olivia Rodrigo's latest offering to the altar of music is called Stupid Song on Today FM, playing the music you love. It is Dara Quilty here conducting the lovely Sunday hotline, and it's popping. It is absolutely popping. 087-4100-102 is the Lovely Sunday hotline number, only on Sundays because the name of the segment is Lovely Sunday Hotline. It's just a little moment in time for you to report on your Lovely Sunday activity. It's for adults, children, everybody in between. Dare I say, engaging radio. You know, it's the point. We can talk to each other. 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Modern. 087-4100-102. You send in a voice note and we put it on the air. Now bear in mind, this is for adults and children and everybody in between. So watch your mouth. All right, let's see what we have. Where are we on this thing now? We're here. Go ahead, caller.
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4: Hi, Dara. Just driving down from Kildare to Riverstick in Cork, giving a history talk as part of Heritage Week. So thanks for the music in the background, because I'm trying to remember what I'm going to say and it's helping to jog the brain. Great, done the music. Love the show. Bye now.
1: Now that is high pressure on a Sunday. A talk on ancient history. That's Fergal. That's class, man. Good luck with that. I hope it goes well. Hotline 087-4100-102. 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
5: Hi, Dara. We, Matilda here. There's 7 people in our car. We're excited to go back to school on Wednesday in Ballinahinch Cheshire School. Bye.
1: 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And you're driving.

0: Good Lord. How do you fit that many people into a car? Once again, the number is 087-4100-102. We do have the one note guessing game to come, so we're running out of time on the lovely Sunday hotline. Sam Fender, Olivia Dean, Rain Me In, and more hotliners coming up. Stay with me.
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0: Shawn Mendes, when I'm without your kisses, I'll be needing stitches, is what he's singing about there on Today FM. Leading me to believe without the kisses, he's suffering from some sort of aggressive bleeding. I don't quite understand what he's trying to get at there, but I've been out your kisses, I need stitches. What happened, Shawn Mendes? This is Derek Quilty here, asking the questions that matter on Today FM. Last of the lovely Sunday hotliners here, 087-4100-102 is the number at Today FM. Voice notes and voice notes only, and an opportunity to report on your lovely Sunday activity, spreading joy across the country.
1: Derek Quilty on the radio. Sure, look, you could be listening to us.
0: Oh, you've been snooped. You've been snooped, sir. That has been snooped. We're snooping that one. Thank you indeed. And this is another short one. I'm concerned. What's this going to say? Go ahead, caller.
2: Derek Quilty, boy. Sure, if there was work in bed, he'd lie on the floor.
0: I have that one. I think I already have one like that. Let me see. Let me go into me snoops. There was work in... Yeah, look, I already have one like that. Look.
3: Derek Quilty, if there was work in the bed... You'd sleep on the floor.
0: I can't snoop you, sir. You can't make the snoops here. Go ahead, caller.
4: Hi, Darren. I'm Dasha. I'm coming back from Wexford. And I have my mum, my dad, and my two brothers in the car. But then, bye.
0: Wow, that's brilliant. Well done. Well done, well done, well done. All right, last one here. 087-4100-102 is the number at Today FM.
5: Jesus, Derek Quilty. He's some legend, isn't he? Love the show from Senin the Manon.
0: There you go, Senin. Taking us home into Oasis. 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

0: Oasis. Stop crying your heart out on Today FM, playing the music you love. It is Derek Quilty on, and a very good afternoon to you. It's good to be here. Coming up after 1 o'clock, I will get into the one note guessing game here on Today FM. I also have tickets to give away for Noah Kahan at the Aviva Stadium. It's just been announced. The Aviva Stadium next summer. Your chance to win tickets coming up here on Today FM.
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9: It's 1 o'clock. Good afternoon. I'm Jane McNamara. An online fundraiser has been set up to help pay for repatriation and funeral costs of a Brazilian woman found murdered in Limerick last Friday. The body of the 33-year-old was found at an apartment at Cecil Street. It's understood she suffered a number of stab wounds. David Riley reports.
10: JJ Christine Pereira Rosa had been living and working in Limerick for the past number of years. It's understood she suffered stab injuries. However, investigating Gardaí said they were not releasing results of her autopsy for operational reasons. A GoFundMe fundraiser to help towards her repatriation and funeral costs was established with a €16,000 target. Organisers stated, "In this moment of immense grief, we want to help her family give her the dignified farewell she deserves in her home country, surrounded by the people who love her." Meanwhile, Gardaí at Henry Street Station in Limerick have appealed for information. It's understood Gardaí were looking to speak to a man known to Miss Rosa as part of their inquiries. David Riley, Limerick.
9: People living with Friedreich's ataxia are marching through Dublin City, calling for the HSE to fund a life-changing treatment. Hundreds of patients, family members and friends are making their way to the Custom House Quay just 2 days before the Health Service Executive's drug team makes their final decision on Skyclarys. The drug can slow the progression of the neuromuscular disorder and is already funded in several European countries. Ada Grayson has had two siblings die from the condition. She says time is running out for her.
11: Be able to communicate for much longer, so I know time against us.
9: The US president has hit back at Canada for its retaliatory tariffs. Canadian Prime Minister Mark Carney has announced dollar-for-dollar tariffs on American goods from the 8th of September. It's after Donald Trump imposed 50% tariffs on around $20 billion US dollars worth of Canadian goods. He's accused Canada of wanting the benefits of being a US state without being one. And the annual commemoration of Michael Collins takes place at Béal na Bláth in County Cork this afternoon. The ceremony marks 104 years since Collins was killed in an ambush during the Civil War in 1922. Hundreds of people are expected to attend, with the commemoration getting underway at 3 o'clock. That's it for now. More in an hour.
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13: Good afternoon, I'm Odrin Johnson. Last year's Europa League winners Aston Villa get their Premier League campaign underway this afternoon with a trip to Brighton. Kick-off there is at 2. At the same time, last season's league runners-up, Manchester City host Bournemouth at the Etihad Stadium, while at 4:30, Liverpool travel to Newcastle. Robert Ward finished 22nd in the juniors' all-around final at the European Gymnastics Championships in Zagreb this morning. The Dublin native finished with a score of 71.031 to round out his first European all-around decider. Lara Gillespie is currently contesting the just under 124-kilometre final stage of the Tour of Britain. The Wicklow native finished 45th in yesterday's cycle to sit 43rd on general classification. Meanwhile, in motorsports, McLaren's Lando Norris was fastest qualifying and will start from pole position for today's Dutch Grand Prix. He's followed by the Mercedes duo of George Russell and current championship leader Kimi Antonelli. That race gets underway at 2. And Masters champion Rory McIlroy currently sits in a tie for second on the fourth round of the BMW Championship. The Hollywood native shot a round of 65 yesterday to move up to 12 under par, just 5 shots off the lead. To access 3 free Off the Ball podcasts a month, download the Go Loud app now.
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9: Dry and calm this afternoon and evening. Good sunshine in Munster. A mix of cloud and sunny spells elsewhere. Highs of 17 to 22 degrees.
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Ray, where is my husband on Today FM playing the music you love? It is Dara Quilty here, about 5 minutes away from the one-note guessing game. This is Calvin Harris featuring Jazzy.

0: Just like that, Today FM enters the one-note guessing game zone with Dara Quilty, giving you the first note and only the first note of a song. And from hearing it, I need you to correctly identify both artist and song title. A staple of the radio station, we never run out of music. It's very short today, but no comment. What do you think that is? Artist and song title. 087-4100-102. That's the number of Today FM. At Dara Quilty on the Instagram. Artist and song title. Now, if you are texting in, expect a call back. I think it might be a private number, so don't be afraid. And, put your name on there as well. Someone gets it right, we play it. We'll check the guesses in less than 10 minutes, so stick around.
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0: Chapel Roan Pink Pony Club on Today FM, playing the music you love. It is Dara Quilty here. It is 1:30. It is the one note guessing game. Welcome to Today FM. If you've just turned on, there's a possibility it's the first time you've ever heard the one note guessing game. I can never presume you're a regular, so this is how it works. I give you the first note and only the first note of a song. And from hearing that, I need you to correctly identify both artist and song title. Single greatest radio game of all time. We'll never run out of songs. Now, if you're cracking a guess at it, WhatsApp is probably best. 087-4100-102. Put your name on there. Artist and song title must be correct. And expect a callback. You could get the callback. Go over to line one. Who is on line one today?
1: Melanie.
0: Hello, Melanie. How are you today?
1: Good. How are you?
0: I'm great. Love a little one-note guessing game action. Love Today FM. Love the radio. Jeez, I couldn't be happier. I couldn't be happier if I tried. Where are you listening? Where are you?
1: In Claymore.
0: And who's with you today?
1: Chris Jonas.
0: Okay. What are you guys doing?
1: We're building a house at the moment, so we're pouring foundations.
0: Excuse me, you're building a house to live in together?
1: Yeah.
0: Congratulations!
1: Thank you.
0: Oh yeah, Melanie. Oh yeah, we love that. Very good. Well, best of luck with the build. Thanks for having Today FM on. What do you think the answer is?
1: Better Off Alone by Alice DJ.
0: No, it's not Better Off Alone by Alice DJ, but that is a brilliant song. I do love that song. Very different sort of song today, but either way, congrats and enjoy the build.
1: Thanks so much. Thanks for your call.
0: Thank you, Melanie, for listening and good luck with that. Incredible. 087-4100-102 is the number. It is not Alice DJ, Better Off Alone. 087-4100-102 if you want to crack a guess. Now we'll go to Ashley. Hello, Ashley. How are you today?
2: Hi, I'm good. How are you?
0: Great. Where in the country are you listening to Today FM?
2: I'm in Tumen, County Galway.
0: And any cool Sunday plans, or is it raining?
2: No, it's not raining. Just here with my baby.
0: What's the baby's name?
2: Fuelon.
0: Fuelon. How old is Fuelon?
2: He is 7 months.
0: Oh, wow. We were still in year one, and we're still not sleeping a wink. Brilliant.
2: Yeah.
0: One note guessing game action. What do you reckon?
2: Is it cool, Eve and Gwen Stefani, Let Me Blow Your Mind?
0: Ladies and gentlemen. No, it's not. But it starts with the... Pew, pew, pew, pew, pew, pew, pew. I know why you're saying it, but it's not the right answer. Congrats on... is Fuelon your first baby?
2: No, second.
0: Check. Oh, look at that. It's a whole family. It's a whole family. Well, enjoy the rest of your day. Thanks for listening.
2: Thanks,
0: good talking to you.
2: Bye-bye.
0: Yeah, good guess. Even Gwen Stefani is not right. Have a listen. 087-4100-102 if you want to crack a guess. Now, Anya O'Gorman. Hello, Anya O'Gorman. How do you do?
3: Not too bad. How are you?
0: Great. As always, when you hear me on the radio, you can just presume, now look at that chap doing something he loves to do. Isn't that cute?
3: Yeah.
0: Where are you listening? Where are you?
3: We're actually en route back from a wedding in Mayo at the moment, so we're on the road.
0: Who's with you?
3: My partner, Peter.
0: All right, Peter. And then who got married?
3: Al and Lucy. So it's Fab Weekend.
0: Oh, wow. Congrats. You sound very chirpy for someone who is attending a wedding, so congratulations to you.
3: I know. Yeah.
0: You sound great. Now, one note guessing game action in the car. Whose guess is this?
3: It's my guess, actually.
0: All right, Anya, own the moment. First note of what song by who?
3: A Thousand Miles by Vanessa Carlton.
0: Yes, it is.
3: Woo!
0: A good song for a wedding as well. A Thousand Miles. Vanessa Carlton is the right answer. You got it. This is how it should sound. And now we play it in full. Anya, have a great day.
3: Brilliant. Thanks, Will. Bye.
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0: It came out in February of 2002. Her debut single, Vanessa Carlton, A Thousand Miles, guessed correctly by Anya on the way back from the wedding for the one-note guessing game here on Today FM. Anya, well done. Voice note.
1: Jesus, lads, what a time to be alive. 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
0: Thank you. Thank you, thank you. Well, you know, it's consistency in broadcasting here on Today FM. Somebody's got to keep the place going. Someone's got to make sure the music is in tip-top shape. Ray Foley will be back tomorrow, 2 o'clock here on Today FM. But I'll be back. I'll be on for Dave Moore tomorrow morning, 9 a.m. The big leagues. So do stay with me. Let me do some credit where credit's due here. People that text in the right answer. A lot of people got Vanessa Carlton right. I didn't get to call back. Jacob O'Byrne, credit where credit's due to you. Aoife Buckley with the right answer. Jason in Waterford. Spot on immediately. 087-4100-102. Somebody listening in the United States. It's a 608 number. I don't know where it is. But that's Claire. Spot on, Claire. Well done. And thank you for listening to Today FM online. Appreciate that. Get the app, the Go Loud app, and listen anywhere in the world. Darren in Letterkenny with the right answer. Credit where credit's due to you. Barry. No namer. Jody Wynn with the right answer. Well done, Jody. A lot of no namers. And finally, Sophie Hanlon with the right answer for the one note guessing game. Wow. Something old, something new. This is the latest from Ella Langley. It is called Be

0: Ella Langley hurt so bad. I just want to be her so bad. It hurts so bad. It hurts so bad. I'm an Ella fella. It's they're great lyrics. I'm an Ella fella. Join me on the Ella fella club. Excellent new music, and we look forward to playing more.
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0: 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Brewing Up a Storm. 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

on Today FM with Dara Quilty. I'm always going on like, you know, it's a joke. Is it just me or is the music better when I'm on Today FM? And I'm just joking. It's coincidence. It's good all the time. And it just so happens I've got the power to do this. It just so happens that these songs are on my show. It's just a coincidence across

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12: It's almost 2 o'clock. Snack time. What do Minions and Tuck have in common? 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
12: New Jacob's Tuck Cheese delivers a big, crunchy bite packed with a cheesy flavour. 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

0: 2 o'clock. Good afternoon, I'm Jane McNamara. An online fundraiser has been set up to help pay for repatriation and funeral costs of a Brazilian woman found murdered in Limerick last Friday. The body of the 33-year-old was found at an apartment at Cecil Street. It's understood she suffered a number of stab wounds. David Rowley reports.
1: JJ Christine Pereira Rosa had been living and working in Limerick for the past number of years. It's understood she suffered stab injuries. However, investigating Gardaí said they were not releasing results of her autopsy for operational reasons. A GoFundMe fundraiser to help towards her repatriation and funeral costs was established with a €16,000 target. Organisers stated, "In this moment of immense grief, we want to help her family give her the dignified farewell she deserves in her home country, surrounded by the people who love her." Meanwhile, Gardaí at Henry Street Station in Limerick have appealed for information. It's understood Gardaí were looking to speak to a man known to Miss Rosa as part of their inquiries. David Rowley, Limerick.
0: 30 years after Fiona Pender vanished from her Tullamore flat, Gardaí have issued a fresh appeal for information about her murder. The 25-year-old was 7 months pregnant when she was last seen in County Offaly on August the 23rd, 1996. Her body has never been found. Gardaí say even the smallest piece of information could help. Younger people smoke for different reasons than older generations, according to a professor in marketing. It comes as the number of young people vaping or using tobacco products continues to increase. Stephen Murphy from Trinity College Dublin says self-expression is now a main reason why young people smoke.
2: Cigarettes kind of carry a deep symbolism, and that people are using that as a form of self-expression.
0: And Galway man Fergus Farrell has set off on a huge 4,500-kilometre walk across the US in aid of people with spinal injuries. Fergus began the 75-day challenge at New York's Brooklyn Bridge today and hopes to finish at Santa Monica Pier in California sometime in November. He suffered a spinal injury in 2018 and was given just a 5% chance of walking again. That's it for now. More in an hour.
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11: Good afternoon, I'm Odrin Johnson. Two games have just kicked off in the Premier League as Bournemouth look to cause an upset against Manchester City at the Etihad. The visitors have never won at the Etihad Stadium, losing 12 of their 13 visits and drawing just once. Elsewhere, Europa League champions Aston Villa start without star forward Morgan Rodgers for their clash against Brighton. Rodgers' absence comes amid ongoing interest from Saudi Pro League side Al Hilal. At 4:30, Newcastle host Liverpool. West Brom have picked up their second win of the Championship season with a convincing 3-1 victory over Burnley. The pair had been level at the break, but a brace from Isaac Pryce saw the Baggies eventually run away with all 3 points of the Hawthorns. In motorsport, McLaren's Lando Norris was fastest qualifying and will start from pole position for today's Dutch Grand Prix. He's followed by the Mercedes duo of George Russell and current championship leader Kimi Antonelli. That race gets underway just around now. In cycling, Lara Gillespie is currently contesting the Tour of Britain final stage, which is just under 124 kilometres. Meanwhile, both Darren Rafferty and Eddie Dunbar contest stage 2 of the Vuelta a España, which got underway in the last half hour. To access 3 free off-the-ball podcasts a month, download the Go Loud app now.
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0: Dry and calm this afternoon and evening. Good sunshine in Munster. A mix of cloud and sunny spells elsewhere. Aww. Highs of 17 to 22 degrees.
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13: 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And at 3 p.m. on Friday, the lines close. 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
13: 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You make a very good point. 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It is Today FM. And this happens to be a band called the Red Hot Chili Peppers.

0: Script with Will.i.am. That's called Hall of Fame. Today FM, playing the music you love. It is Derek Quilty here, 5 minutes away from conducting the old "When I Was 17" nonsense here. Voice note.
1: How are you, Dara? On the way back to Enniscardy here after the weekend at the Wolftones. Up the tones.
0: Come on. Was that last night? Where were you? We need more information. We need more intel. This is Zara Larson. It's called Midnight Sun on Today FM.

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1: I'm trying. For the love of God, I'm trying. 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Now that's what I call Music 3, property of Ian Dempsey. Alright, this is where we play whatever was playing when you were 17. What I need from you just is your name and the year you were born. 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

0: Rebel and their version of Stumbling In. What a song. 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
0: Where we play whatever was playing when you were 17 years old, regardless of when it was or how ridiculous the music is. We'll go in there and we'll land on a song, and it'll be your choice. From South Africa to Ireland, Hector is playing today. What's going on, Hector? How are you? Wow.
6: How's it going? How's it going? Man. What's up?
0: Give us the journey, man. Born and reared in South Africa, and for some reason you said, you know what, I don't know about this place and this sunshine. I'm thinking about a grey, rainy lifestyle. How did you end up in Ireland?
6: Yeah, I was tired of my perpetual tan, so I decided to move to Ireland until this year.
0: How long have you been here?
6: I've been in Ireland since the 21st of June 2000, so I've been here 26 years now.
0: Wow, 26 years and counting. Well done, man.
6: Exactly.
0: Wow, you're happy where you are. What county do you live? What county man are you?
6: We live in Dublin.
0: You're in Dublin. So this is, we're going back now. You were 17 in the year 1992, correct?
6: That's correct, yes.
0: You were in South Africa, a different country in 1992 than it was today, I would imagine.
6: It was quite different. It was before the 94 elections, yes. So we were busy changing.
0: And for the better out there in South Africa. 1992, exactly. You would have been in what you would call high school, just about to finish. Now, did you have the same sort of music that we had? Because I have a whole bunch of songs here from 1992, and it would be a great shame if you didn't know any of them.
6: Yeah, no, we had all the a lot of American music, a lot of UK music. So
0: right.
6: I think our we even had Enya. You know, we had everything. We had Foster and Allen. We had everything.
0: All right. Well, can you confirm to the people of Ireland you have absolutely no idea what music you're about to hear?
6: Not a clue, because I can't remember anything that was playing in 90s.
0: Well, I think you'll know these. I picked out a few songs, and ultimately the choice is yours. Let's see what we have. The year was 1992. It's tough to know where to start. I have no idea which way this is going to go, Hector, but let's dance here. Let's begin the journey of 1992.
6: Yeah, that's The Cure, Friday I'm in Love.
0: Yes, it is, brother. The Cure, Friday I'm in Love is

0: Oh, that's good. I would have thought that was the 80s, but no, 1992 that came out. So keep that in mind. We'll move on. 1992.
1: Oh, no. Please skip.
0: Why?
1: Achy Breaky Heart.
0: Achy Breaky Heart is

0: Was he a big superstar in South Africa, Billy Ray Cyrus?
1: I vaguely remember the music video, you know, and a bit of line dancing.
0: Oh, yeah, babe. Line dancing was so big in the 90s. Let's keep on going here. We're not done yet.
1: Nothing Else Matters by Metallica, my wedding song.
0: Get the hell out of here.

0: Wow, nothing else matters, 1992. And we'll do one more now before we start to whittle this down. Last one there. Roll it, Colette.
1: Rhythm is a Dancer by Snap.
0: Hector, you are absolutely

0: Hector, jeez. I mean, you knew every single one of those here. I'm going to leave it in for the. I'm going to leave it in for now. In order.
1: Okay.
0: In order. We heard The Cure, Friday I'm in Love. Then Billy Ray Cyrus, Achy Breaky Heart. Then Metallica, Nothing Else Matters. And then the last song, Snap Rhythm is a Dancer. These are some of the biggest songs of 1992 when you were 17. Now, at this moment in time, it is your choice, the next song on the radio station. Is it an obvious winner? Or are you hemming and hawing between two of those songs or three of those songs? I have a feeling it's not going to be Billy Ray Cyrus, but I'm not removing him. What do you feel? What do you think?
1: It won't be Billy. I'm a big Cure fan. Obviously a huge Metallica fan, but I think for the fun of it, it has to be Snap.
0: Snap Rhythm is a Dancer. Is that your final answer?
1: Thank you. My final answer, sir.
0: Snap Rhythm is a Dancer is the right answer. We are going to play that in full. Well done, brother.
1: Thank you,
2: Hector.
1: Look
0: at that.
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0: Wow, it could have gone anyway. It could have gone anyway, but Hector has spoken. Snap, Rhythm is a Dancer from 1992 in full on Today FM.

0: 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It is Dara Quilty here. You know, Noah Kahan's been announced for the Aviva Stadium. We had the pleasure of doing the official announcement during the week, and tickets are going on sale this coming Friday for Noah Kahan next summer at the Aviva Stadium. I have a chance for you to win a pair this afternoon on Today FM, so if you're on the road, don't change the station.
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5: Yeah, Quilty, best DJ I've ever heard on Today FM. Quilty in the afternoons. For someone just as ridiculous as that name.

0: What an anthem from the Corona San Diego song on Today FM with Dara Quilty. Second night of the weekend up in Dublin tonight, Croke Park. Were you there last night? Night two, the weekend, gates at 5 o'clock. The show starts at 6 p.m. and the last entry is 9:30. MCD say no queuing allowed prior to gates opening. If you're on the way up, if you're in the car, love to hear from you on 087-4100-102 on WhatsApp. Last night was supposed to be brilliant. Playboi Carti opening the show. Now the show is starting at 6. Bear that in mind.
1: You would estimate that Mr. Weekend would come on at around 8:30 to 9 o'clock. That would be my guess.
0: And gates open at 5. And you cannot get in after 9:30 p.m. Enjoy the show tonight, The Weekend. 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

0: 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A shout out over there to Robbie Cahill and Ben Sinis. On the way from Galway to see The Weeknd, and Hayley and Lolly from Tip on the way up. Well, have a good night at The Weeknd tonight in Croke Park after 3 o'clock here on Today FM. 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
12: Good afternoon, I'm Cine O'Dwyer. People living with Friedrich's ataxia have been marching through Dublin City today, calling for the HSC to fund a life-changing treatment. Hundreds of patients, family members and friends are calling to be heard just 2 days before the Health Service Executive's drug team makes its final decision on Skyclarys. The drug is already funded in several European countries. Ada Grayson has had 2 siblings die from the condition. She says time is running out for her.
13: A late death, because I won't be able to communicate for much longer. So I know time is against us, because I feel I can't express myself properly. And so I love that there's people on the street. It's very showstrike.
12: TikTok is facing criticism after declining an invitation to appear before an Oireachtas committee over dangerous driving content on the platform. Fianna Fáil MEP Barry Andrews says the refusal is unacceptable, claiming TikTok is being used to fuel joyriding and reckless driving. He says the company should explain its policies to the committee, and he's warned repeated breaches of EU law could ultimately lead to temporary suspension in Europe. British police are asking people to stop speculating online about yesterday's wrong-way crash in Britain. 7 people, including 2 police officers, died when a Volkswagen Passat was driven the wrong way down the A66 in the early hours. Local MP and attorney says speculation about what happened isn't helpful. She's also praised the emergency services there.
14: All those paramedics, all of those emergency services who themselves were dealing with the most horrendous incident, I want to thank them for their courage and for all of their work and dedication. And our thoughts are with all of them as well today.
12: Armed men have kidnapped a number of people from a mosque in Nigeria's north-central Niger state, residents and police have said. It's the latest mass abduction in a region plagued by violent gangs. Finally, Bret Michaels has cancelled the rest of his concerts for 2026 to heal after surgery. The Poison frontman, who's 63, performed on Friday night after having kidney stones removed. And that's your news for now.
4: over 350 power tools. 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
15: Good afternoon, I'm Adrian Johnson. Manchester City are 1-0 down at home to Bournemouth in their opening Premier League game of the season. Meanwhile, Aston Villa are making an even worse start in their first match at Brighton. They trail 4-0 and have had a player sent off. Newcastle take on Liverpool at St James's Park later this afternoon, where both sides will pay tribute to their former player Kevin Keegan. While earlier West Brom came from behind to beat Burnley 3-1 in the Championship, it's two wins from two for Albion, while Burnley have just 1 point from their first two fixtures since Premier League relegation. In golf, Rory McIlroy is tied for second in the final round of the BMW Championship in St Louis. He's 12 under par, but is 5 shots off the lead held by American Wyndham Clark, who resumes later from 17 under par. Both tee off just before 7pm. And in motorsport, Max Verstappen says he's okay after a heavy crash at his home Dutch Grand Prix. The four-time Formula One world champion went into the barriers on the second lap, but was able to get out of his wrecked Red Bull car. To access 3 free Off The Ball podcasts a month, download the Go Loud app now.
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12: This evening will be dry and calm. Good sunshine in Munster, a mix of cloud and sunny spells elsewhere. Highs of 17 to 22 degrees.
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0: Oh yeah, what else? 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

0: Dasha and the song Austin on Today FM with Dara Quilty playing the music you love across Ireland. Bonjour. What about this? I got to announce this during the week. Noah Kahan is playing the Aviva Stadium in Dublin next summer. And tickets go on sale. It's coming Friday here. This coming Friday, tickets go on sale. Noah Kahan at the Aviva Stadium. That is going to probably sell out very quickly. And I have pre-sale tickets for you here today on Today FM. Noah Kahan, the Aviva Stadium, the last of the Bugs World Tour. It's on Saturday, July 17th. And tickets go on sale Friday morning at 10 a.m. So if you want these tickets, the keyword is Bugs, B-U-G-S. 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Noah Kahan, the last of the Bugs tour, live at the Aviva Stadium. 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
6: Thanks, lads. 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
7: 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Katie Taylor being followed by Flora Pilly. Flora Pilly. Katie Taylor. Katie Taylor. Flora Pilly. Flora Pilly, and Flora Pilly's down.
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0: the first time on Irish radio, that is a guy called Dermot Kennedy. Kiss me on Today FM. Oh no, what about this? We have the tickets for Noah Kahan to give away at the Aviva Stadium, the last of the Bugs Tour, July 17th, 2027. This has just been announced. The tickets are not even on sale yet. Noah Kahan tickets go on sale across the country. Friday morning, 10 a.m. I asked you to text in the word Bugs with your name to 087-4100-102. People have done it. If you've entered, good luck to you. Winner is chosen at complete random. All right.
1: Hello,
0: it's Dara Quilty calling from the radio station known commonly as Today FM. How are you?
1: Good, how are you?
0: I'm doing great. Who do I have the pleasure of speaking with, if you don't mind me asking such a personal question?
1: It's Koch McHugh.
0: Hello, Koch McHugh. And if you look around, where would you find yourself at the moment?
1: I'm in County Leitrim.
0: And do you live in County Leitrim, or are you just home for the weekend?
1: No, living down here.
0: Excellent. Okay. Now, is there any sort of way of you getting from County Leitrim up to County Dublin? Is that even physically possible?
1: These days, yeah, we actually have a road, would you believe now?
0: If I gave you a notice that you had to be up in Dublin for the 17th of July in 2027, do you think you could put some things in place to get yourself up there?
1: I could, 100%. I would love to.
0: That's not me taking the piss out of Leitrim. That's just me taking the piss out of you directly and making small talk as we lead up to the moment where you win tickets for Noah Kahan.
1: Are you serious? Thank you so much.
0: Come on, Koch. You've got two tickets. These are pre-sale tickets. They don't go on sale until Friday. And you've got them from Today FM. This is the last of the Bugs World Tour, the Aviva Stadium on the 17th of July. Have you seen him before live?
1: I have twice. I love him so much. I can't wait.
0: Well, you know what? Since you've already paid to see him, you deserve to win these.
1: Exactly. And I missed out on the ones in November, so I'm delighted. I can't wait.
0: Now, two tickets are yours. Who the hell do you bring with you to such an event?
1: I might bring my boyfriend, even though he didn't think I would win today. So.
0: Is he with you there?
1: Yeah, he is.
0: What's his name?
1: Jack.
0: Jack! You son of a gun, Jack! You gotta believe in Koch! Alright, so enough of that. Koch, delighted for the 2 year. Yourself and Jack will be there the 17th of July for listening to Today FM. Well done.
1: Thank you so much, Sarah. This has made my whole day.
0: This whole week. Absolutely.
1: Thank you.
0: Excellent. You hang on the line and we'll get your details. And we have more tickets later on today. The marvelous Miss Emma Nolan on the way after 4 o'clock with more tickets for now.

0: Harry Sam Smith, a new song, Oh Mother, on Today FM, playing the music you love. You wouldn't believe what I'm after thinking of. You wouldn't believe the song I'm going to play next. Unbelievable.
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across Ireland. More chances for you to win tickets for Noah Kahan at the Aviva Stadium next summer. Emma Nolan is here just after 4 o'clock. Do stick around for Emma Nolan. And while the music is just... this is just Today FM. This is just what we do. Declan O'Rourke, Galileo, Today FM.

0: Olivia Rodrigo, it's called Drop Dead. Today FM, playing the music you love. It is Derek Quilty here, very excited, as Emma Nolan has tickets for Noah Kahan at the Aviva Stadium. There she is there.
1: Very exciting. I love Noah
0: Kahan. You need headphones. Is there any headphones? No?
1: I don't know where to put these ones in. So that's
0: Is there none over there, no?
1: Can you hear me okay?
0: What about these ones over there?
1: They'll do. Let's move over here. You know, I saw Noah Kahan.
2: He played at the old boxing arena.
0: Where is that?
2: Somewhere outside Dublin.
0: The
2: National Stadium, isn't it? A few years ago, and Stick Season had gone really big at the time, but he'd obviously been booked for this smaller venue prior to like it blowing up and being as big as it was. So it was bloody incredible to see him in that space, you know.
0: Go from a tiny boxing arena to the Aviva Stadium.
2: And he's in the arena, I think, this Christmas as well, isn't he? So he's out the door with gigs here.
0: Are you saying you discovered Noah Kahan?
2: No, that's not what I'm saying. I'm just saying that I liked him early on.
0: Have a listen to this. First note of what song by who?
2: That's very familiar, Dara. Go again. Love some Morgan Wallen, Love Somebody.
0: You got it!
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0: Patients with Friedreich's ataxia marched through Dublin City Centre today, demanding the HSE approve the Skyclarys drug. The health service executive is to make a final decision on whether to fund the treatment in 2 days' time. Ed Anderson has been at the protest this afternoon.
1: No more waiting!
2: In one final appeal to the HSE, patients with Friedreich's ataxia took to the streets of Dublin City to call for the funding of Skyclarys. The some 200 people living with the neuromuscular condition in Ireland describe the drug as life-changing, as it can slow the progression of the disease. Jessie Abbey and her family were among hundreds who gathered at the Garden of Remembrance today.
3: I don't want to get any worse. I don't want my voice to go. I don't want my hands, my muscles, everything to go. I want to be able to bring my little girl to school. I want to live for my nieces and nephews and my little girl. How can you come and say to my niece and my daughter, my nephew, that sorry, your auntie, your mummy's life's not worth it?
2: Despite being approved in a number of European countries, the HSE has raised concerns over the treatment's clinical effectiveness and its price. They estimate funding Skyclarys will cost at minimum €280,000 per patient per year. James Ward and his dad James say you can't put a price on people's lives.
4: This medication could help so much, and the government are able to fund a foreign war by bike sheds.
2: The HSE is expected to make a final decision on funding Skyclarys on Tuesday.
0: The family of a Brazilian woman murdered in Limerick has launched a fundraiser to help bring her body home. 33-year-old J.D. Christine Pereira Rosa was found dead at an apartment on Cecil Street on Friday morning. Gardaí are continuing a murder investigation and say a post-mortem has been carried out, but the results are being withheld for operational reasons. The former Regency Hotel has been refused planning permission to change a vacant restaurant into a funeral home. The Dublin Hotel was renamed the Bonington after the Regency attack in 2016, in which Kinahan Cartel member David Byrne was shot dead. Ozark star Jason Bateman says he feels enormously grateful to still be working in Hollywood after more than five decades in the business. The 57-year-old began acting as a child in shows like Little House on the Prairie. He says experiences taught him that even the most talented people in the industry are not guaranteed work. And that's your news for now.
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8: Good afternoon, I'm Odrin Johnson. Manchester City have avoided a massive upset in their opening Premier League clash against Bournemouth. A first-half strike from Marcus Tavernier gave the visitors the lead, but an equaliser from Mark Gahey and a late winner from Yasko Gvardiol saw Enzo Maresca's side take all 3 points. Elsewhere, Brighton thrashed Aston Villa at the Amex by 4-0. In the next half hour, Newcastle take on Liverpool at St James's Park, while earlier West Brom came from behind to beat Burnley 3-1 in the Championship. It's 2 wins from 2 for Albion, while Burnley have just 1 point from their first two fixtures since Premier League relegation. Rory McIlroy is tied for second going into the final round of the BMW Championship in St Louis. He's 12 under par, but a 5-shot lead off the is held by American Wyndham Clark, who resumes later from 17 under. Both tee off just before 7. And Lara Gillespie finished second in the final stage of the Tour of Britain. The Wicklow native was just seconds behind the stage's winner, Lorena Vives. This set result sees Gillespie round out the Tour 42nd on general classification. 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
0: This evening will be dry and calm. Good sunshine in Munster, a mix of cloud and sunny spells elsewhere. Highs of 17 to 22 degrees.
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9: Good afternoon. How are you keeping? It's Emma Nolan and you're listening to Today FM. We're looking ahead to another big cash machine winner, and this one, not that big of a waste because it will be paid out this coming Friday. 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
9: As Dara mentioned, yes, tickets to go see Noah Kahan to go on the show today, and your chance to win with Super Value. 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

wasn't ready. I absolutely love that you're listening to Today FM, the music you love. We're going to stick on John Legend in just a sec. But first, Sabrina Carpenter, take note, lads. 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

0: legend Tiësto and all of me here on Today FM. It's Emma Nolan playing the music you love. Just coming up on 20 past four. It is Sunday, the 23rd of August. Hard to believe we're at the time of year where we're saying we're 1 week out from Electric Picnic 2026. This day next week, we'll be getting ready for the big final act on a Sunday and the curtain's closing on another year of EP. I can't believe it. And I'm sickened that I'll be missing it, but also delighted as I'm heading off to my cousin's wedding in Spain next weekend. So I actually won't be chatting to you next Sunday. I'll be in the mountains outside Madrid on the back of a Spanish wedding. So my auntie left Dublin to move to Madrid with my grandparents when she was only 14 or 15. And she married a Spaniard. So it'll be a very, very Spanishy wedding next week. Plenty of paella, I hope. Hope you're in good form and having a lovely weekend. At this time on a Sunday, I realise if you have been away or you're visiting or a lot of people basically in the car, whether it be to matches or popping in to see mum and dad or visiting granny, etc., etc. And if it is time to start thinking about making the way back to wherever you need to be for work in the morning, you might be listening right now to Today FM. Well, hello to you. We love giving some special mentions to those who are doing the driving on a Sunday. So this one is for the passengers, those who are in a position to use their phone safely. 087-4100-102. That's our number on WhatsApp. Give a little mention, a specifics mention to whoever is doing the driving in the vehicle that you are traveling in across the country or beyond this evening. I guarantee it's been tried and tested. We've had feedback. I've heard from people. The designated driver in your life does be delighted with a bit of national recognition on the airwaves. So get in touch. Special mentions and special shout outs and appreciation for whoever is doing the driving in the vehicle that you are travelling in this afternoon. Now stick around. We'll get to that. Also want to give you tickets to Noah Kahan if you don't mind and sort you out with a lovely super value voucher. It's all happening.
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and Sorry I'm Here for Someone Else on Today FM. It's Emma playing the music you love. Your chance to get tickets to Noah Kahan and a €500 super value voucher on the show in a little bit. But first, I said it is Sunday. A lot of people on the move, of course. And if you are in the position that you are just chilling, relaxed, as someone else is doing the driving in the vehicle you are travelling in, give the person doing the driving a little bit of a mention and a little bit of recognition today on the show. It makes them feel a lot better, because while you're there chilling like a villain, they're very responsible. They have a lot to be doing, keeping you safe and sound, getting you from A to B. Charlie was on. We have our dad Mike driving us from Kilkenny to Galway today. Guys, if you listen to the show or not, you know how nosy I am. Can I know more? Why are you going to Galway? Are you from Kilkenny? Who's in the car? What's going on? What's happening in Galway? Are you going on holiday? Woohoo! For James, he's driving from Loughrea Lake, his lovely family in the car with him. Shout out to Mad Yolk Farm 2, delicious eggs and veg. That in from Brenda. Lovely little mention there to Mad Yolk Farm. Shout out to my boyfriend, Marty, who's driven us from Skull in Cork all the way home to Galway, ready to play a hurling game this evening. Fair play, guys. Much appreciation, please, to my husband, Ronan, driving home from the burn. That is Michelle, who is doing the texting as a passenger this afternoon. And finally, for now, shout out to my dad, Stephen, driving me and my sister, Abigail, to France today. Oh my God! That's probably the biggest undertaking in terms of commute we've ever had on this segment on the show. Stephen is driving Isabel and Abigail to France. They're on the way to Rosslare from Roscommon. Have the most amazing holiday, guys. Some brand new music from Temper City in a moment. But first, Lady Gaga. This is Just Dance on

big debut. And Teenage Me was obsessed. Lady Gaga, Just Dance on Today FM. From something old to something brand new, these three guys have produced music and written music for other people for a long time, and one day must have looked at each other and went, are we missing a trick here, lads? You can sing, can't you? Yeah, well, you're a very talented musician. Should we kind of write a song for ourselves? It's been a great success so far. Temper City, this is Self-Aware.

0: That is new music here at Today FM, and it's been such a successful debut for Temper City that is self-aware. It's Emma with you. How are you? Things are expensive right now, eh? There is no denying that. However, we'd love to sort you out with a gorgeous €500 super value voucher on the show this afternoon. It's very easy to get yourself in on this as well. So listen closely. I'll tell you how you can enter for your chance to win a €500 super value voucher on the show. 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I'm going to list you a list of items that I need to pick up at Super Value. You're going to hear that list once, and then I'm going to read it to you a second time, and one of the items on the list will be missing. You need to get in touch when you know what the missing item is on a WhatsApp. Just tell us what the missing item is and your details. So send us your name and where you're listening, all that, okay? 087-4100-102. That is our number on WhatsApp. I'm going to just take out my list here and see what I need to be putting into my trolley here today. Okay, I definitely need some milk. Can't get through a day without eggs. Throw in those chicken fillets as well. Oh yeah, give me a few strawberries actually. There's the pasta. Might have something with the pasta this week. Oh yeah, give me some crisps, chocolate, toilet roll, running low there again. We'll get some bread. Run a few bananas for a bit of energy. Some cheese actually. Oh yeah, lovely. And oh yeah, we're low on coffee. Get the coffee as well. Okay, you heard 12 items there. You're about to hear 11. When you know what the missing item is, send it over to us in a WhatsApp. Your chance to win a €500 super value voucher here. I'd be listening closely if it was me. Okay, here we go again. So yeah, I do need that milk and eggs. Chicken fillets. Strawberries are lovely at the moment, actually. Oh yeah, the pasta's always good. I need the crisps. Really low on toilet roll. We got the bread, the bananas for the energy, bit of cheese, actually. We're low on cheese, and we've no coffee left in the gaff. One item was missing, and dare I say, for me, probably the most important item of all. What was the missing item? Get it over to me in a WhatsApp, 087-4100-102. It's a very sad shop about this particular item. Your chance to win a €500 super value voucher on the show in the next 20 minutes.
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0: 50 Cent and In the Club on Today FM. It's so tempting to say In the Club, but it's spelt In Da Club. Very much me when I was texting, trying to save every last cent of my phone credit back in the day when we would shorten every word to something that was barely readable because, God forbid, you went a character over and were charged an extra 13 cents. It was cruel, but you may be sure I would always prioritise five little characters for the TB plus towards the end. Don't pretend you didn't do it too. 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And then when I went to check the list again or put stuff into the trolley, I forgot something. It happens to the best of us. And then you come home going, how did I forget to pick that up? I have to go out again. Sarah thinks she knows what I forgot. How are you?
1: I'm delighted you're ringing. Because I know why, obviously. Thanks so much.
0: Where in the country are you?
1: We are in Cork. We're in Carrigaline. We're just outside my aunt's house, just about to go in. My cousin's going travelling to Australia. And we're just dropping over a carriage just to say good luck and well wishes.
0: Goodbye. Where are they heading to? The cousin, that is. Are they heading to Australia or doing it around the world?
1: They're going to Bali first and then they're going to Thailand and then off to Australia. Yeah.
0: What age is this lucky duck?
1: She is 24 and she's the pivot of her life.
0: To be 24 and heading off on an adventure.
1: I'm jealous.
0: I'm the same. It's not something I ever did and I would have loved to. But hey, who knows? Maybe I'll win the lottery someday.
1: Life's not over yet.
0: Exactly,
1: right.
0: Girl. We're only getting going. Isn't that it? No matter what age you are, we're all just getting going. Listen, you heard my shopping list. I think I left out the most important item of all. Would you agree?
1: Chocolate, of course. Of course, you couldn't live without it.
0: Oh, you'd be absolutely gutted to come home without the chocolate. You, Sarah, in Carrigaline and Cork have just won yourself a €500 super value voucher.
1: Oh, I'm delighted. Thank you so much.
0: That'll take the pressure off for the next while. Enjoy that. Mind yourself and enjoy
1: your good
0: week.
1: Thanks so much. Thanks.
0: See you later. Bye bye. If you do want to get yourself to Noah Kahan at the Aviva Stadium, well, keep listening to Today FM.

0: On Today FM, it's Emma Nolan playing you the music you love coming up on 5 o'clock. And the music you love continues just after 5 on top of that as well. We did give away the most amount of money ever paid off in paid out, in the cash machine's history. It all happened on Friday. Excuse me. My God, maybe you're sitting there now going, surely it's my turn. Well, I hope it is. The cash machine has been reloaded. It's another stellar amount of cash. And everything you need to know, I need to get some water. I will tell you next.
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6: So while Nismo arrogates to the Gnolocht, three forts of Lacus, the Chlor, Mishach, the Ishke, the Chudge Ishke Aaron. 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

0: In one final appeal to the HSE, patients with Friedreich's ataxia took to the streets of Dublin today to call for the funding of Sky Claris. The health service executive is to make a final decision on whether to fund the treatment in 2 days' time. Around 200 people living with the condition here describe the drug as life-changing, as it can slow the progression of the disease. Jessie Abbey and her family were among hundreds who gathered at the Garden of Remembrance today.
1: I don't want to cure, I just want to stay the same. I don't want to get any worse, I don't want my voice to go, I don't want my hands, my muscles, everything to go. I'm independent as it is. I want to be able to bring my little girl to school. I want to live for my nieces and nephews and my little girl. How can you come and say to my niece and my daughter, my nephew, that, sorry, your auntie and your mummy's life's not worth it because of the cost effectiveness of it? It's just disgusting.
0: The family of a Brazilian woman murdered in Limerick has launched a fundraiser to help bring her body home. 33-year-old J.D. Christine Pereira Rosa was found dead at an apartment on Cecil Street on Friday morning. Garda are continuing a murder investigation and say a post-mortem has been completed, but the results are being withheld for operational reasons. Investigations are continuing following an alleged assault on Talbot Street in Dublin last night. Garda and emergency services attended the scene shortly before 7:40. A man was taken to hospital with non-life-threatening injuries. The former Regency Hotel has been refused planning permission to change a vacant restaurant into a funeral home. The Dublin Hotel was renamed the Bonington after the Regency attack in 2016, in which Kinahan cartel member David Byrne was shot dead. Self-expression is one of the reasons why young people smoke. That's according to a professor of marketing, as the number of young people vaping or using tobacco products continues to rise. It comes as cigarettes are becoming more popular among celebrities like Paul Mescal and Charlie XCX. Finally, Liam Gallagher has told fans an Oasis return to Glastonbury next year is not happening. In an expletive-filled post on social media, the singer said all you croc-wearing flag wavers should calm down. And that's your news for now.
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5: Good afternoon, I'm Odrin Johnson. Antonio Areola's reign as Liverpool manager has hit a speed bump in his first league outing as the Reds manager. They travelled to Newcastle for the final Premier League game of the day and trailed the Magpies by 2-0 in the first half, following an early strike from Anthony Elanga. Earlier, Manchester City completed a late turnaround to make a winning start to their league campaign. Josko Gvardiol grabbed the winner as they came from behind to beat Bournemouth 2-1 at the Etihad. Meanwhile, Brighton made an emphatic start to their campaign, thrashing Aston Villa 4-0 at the Amex Stadium. In golf, Rory McIlroy is tied for second going into the final round of the BMW Championship at St. Louis. He's 12 under par but is 5 shots off the lead. He tees off there just before 7 p.m. In motorsport, Britain's Lando Norris made it back-to-back Formula 1 wins with victory at the Dutch Grand Prix. The world title holder came in ahead of championship leader Kimi Antonelli and Mercedes teammate George Russell. And Lara Gillespie has finished second on the final stage of the Tour of Britain. The Wicklow native was just seconds behind the stage's winner Lorena Vibes to finish 42nd on general classification. To access 3 free Off the Ball podcasts a month, download the Go Loud app now.
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0: This evening will be dry and calm. Good sunshine in Munster, a mix of cloud and sunny spells elsewhere. Highs of 17 to 22 degrees.
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6: Well. How are you? It's Emma and you're listening to Today FM. It is another week of a big payout on the cash machine. It'll happen this Friday. But first, we have to just listen back to how it all went down when we gave away the most amount of money we ever have in the cash machine's history. That happened on Friday.
7: I think, Katie, we may have you out celebrating with the Leaving Cert students this evening. If you can tell us, and it's our biggest one ever, how much is in the cash machine?
8: Oh, 311,000.
7: Congratulations, Katie! Katie in Cork, you've just become our biggest ever cash machine winner.
8: Oh my God, thank you. Oh my God, thank you so much.
6: Unbelievable scenes in Cork again, actually on the cash machine. This coming Friday, imagine, after the week has come and gone, maybe on Friday around that time, 3 o'clock, you'll be on the way to Electric Picnic. 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
6: A band I have never had the privilege to see live are Bellex One. I really need to change that. Going to stick on The Great Defector from them in a few minutes. More Irish music with Kingfisher on the way. And we will begin now with the brilliant Bruno Mars.

0: the Great Defector right here on Today FM. It's Emma Nolan playing you the music you love. Irish music is such an amazing place. I was looking at the Electric Picnic lineup. I can't go if you're going, have an absolute cracker of a time. But I was just thinking, most of the people I'd be most excited to see on that lineup are all Irish acts. It's just in such a beautiful place. Here are Kingfisher. This is The Sun Will Never Settle, their latest track on Today FM.
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0: play BTS and My Universe here on Today FM. It is Emma playing the music you love Sunday afternoon. Hope you've had a lovely weekend so far. They just go way too fast, don't they? It does feel like I blinked and it's Sunday evening again, despite having a lovely weekend. Do you know what I did last night for the first time in honestly forever? Had a real girly night with the girls. One of my friends, she recently got engaged, and we were just looking for any excuse to meet up, really. She recently got her ring, so I was asked to be a bridesmaid for her upcoming wedding, and two of the other girls as well. We said, well, sure, we might as well meet for a few drinks to mark you getting the ring. Yeah, that qualifies, doesn't it? Yeah, of course. Well, my first like girly night, you know, when you spend, the girls will understand this, and the lads as well, you'll understand what it's like waiting for a gal to get ready. I can't remember the last time I wore anything but like a pair of runners and jeans out on a night out. I wore heels, gals. And I managed to survive. Now, they've gone from the 6-inch heels to like the 1.5-inch heels, but still, there was a bit of effort made for once, and it was quite lovely, I must say. Stick around, your chance to go to Noah Can, and a reminder as well, a lot of people getting in, paying some well-deserved recognition to those who are doing the driving in the vehicle that we are travelling in this afternoon. So whoever's doing the driving in your car, give them a mention. If you are a passenger on 0874100102, let us know where you're coming from and going to. Bit of context, tell the story, let me know what you're up to by default, etc. Get in touch on WhatsApp. Stick around. The Music You Love continues with Shakira. Whenever, wherever. It's next on Today FM.
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0: 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Emma, heels are never a good idea. Yeah, you know, you are correct. I did mention a little while ago that I went on a very girly night out with the girls last night. Haven't done that in ages, you know. Lately, it's very much just go down for a few drinks in your runners and your jeans or whatever. But I actually wore a dress last night and a pair of heels. But no, the general consensus is heels are never a good idea. And you know what? You're dead right.
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0: I love this. The opportunity for you to get acquainted with an up-and-coming Irish musician. This guy's name is Jamie McIntyre. Such a talent, and he has loads of gigs coming up here in Ireland over the next while in Donegal, Wexford, Belfast, Dublin, Limerick, Cork and Galway from October, spanning all the way through to December. Wait till you hear his voice. Wait till you hear his vibe. Jamie McIntyre. 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

0: big gigs coming up over the next few months. All across Ireland, Donegal, Wexford, Belfast, Dublin, Limerick and Cork as well. I would say get yourself to see him while you can at a more intimate venue because he is certainly on the trajectory for utter stardom. Playing the Dunleavy Theatre in Galway, the Spiegel Tent in Wexford, the Limelight in Belfast, the Academy Dublin, Milk Market in Limerick, City Hall in Cork and Leisureland in Galway. Can you believe this? He had the opportunity. He opened for Luke Holmes at Slane Castle this summer and he's also gearing up for Electric Picnic next weekend as well. Check him out if you're heading along. Jamie McIntyre, that is new. It's called Reason I Try here on Today FM. Okay, it's a big deal. Noah Kahan, he has a huge amount of Irish fans and that includes me. I love him. I think he's absolutely incredible. He's also very funny and just seems like a very nice person and that always helps in life, doesn't it? He just seems like one of the good ones. And there's a documentary actually about him on Netflix at the moment. I've watched it twice because I'm one of those people that loves watching things that I know I like a second or third or 20th time. And you'd really feel like you get to know him on the back of it. He is just interesting, kind and lovely and has just announced an Aviva Stadium gig for July 2027. I'd love to sort you out with tickets here on Today FM before they even go on sale. Details on how you could win them on the show in the next 6 or 7 minutes.
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and Chandelier on Today FM. Emma playing the music you love. So Noah Kahan just announced he will play the Aviva Stadium next summer. There's pre-sale on this happening Tuesday, but general sale next Friday, and we'd love to sort you out with the tickets before they even go on sale. Is there a Noah Kahan fan in your life? Well, make sure to listen closely. Do it for them, if not for you yourself. So excited about this. He is a spectacular artist. I certainly fell in love with the depth of his music. And a lot of people think Noah Kahan and they think Stick Season. Yes, Stick Season went huge. And yes, it was played a lot. And yes, people might have tired of it. Trust me, there is so much more going on with Noah Kahan than his song Stick Season. But certainly, I'm sure he thanks that song every single day for the success it's brought him since. He's a funny chap as well and just seems like a really lovable, kind person. There's a documentary about his life in Vermont, New England, on Netflix. Really good. He's one of those people that you're like, oh, I wish I was friends with him, you know? Anyway, we have tickets to go before they even go on sale. I would personally love

0: love these. I remember a few years back, I knew nothing about the guy. My friend was a big fan, and we went along to his gig. She said, "I've tickets to this gig. It's at the National Stadium in Dublin, which is like a former boxing stadium, right?" And I was like, "That's random. Let's go." So we went. And you know when you go to a gig, I don't know if you've ever been to a gig like that where whoever you're with is really into the person and you're like, "God, I'm so out of touch," because everyone at the gig was such a diehard fan of this guy. And I did my homework pretty quickly. It was such a cool gig and fabulous to be able to see him in that setting, because now he's going to be doing the likes of the Aviva. Anyway, here's what we're going to do for your chance to win your tickets to go see Noah Kahan at the Aviva next summer. With his most recent album being called The Great Divide, we're going to do a little bit of maths on the show right now, okay? Get your calculator out on your phone, because I certainly can't do any division in my head. I still use my fingers for basic addition. Here is your sum. I need your answer in a WhatsApp for your chance to win the tickets. We'll do The Great Divide, as the album is called The Great Divide. So, 120 divided by 4, divided by 5, divided by 2, we'll throw in a multiply, multiplied by 0 equals what? Okay? You best believe I had to Google this sum and Google the answer to make sure I wouldn't mess around this evening, because I certainly can't do maths. Maybe you can, and calculators can, which is always good. And so can ChatGPT. So, The Great Divide on the show this evening for your chance to win tickets to go see Noah Kahan is 120 divided by 4, divided by 5, divided by 2, multiplied by 0 equals what? Get your answer and your details over to me in a WhatsApp straight away, 087-4100-102. We'll hopefully get you sorted to be heading off to see him live in concert at the Aviva next summer. And here he is with the Hosier. This is Northern Attitude on Today FM.
1: Breathing in, breathing out, how you been? You settled down, you feeling right, you feeling proud. How are your kids? Where are they now? You build a boat, you build a life. You lose your friends, you lose your wife. You settle in to routine.

0: He's so special. Noah Kahan, Hozier and Northern Attitude on Today FM. It's Emma Nolan playing the music you love and giving you the chance to win your way to Noah Kahan. Tickets to go and see him at the Aviva Stadium next summer. And that's before tickets even go on sale. General sale for this massive gig happening in summer 2027. They go on sale on Friday. In order to get yourself in the hat to win, I asked you a very complicated sum. A division-based sum based on the fact that Noah Kahan's most recent album is called The Great Divide. And I'm sorry for doing that to you. Actually, it wasn't very nice making you do sums on a Sunday evening. And if you didn't have to use a calculator, then you are a lot smarter than me when it comes to maths. What's the crack? On the line is Jennifer. What have you been up to across the weekend?
1: I have been making a disco horse for EP.
0: Oh my God, stop the lights. You're going, yeah?
1: I am, yeah.
0: Give me more details about this disco horse.
1: Again, problem child. The son is making a disco horse for the art trail.
0: That is so cool. Wow. Are you looking forward to it?
1: Absolutely, yeah.
0: Have you worked it down at the festival before then?
1: No, I've been lots of times, but never done the art trail.
0: Oh my God, this is going to be amazing. Have the time of your life. Enjoy. And while we're at it, do you fancy going to Noah Kahan as well?
1: Definitely.
0: You're an artistic person, but you clearly have the maths down as well. It was a complicated one. His recent album is called The Great Divide, and I asked you 120 divided by 4 divided by 5 divided by 2 multiplied by 0 equals what, Jennifer?
1: 0.
0: The answer is 0. You're going to Noah Kahan. Well done.
1: Fantastic.
0: God, you have a good one. So you're making a disco horse. You're going to collect your son from work. Then you have a few days to get through. You're off to Electric Picnics to the art trail. How cool. And you already have tickets in your back pocket for Noah Kahan next summer. You're kind of sorted.
1: Can't believe it. You're
0: sorted. I'm delighted. Well done. Fair play to you. And a reminder to you listening, if you missed out just now, more chances to win your way to Noah Kahan at the Aviva Stadium next summer with Shelley Gray. She is here and live playing the music you love and giving you the chance to win those tickets from 7 o'clock this evening. Stick around. More of the music you love just around the corner.
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7: Thanks, lads. 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
8: 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Katie Taylor being followed by Flora Pilly. Flora Pilly. Katie Taylor. Katie Taylor. Flora Pilly. Flora Pilly, and Flora Pilly's down.
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12: Good evening, I'm Cliona Dwyer.
4: Donald Trump has accused Canada of wanting the benefits of being a US state without being one. The US president has hit out after Canadian Prime Minister Mark Carney announced dollar-for-dollar tariffs on American goods from the 8th of September. It follows the US imposing 50% tariffs on around $20 billion US dollars worth of Canadian goods. Ilya Gridnev, Financial Times Canada correspondent, says there have been reports America's trade negotiations have been inconsistent.
12: The Canadians have been sort of very clear about what they want. They want the tariffs lifted on auto sector, off the steel and aluminum and lumber. But it seemed that the Americans, and this the main sort of accusation is against the Commerce Secretary Howard Lutnick, came in and sort of derailed the talks that Jamison Greer had been running, the US trade representatives.
4: Friedrich's ataxia campaigners have made one last push for the HSE to approve Sky Claris. A protest in Dublin today saw people living with the condition, joined by family and friends, call for reimbursement of the life-changing treatment. The HSE will make its final decision on whether to fund Sky Claris on Tuesday, with concerns remaining over the cost-effectiveness of the drug. James Ward and his brother both have Friedrich's ataxia. He and his dad were among hundreds protesting this afternoon.
13: It's horrendous. I had two falls this week and it's not getting better. My progression is slowly but it's so hard watching them with two kids with Friedrich's, and it's heartbreaking. The government aren't really doing much helping.
4: Investigations are continuing following an alleged assault on Talbot Street in Dublin last night. Gardaí and emergency services attended the scene shortly before 20 to 8. A man was taken to hospital with non-life-threatening injuries. Finally, Andrew Garfield says keeping your phone in another room may be one of the simplest ways to stop it taking over your life. The actor admits he sometimes feels like throwing his own phone into the sea or a forest. Garfield says simply having it nearby makes it much harder to switch off from social media and other distractions. And that's your news for now.
14: An Uaim tú éisce, an Uaim a scapan ó chondé go condé, an Uaim a haon siar na céata bliain, an Uaim a chur an clú idirnáisiúnta ar an tír seo, an Uaim a thacaim le pobail éireannacha ar fud an domhain, Fuaim na hÉireann. 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Rossicht Kappel Aiden.
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15: Good evening, I'm Odrin Johnson. Antonio Areola's reign as Liverpool manager has hit a speed bump in his first league outing as the Reds manager. They travelled to Newcastle for the final Premier League game of the day and trailed the Magpies by 2-1 in the second half. Anthony Alanga opened the scoring for the hosts before Cody Gakpo equalised for the Reds just after the break. However, Joe Willock found the net just 2 minutes later to restore the Magpies' lead. Earlier, Manchester City completed a late turnaround to make a winning start to their league campaign, beating Bournemouth 2-1. And Brighton have made an emphatic start to theirs, trashing Aston Villa 4-0. In golf, Rory McIlroy is tied for second going into the final round of the BMW Championship in St. Louis. He's 12 under par but is 5 shots off the lead and he tees off just before 7. In motorsport, Britain's Lando Norris has made it back-to-back Formula 1 wins with victory at the Dutch Grand Prix. The world title holder came in ahead of championship leader Kimi Antonelli and Mercedes teammate George Russell. And cycling news, Lara Gillespie has finished second on the final stage of the Tour of Britain. The Wicklow native was just seconds behind the stage's winner Lorena Vibes. To access 3 free Off the Ball podcasts a month, download the Go Loud app now.
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4: Tonight will be dry with clear spells, lows of 5 to 9 degrees.
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0: This is Emma. How are you? What's going on? Let's talk about the cash machine. It's been reloaded after that epic win on Friday last. €200,000 was there for the taking on Friday. That's €200,000. God only knows. I'm in that awkward time in life where I would absolutely, like everybody else. What am I saying? I'm not special. Like everybody else, I'd love to one day own my own house. Will it ever happen? I don't know. But my God, having €200,000, maybe you consider that boring and you're like, ah, go away, would you go and travel the world or have a bit of crack? But imagine just having €200,000 to put down. Oh, it would just change everything and open up that possibility of one day being a homeowner here. 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
0: Yes, a reminder for those asking if you missed out on winning those Noah Kahan tickets on the show a while ago. Shelley Gray giving you another chance after 7 o'clock this evening. Make sure you're with her. We play the music you love. Macklemore on the way, New U2 as well, but we'll

The music you love, you're listening to Today FM. So, here's the crack. Shelley's here from 7 o'clock. She's got more chances to win your way to see Noah Kahan. He plays at the Aviva next summer. But 10 o'clock tonight, this is going to be absolutely class and a very special show that's been worked on in the background here at Today FM over the last while, with John Bonn and the lads playing Croke Park next weekend. A special Bon Jovi virtually live show will be taking to the air at 10 o'clock tonight. If you're going to the gig or if you're just a fan, this will make you feel like you're there. You'll feel like you're at the live show. We've taken Jovi live tracks from the last 40 years. We've put them all together into the seamless live show. You'll hear the likes of Wanted Dead or Alive, Bad Medicine, Keep the Faith Always, and of course Living on a Prayer. It's happening 10 o'clock until midnight tonight. So make sure to have Today FM on. And to get yourself ready, this is not a live version, of course. It's Living on a Prayer.

0: Don't forget, 10 o'clock tonight, Bon Jovi, virtually live. It is happening as we gear up for the lads set to play Crow Park next weekend. A very special show taken to the air. Bon Jovi, virtually live. All the hits in there, Wanted Dead or Alive, Keep the Faith, and of course that one, the live version, Living on a Prayer. Enjoy that. It's on the air from 10.
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0: There's the weekend blinding lights on Today FM, and I'd say those lights will be blinding tonight if you're heading into night two of two in Croke Park. Talk about bells and whistles. I love that when an artist puts such an effort into the extravaganza at a gig somewhere like Croke Park, and that seems to be what the weekend is doing on this tour. It's just a spectacle, so enjoy if you're heading tonight. Sinead for me. Shelley is here from 7 o'clock. Your chance to win your tickets to go see Noah Kahan. He has just been announced for another big, massive gig in Dublin. It is the Aviva Stadium in this case, though, next summer. And as I said, Shelley has the tickets for you. In the meantime, between now and 7, your chance to catch up with some of the crack you might have missed out on the air across the week on Today FM. In there is Dave Moore chatting to Robbie, Oisin and Ross from Amble. They play The Picnic next weekend again. And then as we all gear up for the return of Traitors Ireland, Oyen and Vanessa, the winners of the last season, called in to Dave all about their new podcast and what really goes on inside the castle. All of that and more to come. Have a lovely week.
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4: Morning, Amble.
5: Hello, how are you?
4: We're very good. Glad to see you all. Yeah, Robbie, Oisin and Ross are here. Talk to us about the album then. So, like, look, everything about this journey for you guys has been quick. Mm. It feels kind of on fast forward that, you know, lads leaving their jobs in, what, 2024 are now putting on sale Malahide Castle, Belfast, Thomond Park and everything. Like, it's wild.
5: Yeah.
4: But here we are. Here we are. So when it comes to then recording in somewhere like Grey's Lodge and putting together an album like Love and All Swears, how, like, is there a moment of, I don't know, imposter syndrome or like, this is crazy, how did we get here? Or do you just kind of go, oh, we're on this wave, lads, let's ride it?
5: Yeah, I actually think our first, our debut album, Reverie, like all those songs were written before we ever met each other. Mm. So when we met each other in 2023, December 23, we all brought a lot of songs to the table, and that made up the album Reverie. So I guess to us this album feels like more of a debut album because it's you know, the album that we created since we met each other, since Amble became a thing. And I actually think one of the only places we don't feel imposter syndrome nearly, well, I can only speak for myself, is in a studio. I love being in there. I absolutely, you know, I relish being in there with Ross and Oisin. It's a chance to be really creative and just, you know, let away all inhibitions. Because when you're on tour, like when we've toured as much as, or when you tour as much as we have, it becomes repetitive. And, you know, as much as we love it, it's not as creative as just being in a studio. And we locked ourselves away for 2 weeks this year in Grouse Lodge with some amazing musicians. And it just, you know, I speak for all of us. It was the most fun I think we've had since we became a band. And we're just so excited to get this album out.
4: Well, we can't wait to hear it. But you mentioned December 23. How did you guys come together?
5: We came together in Dublin, myself and Oisin first. I was teaching, and I just reached out to Oisin. He was living in Galway, and I was just mad to busk or play in a pub or something like that. But I never would have done it on my own. So,
4: did you know Oisin?
5: I didn't, but I knew he did it. He bussed in Dublin or in Galway, and he played in pubs. So when he moved to Dublin, I just said, "Hey, do you wanna meet up and start playing?" And he was happy to. He knew no one in Dublin, so two of us started playing songs, and I was showing him songs that I had written, and vice versa. And we were drinking pints together and getting on well. And then we got offered a little gig in Leitrim, where I'm from, in Manor Hamilton. And about a week before the gig, Oisin said, "I half know of this other guy called Ross." So he said, "We'll bring him along."
4: And what does Ross bring to the table then? What was the important USP
5: What doesn't Ross bring to the table?
6: Short and tired.
4: Right, the most well-kept
5: attitude.
6: Principal of the band.
5: No, but when Ross came then, he was like, "We're not going playing in pubs. We're not busking." He said, "We're going to do this properly. We're going to make a band. We're going to make an album, and we're going to have a name, and we're going to do ticketed shows and all this stuff." And myself and Oisin said, "Cool, happy days. Let's go."
6: The concept of ticketed shows, I don't know what he was talking about. And
4: right.
6: You're talking about Malahide. It's just amazing what has happened so soon.
4: Gas. So the businessman over here then kind of whips you into shape.
6: To a certain extent.
5: Yeah.
6: Also is wicked on the bazooka.
4: There is that as well.
7: I think when I met the two boys, it was just like, the song, it was all about the music and the songs they had written, and I didn't know them. And we were, the first gig we played five originals that they had wrote, and I just was like, it was an injustice to the songs if they didn't come out. It was kind of the mentality I took. Mm. So it was just like, let's make a band because this music should be heard. And that was how it started.
5: Yeah.
7: That was all it was.
4: And So if those songs and Reverie were written individually, I guess, beforehand, does that mean then that the new stuff we're going to hear on Love and Elsewhere is a bit more collaborative, or is it still individual songwriters bringing stuff to the table and then...
6: So again, it depends on the song, really. We recorded everything live, kind of invited just the best musicians we know, and went for the certain songs. There's a pretty even split between the three of us, I'd say. In terms of writing the songs, but maybe a little bit more than Reverie, we've come together.
5: A little bit more, but it still is kind of just one man writes a song and then we all play it together. But we all do bring our own spin on it, you know.
6: I like to say, though, any idea can only come from one person.
7: The bones come from someone and then we
4: flesh it out together.
6: But they really do take on a life of their own. When, like, I might write a song, but to hear Robbie singing it and this man playing on it, it's a very different thing. So,
4: when you mention those other musicians you're bringing in, are they more of the traditional Amble sound type musicians that we've heard on Reverie and the previous stuff, or is there anything new? We've got a
7: definitely new. We've drum kit.
4: Yeah, that is new.
7: There was no drums on Reverie at all, so that is new, and that was in the room, and we have a viola, steel guitar, and a piano player, and
5: Dylan pipes,
7: and these musicians could kind of like, they'd play two or three instruments, so depending on the song, you know, the piano player was playing a bouzouki at different times. So, they also, like, we obviously play our live band with them. A lot of them are, you know, in the band, and then some of them came from America. So to even get that in the room was like... A slightly different sound in their head coming into a song, you know.
5: But we did keep some songs in this album as well as just the three of us, you know, because we wanted to give the listener, you know, all aspects of Amble. But there's definitely a new sound in some ways, but it's still Amble,
7: a bigger live sound.
4: Well, we're looking forward to it, one way or the other. It's going to be absolutely brilliant. So Love and All Its Wares is going to be out in January.
5: January 29th.
4: We look forward to it. How representative is kind of upbeat nature of Last Rites to what else we're going to hear on that record?
6: Yeah, it's funny, the two singles, The Swell and Last Rites, I'm not sure how much they represent the full album, but like, I love them both.
4: Yeah.
6: But yeah, there's possibly a lot more ballady stuff coming, so.
4: It's always difficult to choose the songs to become singles as well.
5: It's the time of year as well. I think if you dropped a ballad in the middle of June, it mightn't be as as nice as the likes of a Swell. So, sure.
6: Which we have done.
4: Yeah.
5: Trial and test.
4: We live and learn, boys. There's lots of text coming in on 087-4100-102, lads. What talent from Amble? Sure, you couldn't sit still listening to them, says Monica in Sligo.
5: Woman Monica.
4: That's it. Get up and get out. Ben says, I met Robbie from Amble in a pub in Chicago. Those stories are always scary when they start like that, don't they?
5: Skip.
4: But because after they played Lollapalooza Festival in July, he sang Come My Little Son for the Irish contingent.
5: There you go.
4: Do you remember that?
5: Did I?
4: That? I was in the pub in Chicago. I can't remember much at all. But that's the thing. The texts coming in are all on that nature, that like, people have seen you this many times and they're so excited for the new record. Like, the outpouring, I think, of love for you guys has been huge since day one. And there's not a lot of bands get that. And there's also not a lot of bands doing the music that you do. Why is it, do you think, now... Because do you think if you formed a band and became a band and released music 5 years ago, you'd have the same success now?
6: No, I think that's completely fair to say. It changes all the time. But we always say, I think, I'd say after COVID, maybe the world did change, and maybe those kind of more authentic songs, genuine stories. We always say it's about the storytelling in our songs, and... Look, we're just so appreciative that we have this.
5: I think we came at a good time, like Oisin said as well, with COVID, for live gigs. People were very eager to go to live gigs again. And for us, for Amble's journey, the live gigs always, you know, went ahead of the music that we had recorded.
4: Sure, yeah.
5: I think people come and see us live. You know, every show that we always put on at home, the next show we put on was twice as big. And that's just how it's been for the last 2 years. So, we just love playing live. We love releasing new music, and thankfully people seem to like it. Yeah.
6: We're grateful to people here. A lot of people have seen us already in Ireland. That's why it's always scary announcing these shows, and we're just very, very grateful to people for coming.
4: Okay. We're very grateful to you boys for the music, and Love and All Its Wares comes out January 29th, 2027. You've heard Bits and Pieces, and then you've heard Last Rites on Top of the Swell. There'll be more to come, and we look forward to seeing you guys in Malahide, in Belfast, and also in Thomond Park. We'll keep giving away the tickets this week, lads. Thanks a million for coming in.
5: Thank you very much, Dave.
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4: I'm joined now by TV stars and now podcasters. Vanessa is here, Oyin is here. You guys have got your podcast. Oya, come here. No. I want to talk about this new podcast, straight and down to business.
15: Yeah.
4: So now, forgive me for my terrible pronunciation here, but Oya, come here. Right?
15: That's perfect.
4: Is that good?
15: 10 out of 10. Really good. Yeah, no, okay, notes.
4: Then I'm going to go even further. I'm going to try something else. I'm going to go Bawoni.
15: Oh!
4: Is my Yoruba okay?
15: Who are you talking to?
16: Exactly. Who's he talking to? I'm going to come in here and hear your
15: voice. That's crazy.
4: No, I do. I speak loads of languages. I don't speak Yoruba, right?
15: Okay, good. Because after that, I have nothing else.
4: Okay. But because I love language kind of content, yeah. I constantly get fed. You know the guy who goes around and goes, I think I speak your language.
15: Yeah. Him, right? Yeah.
4: So he's constantly going, and Yoruba, and he'll throw Bawoni. Yeah. And I'm like, so I'm always picking up like little bits or whatever. Like,
15: that's so good.
4: But what I love about the name of this podcast.
15: Yeah.
4: Oh, so let's get it right again and make sure you go, oh yeah, come here.
15: Yeah.
4: You've got Yoruba and the most Irish phrase possible.
15: Yeah.

0: No, not at all.
1: Just when you're in Nigeria, is English used?
2: It's the national official.
1: On road signs and stuff.
0: 100%.
1: You see all English, right? And if you go with English, you can communicate.
0: It's essentially what happened to, how do we get to colonization?
1: Yes.
0: But essentially what happened in Ireland happened in Nigeria. Yeah. Like right. Nigeria is made up, is not actually a country that existed prior to colonization.
1: Yeah.
0: They were
1: tribes.
0: Like, all of you guys are just going to be here and that's it. Uh-huh. And right. then like the same way, like they staked out in Dublin and then they kind of had like their headquarters there is the same way they did with like Lagos. And okay. Port Harcourt was another one as well. And then they just like separated the country and divvied up. We love the English, don't we?
1: Great things for us all, lads. A great bunch of lads. Okay, but what I do love about this is the fact that you guys are embracing the cultures that you are a part of and you're putting them together. So, come here.
0: Mm-hmm. Yeah.
1: Okay, so what's the idea behind the... First of all, explain Oya to everyone.
2: Oya is kind of like now, like Oya is kind of like, oh, Oya. Let's go.
0: Come here, let's go. Yeah.
1: So like, come here is kind of like, similar, I suppose.
0: Yeah, exactly. They're basically synonyms. Quite,
1: And also, in Irish, you could easily say, oh yeah, come here.
0: Oh, you don't actually want to come here, you know? It's like, the whole
1: definitely
0: point
1: don't
0: is
1: come
0: that,
1: here.
0: Yeah, like, we're inviting the listeners into a conversation, essentially.
1: Okay, so what kind of conversations are we having on this podcast?
0: Everything, anything, life.
2: I think for me, from my point of view, like, in my own life, I'm the oldest in my family. Lots of responsibility. Sometimes I'm like, I don't want to be here. But Vanessa's older than me.
0: How did we get to age so quickly?
2: Girl!
0: Because she's saying that she doesn't know people in my age demographic.
2: We're in the same age demographic.
0: Just 5 years
2: in that demographic to me.
0: So, I mean, like, I just turned 30, guys.
1: Can I tell you something terrifying, right? So like, I work here at my team, right? Yeah. I've got like people of different ages. And Shannon's parents are younger than me.
0: Wow.
1: So that's when you realize then there's a proper generation gap. You know what I mean? Like, so I think 5 years is not really
2: it's not that much.
0: Funnily enough, though, we have very different experiences in life. Like, even just take housing, for example, right? Like, right after Trey Ayres, Owen moved. Yeah, but you moved out of her family home. Yeah. She just opened daft.ie and started understanding what's actually going on in this country. Whereas, like, I'm at the age where I'm like, oh my God, can I get a mortgage, please? Like, do you know what I mean?
1: It's so different.
0: Yes, different.
1: And in fairness, those 5 years, particularly in that window from your mid-20s to your early 30s, your life does change a lot.
2: Yeah.
0: But I'm not that old. Anyway.
1: No, you're certainly not. Just for the record. Okay, but what's great about podcasts, though, is like if you have two people in exactly the same situation with exactly the same experience, you'll run out of things to talk about, or you'll keep repeating the same thing and you won't appeal to anyone else.
0: Yeah.
1: So at least like, you have those differences that will allow for exciting conversations to happen and learning.
0: Also, we're very different people.
2: Extremely different.
1: Very and are you learning more about yourselves, about each other, having done this podcast then? Because you probably, you got to know each other on Traders. Like that obviously brought you guys together. To us. It brought you together. But now when you spend this much time and you have these conversations, you must be learning about each other.
0: 100%.
2: Because like I was saying yesterday, like you have strengths that I don't have and I have strengths that she doesn't have. Like we really do balance each other.
0: Yeah, we complement each other.
1: That's a partnership right there.
2: So it's nice to like, and also Vanessa has a clean slate to me. I've only known her for a year. So I don't know about everything she was up to in her 20s. So it's fun learning about that. I'm like, whoa.
0: I'm not the person I was 5 years ago.
1: And nor will I be, and nor will you be in 5 more years.
0: Like,
1: you know
0: the fun thing about being 30, I've rebranded myself a couple times, you know? So I think every time I say something, even from the first, we're 3 episodes recorded now, and every episode is like, Owen was like, when did you do that? And I'm just like, just vibes, you know?
1: So great. Well, when can people hear this?
0: It's already out.
1: It's out.
0: So we had our introduction like last Wednesday, but it's going to be coming out like subsequently every Wednesday.
1: Yeah. Okay, Wednesdays. And are there big plans then? Or is it things like, you know, see how this goes and maybe look into, you know, live shows and Patreons and all the other things that come with podcasts?
2: Yeah, definitely would love to see all of that down the line. But like I think this is like a side quest to me. And side quests always kind of have the best outcome because you never know what the heck is going to happen.
1: Sure.
2: So like, even though we would love all of that to happen, but we're taking it day by day. We're still learning about, well, I'm still learning a lot about podcasts. Vanessa's very...
0: I just talk.
2: But she's experienced in this, so I'm learning from her too. But yeah, definitely.
1: But it's a new medium for a lot of people. I mean, like I probably started my first podcast 15 years ago when there was no money in podcasting. If only I'd stuck around for 10 more years. But I guess, you know, it's that thing of where it's still a really young industry. Mm. So there's a lot for everybody to learn. 100%. You know, a lot to navigate.
0: And low key, there is a gap in the

0: market right now. I think myself and Oyen have a very unique experience, like from the fact that people have met us on Traitors.
1: Yep.
0: I think we allowed ourselves to have the year and a bit to explore life, see what happens right after the Traitors. We've done loads together, we've done loads separately, and I do think it's a perfect time to kind of explore this together. Yeah. We also have the cheat code of having 4 weeks of straight Traitors content.
1: Yep.
0: So that's something that we can kind of build on our platform.
1: Right,
0: it's not really kind of like monitored by anybody else, you know?
2: Unique point of view that 100%. Nobody else has. That we
1: That's
2: feel
1: so
2: like
1: true.
2: We can
1: obviously, the first time I met you guys was the day after you were announced. And you're in here with Kelly. And you were like, it was such a surreal experience for you guys, I'm sure. Yeah. Like, you know, those moments just pass so quickly and it's so hard to kind
2: but
1: of...
2: I remember the day after, it felt like the world was my oyster. I was like, wow.
1: Well, it was and it is. But obviously there are new people currently who are going through what you guys went through, and they are writing, because we're going to have Traitors on our screens very soon. In fact, Siobhan McSweeney is going to be on the show later this month telling us all about it. But as you mentioned, talking about the podcast, you guys have a unique viewpoint on this that nobody else has. So how do you think those people are coping right now? Because if my timings are right, this could all be done. I don't know what the shooting schedule was, but it could all be done, and we're just waiting for it to come and tell you, or it could still be on right now. I don't know. But like, how do you feel about that kind of situation? Think about those people now and what they're going through or have gone through.
0: I'd say they're buzzing.
2: Yeah.
0: I think by this time it was close enough for us to, like, the date has been set in stone. Mm-hmm. We know when it's coming out. Whatever they are going through, like, they're going through the motions that they need to be, like, behind closed doors. But I think I didn't really care about it initially, but like, it was just out of sight, out of mind.
1: Yep, yep.
0: But once the date was kind of announced in my head, I was like, no, like, this is happening. Like, I kind of want it to happen. I want to see what people think, you know, because you can't anticipate anything until it's actually on people's screens. You know what I mean?
1: Totally. And then the reaction you guys got as winners, like, to you guys and Kelly, like, you know, I don't know how it was for you guys, but from our point of view, looking at it, was like, people were just so happy for the three of you. Was that your understanding and experience of it at your end?
2: I felt it 1,000%.
1: Really?
2: Yeah, I could just feel it radiating off of everybody.
1: Everyone
2: was just happy.
0: Yeah.
1: And now when you see someone in the street, is it straight away, is that the first thing they reach for? Is like, oh my God, you guys on the train?
0: No. Like, I think I'm incognito most days. Like, and I change my look like so many times.
1: Okay.
0: So I think, but people have noticed my voice.
1: Yeah.
0: People notice my voice before they'll notice like what I look like, because on any day I genuinely like will morph into something.
1: Right.
0: But like, even like, I was in a line at Centra trying to get like a breakfast roll, and I was on the phone, and some girl turned around to me. She was like, has anybody ever told you you sound like Vanessa from Traitors? I was like, oh my God, yeah, like, they say that.
2: And she always plays into it. That's the thing. Vanessa will always be like, no, it's not me. It's not me. I'm Vanessa.
1: Oh, you like that game?
0: I would like to give a public apology to everybody who felt like I've made fun of them. It's just a joke, right? If you ask me, am I Vanessa from Traitors, I'm going to say no.
1: No.
0: Because it's funny.
2: She likes trolling the people.
0: Some people have felt so, like, people's faces, they felt like so disgusted. I'm like, it's a joke, right? Because I am, you know?
1: Yeah.
0: I've had a couple interesting interactions that way. But yeah, more voice than face for sure.
2: Me, it's definitely more visuals. People are like, that's you.
1: Yeah.
2: Especially because I was walking around with a big afro at the time.
1: I was a
2: beacon. Like, you could not miss me. And then I started changing my hair, and I actually enjoyed like the little disguise game I was doing. People still recognize me. I was like, how? Like, what am I doing?
0: Very distinctive features, though.
2: In my head, I'm just blending in. Like,
0: no, you stand out. Even your makeup is so different.
2: Girl. Dan is telling me everything I got to change now.
1: These are the podcast chats we're all waiting for. Vanessa Ogbonna, Oyen Adeyemi, thank you guys so much.
2: Thank you.
0: Thanks for having us.
1: Best of luck with it all.
0: Thank you.
1: I can't wait to listen properly.
2: Can't wait to be back in here talking about it.
1: It'll be the live show. It'll be the TV. We've signed to Netflix now, guys.
0: It's going to be like clips. Vanessa said something bad again.
2: No, don't worry. I'm going to keep you in check.
1: Ladies, thank you so much. See you soon.
0: Thanks.
1: Bye.
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5: Okay, RTE auditions for commentating on Katie Taylor fight. Marty Marcy, cue sound effects.
6: From Borneo to Bray, from Calcutta to Croke Park, 80,000 people have come here to headquarters. And there's Katie, and we're underway in this much-awaited tussle.
7: That's right, Marty. Seems to be a bit of a schmozzle going on there in the middle of the park. Looks like handbags to me.
6: That's the fight, Michael.
7: All right, sorry, Marty. Not so sure about that one, Marty.
6: Why, Michael?
7: You might want to have a look at Hawkeye, see if it's a Thaw or Neil.
6: Michael!
5: Shh. Okay, guys, Midwest Radio commentary team, action.
8: Get it out of there! Get it out of there! Get it out of there, Katie!
6: She has it! She has it!
8: That's 30 seconds to go! That's 30 seconds to go! Katie Taylor! Katie Taylor!
6: Hold on to it, Katie! Hold on to it!
8: That's Katie! Katie has it now! Katie!
5: Katie Taylor, commentary auditions, Dara Maloney and Ray Houghton. Cue.
8: One last throw of the dice.
9: She's gotta go
8: it's all
9: now.
8: Or nothing now for Katie Taylor.
9: She's gotta go now.
8: There's the chance.
9: Yeah!
8: There it is.
9: Yeah!
8: That's Troy Parrott.
9: What?
8: It's unbelievable.
9: What are you talking about, Dara?
8: Troy Parrott, he's in the stand. It's unbelievable.
9: Where about Katie Taylor?
5: Okay, thanks, lads. Hugh Cahill and Donal Lenihan. Action.
9: Yeah, Katie Taylor. That's a huge hit from Katie Taylor, Donald.
10: Yeah, that's a monstrous hit, Hugh. She's only 9'5", would you believe?
9: Yeah.
10: But look at this.
9: What?
10: Okay, I think the TMO might have a look at this, Hugh.
9: Why, Donald?
10: Well, she might be penalised for a headshot here. What? You can clearly see. Yeah, there it is. She boxes the head off the other one. Taylor's definitely going in the bin here, Hugh.
9: No, Donald.
10: They're trying to stamp out this kind of stuff, Hugh. You can't just go up to somebody and whack them in the face.
9: No, Donald.
5: Timmy McCarthy, basketball commentator, audition for Katie Taylor fight. Take one, action.
9: There she is. Katie Taylor pops the shot. Coast to coast, downtown. Boom, shakalaka.
5: Paul McGinley, commentary audition, action.
11: The weather's absolutely beautiful tonight in Croke Park. South to southeasterly breeze, 20-25 mile an hour. It's meant to change later on into a northwesterly breeze, maybe 40 mile an hour. Beautiful shot there by Taylor. Little stinger. Coming in off the right and she's on the dance floor. She's on the dance. That's a beautiful shot by Taylor. Beautiful weather tonight as well.
5: Thanks, Paul. He'll let you know. Ted Walsh, action.
12: Thanks, lads. Two lovely fillies there parading around the ring. There's Katie there. Nice hind quarters on her. Both of them smelled quite nice, I noticed, in the ring there as well. The French one is sweating up badly, though. That's a bit of nerves there. She's out of a mare. I think the mother came out of Deauville. They're ready to go there now. So over to you, Des.
11: Thanks, Ted. And they're off in this World Championship boxing match in Croke Park. And first to show is Katie Taylor. Katie Taylor being followed by Flora Pilly. Flora Pilly. Katie Taylor. Katie Taylor. Flora Pilly. Flora Pilly. And Flora Pilly's down. Flora Pilly's down. And that just leaves Katie Taylor.
5: Yeah, right. Thanks, Tez. Yeah, no, you're grand, Tez. We let you know. Thanks.
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18: Cliona O'Dwyer. There's been a shooting incident in Cork City. Gardaí and emergency services responded to reports of a gun being fired near Ballyvoran Road this afternoon. A spokesperson says two people are receiving treatment for injuries, believed to be non-life-threatening at this time. A protest has been held in Dublin City this afternoon calling for the funding of Skyclaris, a drug used to treat Friedreich's ataxia. There's just 2 days to go before the HSE makes its final decision on whether to approve reimbursement for the treatment, which could potentially add years to a patient's life. Jessie Abbey, who was diagnosed with Friedreich's 6 years ago, says time is running out for her family.
19: You think this doesn't happen to you, but unfortunately that happened to me, and I don't deserve it. None of us do. We just want to live life to the fullest, and we love our lives, you know. We're no different than anybody else. They have all this money for all this kind of thing, and the same cause effect has come and see this. Look at all the people that are here. Look at my child. Like, it's to come and say to my child, no, sorry, it's not worth it for your money. If it was their families, would it be saying the same thing?
18: Donald Trump has accused Canada of wanting the benefits of being a US state without being one. The US president has hit out after Canadian Prime Minister Mark Carney announced dollar-for-dollar tariffs on American goods from the 8th of September. A scheme allowing older people to downsize their home has been put on pause by the government. Camille Loftus from Age Action says downsizing has the potential to be very popular.
20: For some older people, they're very resistant to downsizing. They worked hard to get the home that they live in now. This is where they've built a life for themselves. But for other people, the home is larger than they need. It may be of a vintage, which means that it's not well insulated and is expensive for them to heat and maintain. And they prefer to live in a smaller home.
18: Ozark star Jason Bateman says he didn't need much persuading when Sam Rockwell and Woody Harrelson asked him to direct their new film. The Cackling of the Dodos is a dark Netflix comedy about two farmers who discover a body in a grain bin and make matters much worse while trying to dispose of it. And that's your news for now.
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1: Good evening, I'm Odrin Johnson. A last-minute penalty was enough for Liverpool to rescue a point in their opening match clash against Newcastle at St James's Park. Those went ahead after just 5 minutes through Anthony Alanga. Cody Gakpo levelled for the visitors in the second half, but minutes later Newcastle went back in front through Joe Willock. A late foul in the box saw Dominic Szoboszlai convert a penalty to ensure a share of the spoils for both sides. Earlier, Manchester City secured a dramatic 2-1 win against Bournemouth in their opening match of the season. They came back from a goal down at the Etihad and sealed victory in injury time. Josko Gvardiol grabbed the winner to hand new boss Enzo Maresca his first 3 points. The Italian says he was confident despite his team falling behind.
23: I think even first half we were good. Before the goal we conceded, we didn't concede one shot. We had 3-4 clear chances to score. But then they scored the goal and then became a bit more difficult. But overall, I think we deserve to win the game.
1: Elsewhere, Aston Villa were on the receiving end of a 4-0 thrashing from Brighton at the Amex. Meanwhile, West Brom came from behind to beat Burnley 3-1 in the Championship. The Callum Stiles' own goal gave the visitors the lead at the Hawthorns, but two strikes from Isaac Price helped them turn the game around. It's 2 wins from 2 for Albion, while Burnley have just a point from their first two fixtures since Premier League relegation. Lando Norris has made it back-to-back Formula One wins with victory at the Dutch Grand Prix. The world title holder came in ahead of championship leader Kimi Antonelli. George Russell held on for third place for Mercedes ahead of Ferrari's Lewis Hamilton. Max Verstappen reported he was okay after the four-time champion was involved in a heavy crash for the second lap. And in cycling, Lara Gillespie has finished second in the final stage of the Tour of Britain. The Wicklow native was just seconds behind the stage's winner, Lorena Vibes. This result sees Gillespie round out the Tour 42nd on general classification. To access 3 free off-the-ball podcasts a month, download the Go Loud app now.
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18: Tonight will be dry with clear spells. Lows of 5 to 9 degrees.
24: Yes, Gurmila, Cliona and Ordin.
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0: 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That is when we could be calling you back during the Ray Foley show. 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
0: All right then, Sunday evening on Today FM, let's do this. It is Shelley with you, rinsing the last of the weekend. A big weekend for fans of the weekend to be discussed.

Drive-By on Today FM. It is Shelley Gray with you. How are you? I hope you've had a great weekend. I know this is the last weekend of the summer holidays for a lot of people. School's going back this week coming. I suspect a mixture of the fear and I hope a little bit of excitement. So I hope you're having one last hurrah, or that you've had one last hurrah this weekend. You've all the books wrapped, maybe shoes shined, those shoes that you wear for the first week, and then you're into your grubby trainers again for the rest of it. But ready to go anyways. Still actually lots of gigs happening across the weekend as well, and events up and down the country. So do tell me all. Tell me how it went down. Get your Sunday shout outs into me on 087-4100-102. Always keen to hear and always keen to get your voices on the voice notes live on national airwaves. Let's get into this one right now. Olivia Rodrigo, Stupid Song on Today FM.

0: could ever say.
1: Olivia Rodrigo, that is the latest from her stupid song on Today FM. It is Shelley Gray with you, playing the music you love on a weekend that was dominated by The Weeknd in Crow Park. Still is. He's going to be taken to the stage very shortly, actually, 8:15 again tonight. I was lucky enough, so lucky to see him last night. And honestly, what, I don't think I had expectations going into the gig, but it was one of the best, if not the actual best gig of my life. Up there with Oasis last year, The Stones and Croker a few years ago. Like, they were completely different gigs. I know they were nostalgic gigs, but The Weeknd, he is now, he is pop music today. And the show from start to finish, it was just an incredible piece of, I would call it like theatre, pop theatre. You may have seen the videos online of the whole setup, the flames, the lasers, the visuals on screen, the apocalyptic looking stage, the dancers as well. They were creepy but brilliant. He played all of the hits, of course, as well as the album tracks. And like, I knew, obviously, The Weeknd could sing, but I didn't realize he could properly sing. His music is so heavily produced when we listen to it on the radio, but there were multiple moments last night where it was all stripped back. It was him a cappella, and it was stunning. But I mean, what an overall show. My friend Robin and I, we were just dancing non-stop, which is what we wanted. Therapeutic is exactly what you need from a stadium performance. I will, of course, get The Weeknd on a little later on, and I want to get all your shout-outs as well on very shortly. 0874 100 102. But right now, Tame Impala, Jenny, Dracula on Today FM.

0: Tame Impala, Dracula on Today FM. And I did mention it was the last hurrah for many before back to school this week. Hi to the O'Hagan family, Dara, Cuiva, Rian, Michelle and Kieran on the drive back to Roscommon after a fun weekend in Alton Towers. Love. They say back to school this Wednesday. Yippee. Not sure if that's the kids or the parents saying yippee. But what a way to go out with a bang from the summer. Hurtle yourself into the air and upside down until the contents of your stomach are cleared. Love a good roller coaster. It has been a minute though. Sticking on that sort of theme, sort of. Alison is with us. Hello, Alison.
1: A big shout out to the Ball Jerry driving Ali and
2: Lily May.
1: Home to Tipperary from Donegal after celebrating his birthday, where
2: I made him sick on the amusements.
0: Sick in the amusements on his birthday. Happy, happy birthday, Jerry. Hope it was a good one. And finally for now, hi to Carl in Dunboyne, who says it's back to school / the office for me tomorrow, Shelley, after a 2-week break. The Prodigy and Moby were my last hurrah. Unbelievable. I have heard great things about those gigs. Quite sad that I didn't actually go to them. They just looked like huge, brilliant raves. 087-4100-102. Keep your shout outs coming through to me. Ideally on the voice notes, as you know, dear listener, we love a voice note. 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

0: lucky man on Today FM. Richard Ashcroft at his most wistful, sounding lovely for a Sunday evening. It is Shelley Gray with you and Stephen. Hello.
1: Hello, how's things? Stephen here. Could you please say hello to Claire, Stephen, Kate and Big Stephen on the way back from Emerald Park. Thank you very much. We love listening to your radio station.
0: Yes.
1: Play Galway Girl. Thank you.
0: There he is saying all the right things, Stephen. We'll have to, Stephen and Big Stephen, we'll have to see if I have Galway Girl in the bag a little later on. Elsewhere, we have Helen. Hello, Helen.
2: Big shout out to all the boys from Kilterbrook Community Games under 10 GAA who are on the road home from Carlow for a big party after attaining their All-Ireland title for the second year in a row. Hon the Parish,
0: Clontibret rather, under 10s, All-Ireland champs. Again, enjoy the celebration, lads. And let's get into this. Some new Florence Road, who should be, by the way, on your must-see list for Electric Picnic next weekend if you're heading along. They don't even have a debut album yet, but you can be certain the audience will be packed out for their set. Tent jammed, if it is a tent. This is their latest 7563 Florence Road on Today FM.

0: Obsessed. That is brilliant Irish music from Florence Road, 7563 on Today FM. Love the little at the very end before they unleash the guitars. It is Shelley Gray with you. Hiya to Sean and Edna, just back to Killybegs after seeing the weekend last night. They say great show, man. Great chat as well with the Irish audience. That's very true. I don't think I'd ever heard him speak, Abel speak before last night. Wasn't expecting him to have good banter, but he's great. Claire in County Louth says, so sad the weekend is over. I want to go again, Shelley. I cried during Out of Time. Don't be sad it's over. Just be glad it happened, Claire. And elsewhere, hi to Anne-Marie on the voice notes. Hello.
1: Hey, Shelley. Hope you're well. I was at the weekend last night and oh my days, it was some show. There were lasers, fireworks, fire, amazing costumes, and he's just made for a stadium show.
0: Yes.
1: Just suited his sound so well. Honestly, anyone going tonight, enjoy it. I'd 100% go again tonight if I could. Seriously, 10 out of 10 from me. But love the show.
0: Yes, I suspect 10 out of 10 is the reviews all round from anyone who was there last night and tonight as well. Let's relive it with this, The Weeknd, and Take My Breath on Today FM.

0: making Crow Park super sexy this weekend. The weekend, take my breath on Today FM. It is Shelley Gray with you. And after eight, I have no account tickets to give away. So we're already looking to the next summer. Saturday, July 17th, Aviva Stadium. Noah Kahan will be there as part of his The Last of the Bugs World Tour. And if you'd like to be there as well, tickets go on sale this Friday morning at 10 a.m. But if you'd like to win them, way better again, before they even go on sale, I will give you all the details you need after eight. We'll be playing Noah Kahan or Noah Can't. Back to the music. Ella Langley on the way. The Coronas and Role Model are next.
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the lovely lads from the Coronas, San Diego song on Today FM. This is Shelley Gray. I remember when I was starting out in radio, I was doing a sort of fake radio show here in Today FM. I was sitting in Matt Cooper's studio. So doing a 20-minute show that wasn't going out on air and was part of Today FM's School of Radio. But I asked Danny O'Reilly, would he come on air? Fake air for a fake interview. Now, this is at 9 a.m. in the morning that he had to come on. I'm pretty sure pop stars don't get up before 11:30 a.m. And the Coronas at the time, they're recording one of their albums. So busy, busy. But Danny was like, absolutely, give me a ring whenever I'm needed. And I did in the morning. And a few times I did say to him, now this is all fake. This is all fake. No benefit to you whatsoever. And he was like, just a sounder. He was all on for it. And I'll tell you what, Danny O'Reilly can talk. He was full of the chat, giving it socks for a fake radio show interview, to the point where the producer, Patrick Cawley at the time, was like, please tell me he knew this isn't going out on national radio. And I was like, yeah, he does. He did. Just dead sound. So there you go. Lovely Danny, lovely lads from the Coronas. This right now, it is the latest from Ella Langley. And it's called Be Her on Today FM. A very good evening. She

0: Green and Baby Steps on Today FM. I'm laughing because Caroline is with us on the voice notes, just confirming that, yes, Danny O'Reilly from the Coronas is actually lovely.
1: Oh my God, Shelley, the whole Danny from the Corona story. I used to stalk him back in the day. I remember going to the after show of a gig in the Olympia and he was there and I physically couldn't go up and talk to him. I was forced to and I did, and he's lovely and I get it, he's so nice.
0: He's lovely. This is turning into a Danny O'Reilly appreciation show. His ears are burning somewhere. The music you love continues after 8. Even some early noughties goth rock for you with the female vocal. Who could it be? Huge song on the way after 8. Plus Noah Can tickets up for grabs.
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10: Good evening, I'm Kino Dwar. There's been a shooting incident in Cork City. Gardaí and emergency services responded to reports of a gun being fired near Ballyvillane Road this afternoon. Two people are receiving treatment for injuries believed to be non-life-threatening. A protest has been held in Dublin City this afternoon calling for the funding of Skyclaris, a drug used to treat Friedreich's ataxia. There are just 2 days to go before the HSE makes its final decision on whether to approve reimbursement for the treatment, which could potentially add years to a patient's life. Jessie Abbey, who was diagnosed with Friedreich's 6 years ago, says time is running out for her family.
11: You think this doesn't happen to you, but unfortunately that happened to me and I don't deserve it. None of us do. We just want to live life to the fullest and we love our lives, you know. We're no different than anybody else. They have all this money for all this kind of thing and they're saying cost effectiveness, come and see this. Look at all the people that are here for us. Look at my child. Like, to come and say to my child, no, sorry, it's not worth it for your money. If it was their families, would they be saying the same thing?
10: Two people have been killed as a powerful storm sweeps across the Baltic states. Hundreds of thousands of homes in Latvia, Lithuania and Estonia have been left without electricity, with widespread flooding and fallen trees. Latvia is among the worst affected, while flights, rail services and ferries across the region have also been disrupted. In England, the family of PC Tom Clough say he was their hero, who proudly fought to make the world a better place. He died alongside his colleague on Teesside yesterday when their patrol car was hit by a Volkswagen on the wrong side of the A66. The Passat's occupants, aged 17, 18 and 23, were also killed. A Galway man has begun a 75-day walk across America to raise money for people living with spinal injuries. The 4,500-kilometre trek will take Fergus Farrell from New York to Santa Monica in California. He was left with a spinal injury in 2018 and given little chance of ever walking again. Before setting off this morning, Fergus told ABC News he's determined to make every step count.
12: If I wasn't daunted, there'd be something wrong with me. So yeah, I am daunted about it, but it's just about understanding every new day is a new day to improve and every day is a day to take those 80,000 steps.
10: And that's your news for now.
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13: Good evening, I'm Daniel Pitcher. An injury time penalty from Dominic Szoboszlai saw Liverpool take a point from their opening Premier League game. It finished 2-2 between themselves and Newcastle at St James's Park. Well, the Magpies went in front after just 5 minutes through Anthony Elanga. Cody Gakpo levelled in the second half, with the hosts retaking the lead moments later thanks to Joe Willock. We're seconds from victory before the late drama.
14: No, I was practicing a lot in the pre-season. Obviously, we didn't have had any, but in the training. So thanks for the second and the third goalies to be there for me. But yeah, take the positivity of the game, first game of the season, we move on.
13: Well, Manchester City secured a dramatic 2-1 win against Bournemouth in their opening match of the season, coming from a goal down at the Etihad. Josko Gvardiol grabbing the winner. Earlier in the day, Brighton put 4 without reply past Aston Villa at the Amex Stadium. Ireland under-21 midfielder Jacob Devaney will spend the season in Scotland after completing a loan move to Hibernian from Manchester United. He'll have the option to sign the 19-year-old permanently at the end of the campaign. Six Nordic Football Associations say that they've lost confidence in FIFA President Gianni Infantino among growing pressure over his leadership. Denmark, Iceland, the Faroe Islands, Finland, Norway, Sweden have raised concerns about governance and decision-making at FIFA. In golf, Rory McIlroy remains 12 under, but is now fourth on the final day of the BMW Championship in St. Louis. However, a dropped shot for the leader means the world number two is 4 shots off Wyndham Clark, who's 16 under par. And in motorsport, Lando Norris claimed his second Formula One victory in a row after taking the checkered flag in the Dutch Grand Prix. The defending champion finished ahead of championship leader Kimi Antonelli, with George Russell completing the podium. To access 3 free off-the-ball podcasts a month, sign into the GoLed app now.
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10: Tonight will be dry with clear spells, lows of 5 to 9 degrees. Thank you very
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0: 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That is when Barry Dunn could be calling you back during the Ray Foley show. 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
0: And we continue. It is Shelley with you for your Sunday. 087-4100-102. Tell me how your evening is going down and let's get you heard on the radio. As promised, a huge goth metal anthem on the way after Sabrina Carpenter.

0: Evanescence, Bring Me to Life on Today FM from 2003. What an ageless anthem. On heavy rotation at the time as well on MTV. Greg just says, tune, one word text, that's all you need. The sentiment shared by the whole country, I think, it did sound good. Hi to all the McGees enjoying the anthems on the drive home after a lovely day in Ardmore. They don't specify where home is, but that's all right. Safe travels and good to have you with me. Elsewhere, Sandra, Mick, Aveen, Dunica and Fionn, they're in Port McGee having their last barbecue before back to school this Wednesday. Not warm, Shelley, but currently toasting marshmallows. Love it. It definitely has gotten a lot chillier. But don't let that get in the way of the good barbecue, right? On the voice notes, who have we?
1: Could you say hi to Mia?
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1: We're on our way home from Tato Park. After all, having
4: a great day.
0: Lovely. Love a bit of Tato Park. And who else have we got?
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8: Yeah. Bye.
0: I'm not quite sure what they said at the end, but good to have you with me. I have a feeling they just stole their parents' phone, but that's all right. We encourage it, in fact, here in Today FM. All right, let's give out some Noah Kahan tickets this hour. Details on the way after Cat's Eye. You're the

Play the music you love, Cat's Eye Animal on Today FM. It is Shelley Gray with you, and we're planning our gig schedule already for next summer. So Saturday, July 17th, Aviva Stadium, Noah Kahan is going to be there as part of his The Last of the Bugs World Tour. Tickets go on sale this Friday morning at 10 a.m. But if you want to win them right now, first, just answer this Noah Kahan or Noah Can't question. So, I've been reading up on Noah Kahan, his skills outside of music. 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Noah Kahan or Noah Can't? 087-4100-102 with your name and location. 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

0: 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And the lines are now closed for our Noah Can competition. 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

0: Sounding so good for a Sunday evening. Amy Winehouse, you know I'm not good on Today FM. This is Shelley Gray with you. And all day we have been giving away tickets to see Noah Kahan in the Aviva next July. So this is his The Last of the Bugs World Tour. Tickets go on sale this Friday, but getting a pair right now on line one on behalf of her dad who has put her on the phone. Hello, Laura Monaghan. How are you?
1: Hello. I'm good.
0: Whereabouts in the country are you?
1: In Wexford.
0: Lovely. How's your weekend been?
1: Good.
0: Did you get up to anything exciting? Were you at any gigs or any events?
1: No, not really.
0: What are you doing at the moment? Tell us.
1: Driving a tractor.
0: That's why you weren't at gigs. You're making the money. Listen, yeah. You're some woman. Is this a thing you do most summers, most days for your dad?
1: Only when I need to.
0: Only when. I hope you get well paid, Laura.
1: Yeah.
0: No comment, she says. She gets paid in food and accommodation there.
1: Yeah.
0: Tell me, Laura, are you a big Noah Kahan fan?
1: Yeah.
0: Lovely. Brilliant. And have you ever seen him live before, actually?
1: No.
0: This is going to be your first time. Well, I'm delighted those tickets are going to you. Are you going to take them or is your dad going to take them? I think you should take them.
1: I'm going to take them.
0: Who will you bring with you?
1: My cousin Karen.
0: Lovely. Actually, you know what? I never even asked you. We asked you, Noah Kahan or Noah can't play golf? Noah can indeed play golf and repair golf divots. Listen, Laura, lovely to chat to you. You get back. Don't let me distract you. You get back to work and earn those big bucks from your dad, right?
1: Thank you.
0: Enjoy. Take care. Bye.

So good. That is new music from Sam Smith, Oh Mother, on Today FM from that new album, Hazel Eyes, which landed with us on Friday. It is Shelley Gray with you, and congratulations once again to Laura Monahan in Wexford, just casually winning some Noah Kahan tickets for the Aviva next July 17th whilst driving her tractor with her dad. And she was saying there she's back to school as well next week, heading into fifth year. So she'll have Noah Kahan to look forward to after that year. Well done. Right, a bit of a throwback from Robbie Williams. No Regrets on Today FM.

0: Dead.
1: Dead. From 1998, Robbie Williams, No Regrets on Today FM. That is Robbie Williams, I should say, with the help of Neil Tennant from Pet Shop Boys and Neil Hannon from The Divine Comedy as well, and back in vocals. Bit of a great lineup. Bit of an underrated tune, right? It's Shelley Gray with you for your Sunday evening, and we're saying hi to Lou, who has a full house.
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Snow Patrol, Take Back the City on Today FM with me, Shelley Gray. I'm here until 10, and then it is two whole hours of Bon Jovi Live, a taster of what's to come in Crow Park next weekend. So all Bon Jovi from 10 p.m. Get the leather jackets out. Let's finish off this hour with brand new music from Lainey Wilson and John Mayer, Jesus Jones Mama, Phone Keys Wallet on Today FM.

0: is a good one. That is new music from Lainey Wilson and John Mayer, Phone, Keys, Wallet on Today FM. It is Shelley Gray with you. The music you love continues right after nine. Travis to play for you, Kingfisher, Stella Lefty, The Strokes, and lots more on the way.
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0: There's been a shooting incident in Cork City. There are reports of a gun being fired near Ballyvillan Road this afternoon. Two people are receiving treatment for injuries believed to be non-life threatening. Gardaí responded to reports of a public order incident in the area around 3:30 yesterday afternoon, but the group involved ran away on their arrival. A protest has been held in Dublin city centre this afternoon calling for the funding of Skyclaris, a drug used to treat Friedreich's ataxia. There are just 2 days to go before the HSE makes its final decision on whether to approve reimbursement of the treatment, which could potentially add years to a patient's life. Jessie Abbey, who was diagnosed with Friedreich 6 years ago, says time is running out for her family.
1: You think this doesn't happen to you, but unfortunately that happened to me, and I don't deserve it. None of us do. We just want to live life and to the fullest, and we love our lives, you know. We're no different than anybody else. They have all this money for all this kind of thing, and the same cost-effectiveness. Come and see this. Look at all the people that are here for us. Look at my child. Like, it's to come and say to my child, no, sorry, it's not worth it for your money. If it was their families, would they be saying the same thing?
0: A downsizing scheme for older people has been shelved while it's under review by the housing agency. The programme supported older homeowners to switch to a smaller, cheaper and more accessible accommodation. Age Action's Camille Loftus says the scheme faces one major challenge.
2: The shortage of age-friendly homes for people to move to, because when people move home in these situations, they want to move to a new home in the community they're already established in. You don't want to, at that stage of your life, well, most people don't, want to move to a new place where they know nobody. They want to be able to maintain contact with their social network, with their friends and family.
0: Two people have been killed as a powerful storm sweeps across the Baltic states. Hundreds of thousands of homes in Latvia, Lithuania and Estonia have been left without electricity, with widespread flooding and fallen trees. Latvia is among the worst affected, while flights, rail services and ferries across the region have also been disrupted. And that's your news for now.
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5: Good evening, I'm Daniel Pitcher. An injury time penalty from Dominic Szoboszlai saw Liverpool take a point in their opening Premier League game. It finished 2-2 between themselves and Newcastle at St James's Park. The Magpies in front after just 5 minutes through Anthony Elanga. Cody Gakpo levelled in the second half, with the hosts retaking the lead moments later thanks to Joe Willock, and were seconds away from victory before the late drama. Szoboszlai says he was calm taking the spot kick in a hostile environment.
6: No, I was practicing a lot in the pre-season. Obviously, we didn't have had but in the training. So thanks for the second and the third goalies to be there for me. But yeah, take the positivity of the game, first game of the season. We move on.
5: There was also drama in Manchester City's match against Bournemouth. They secured a 2-1 win coming from a goal down at the Etihad, sealed it in injury time. Josko Gvardiol grabbing the winner to hand his new boss Enzo Redesco his first 3 points. Earlier in the day, Brighton put 4 without reply past Aston Villa at the Amex Stadium. 6 Nordic Football Associations say that they've lost confidence in the FIFA president Gianni Infantino amid growing pressure over his leadership. Denmark, Iceland, the Faroe Islands, Finland, Norway and Sweden have raised serious concerns about governance and decision making at FIFA. While in golf, Rory McIlroy's had a slow start to his final round of the BMW Championship, but remains in contention. He's 12 under par, which is in a tie for third place as he reaches the back 9 holes. The American Wyndham Clark remains the man to catch on 15 under. And in motorsport, Lando Norris has claimed his second Formula 1 victory in a row after taking the checkered flag at the Dutch Grand Prix. Defending world champion finishing ahead of Kimi Antonelli, with George Russell completing the podium. Lewis Hamilton was fourth, while Max Verstappen escaped injury after a heavy crash in the second lap. To hear live commentary of the League of Ireland every Friday, sign into the GoLed app now.
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0: Dry with clear spells, some mist and fog patches will develop later. Another chilly night with lows of 5 to 9 degrees.
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7: 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That is when Barry Dunn could be calling you back during the Ray Foley show. 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
7: And we are back. It is Shelley Gray with you until 10. And then it is two whole hours of Bon Jovi virtually live, warming you up for his Croker gig next weekend. Travis on the way right now, Kingfisher.

Travis, why does it always rain on me on Today FM from 1999 and still sounding great? When I was in college, one of the girls for Chris Kindle one Christmas absolutely nailed it. She bought me an umbrella, one of those golf umbrellas with "Is it because I lied when I was 17 written on it. No idea where she got it, but it was a very "if you know, you know" statement for my umbrella. Loved it. Used it all the time. Have no idea right now what happened to it, but there you go. Need to get some Today FM umbrellas actually with that written across it. This is new from Timber City. They're three guys from LA racking up millions of streams with this debut single, Self-Aware, on Today FM.

0: Yeah, we love a dark, woozy indie track. 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Hi to Madison and Alana at 9:16 on a Sunday night. They are busy in the kitchen. Hello, girls.
1: Hi, Shelley. It's Madison and Alana. We're making pancakes in Galway.
0: Oh, yeah.
1: 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Bye. Love the show.
0: Go on, the girls, rinsing the last of the summer holidays. This one is especially for you guys. 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

0: 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I need that. 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I've got Pink and Paul Russell on the way.
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6: Thanks, Ted. And they're off in this World Championship boxing match in Croke Park. And first to show is Katie Taylor. Katie Taylor being followed by Flora Pilly. Flora Pilly. Katie Taylor. Katie Taylor. Flora Pilly. Flora Pilly. And Flora Pilly's down.
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0: Playing the music you love, Pink and a Walk Me Home on Today FM for your Sunday night. It is Shelley Gray with you and on the voice notes. Firstly, we should have Carmel. Hello.
1: Hi, please say congratulations and well done to the under 12 and under 15 Drum Broadford Community Games winners.
0: Woo! 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
0: Up Drum Broadford, you need to work on your woos. You sound like a ghost. Good to have you with me for the celebrations and big, big congratulations. Elsewhere, on the road home after a hard day's work, we have a real life magician listening to us. Hello, Jamie Skelton.
2: Hey Shelley, my name is Jamie. I'm a wedding magician and I'm out on the road coming back from a performance in Castleknock. Head back home to Skerries now, but just wanted to say that I love your show. Woo-hoo. And you know, you're a great company in the car. So thanks so much for all the work you do and keep it up.
0: Yes, Jamie, so lovely, so sweet. Thank you very much. And I hope you had a good audience today. I actually know you. I was looking at your profile picture on WhatsApp. I know you. I follow you on Instagram. Dublin Magician on Instagram. There you go. All the famouses are listening to the show. All right. You may use your magic very shortly and win EP tickets. Details on the way on how you can win them on us right after Calvin Harris and Jazzy Satisfy on Today FM.

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0: 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All this month, we have been giving you the chance to win tickets to this year's sold-out festival, so you could be with us in Stradbally, checking out big acts like Gorillaz, Fontaines, Loyal Carner, Florence Road, CMAT, Somber, Anvil. The list goes on. So many more incredible acts to check out. For your chance to win, stay tuned and listen out for our Electric Picnic Pick, a very specific song from one of the artists on the lineup this year. 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So Picnic, name, location, 087 4100 102. You're going to have the length of the song to get your entry in, and we'll announce the winner before the end of the show. So this time, the song you are listening out for is
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0: on Today FM, playing the music you love. It is Shelley Gray with you for a Sunday night. And as you know, dear listener, we love an international moment on the show. So we go right now to the East Coast of America, Stu, Cormac and Amy on a long drive. Hello, hello.
1: This is Stu, Amy and Cormac on the East Coast of America, sending you a message after a very emotional weekend. Yesterday, we dropped off our daughter down in Virginia. It's an 8-hour drive, so that's what you're doing. You're entertaining us as we head home back to Rhode Island for her freshman or first year in college. And now we're going back, somewhat emotional, although very excited for her. I start school tomorrow in a new school as a teacher. I've been a teacher for a long time, but this is my first time back at elementary national school level. Tuesday is my 20th anniversary. My beautiful wife, who's looking at me here going, why is he listening to this message so long? And my son's doing a book report in the back of the car that's due in about a week. So a very emotional day, but we're keeping it going thanks to you. I don't know, maybe play something by Oasis in honor of my daughter or something uplifting to keep us happy. Enjoy the weekend and keep up the great work. Bye.
0: How lovely, how special. Congratulations on everything, on your anniversary. Congratulations on getting one daughter into freshman year. Congratulations on your studious son doing his book report, I should say, in the back of the car. I mean, you have life nailed. And safe travels back to Rhode Island. I will, of course, play some Oasis. This is Little by Little on Today FM.

0: is... No, you're crying. Noel on lead vocals, Little by Little on Today FM. That message has just set me over the edge. For Stu, Cormac and Amy on the long drive, I should say, back to Rhode Island. And I forgot to say, best of luck with your return to school tomorrow as well, Stu. All right, something from the 80s on the way, and Zedd and Maren Morris are next on Today FM.
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0: Zed, Maren Morris, The Middle on Today FM. It is Shelley Gray with you and saying hi to Niamh Kelly and all the Aussies back on Irish soil. Hello.
1: Shout out to the Aussies on the way back from Dublin. We just arrived back from Dublin and so excited to go to the zoo tomorrow in the Phoenix Park. We are just through the roof. We are so buzzing to be back. We haven't been in 10 years and we're just so excited for us all. We're so excited to go back and meet the family and just kind of reunite and... Yeah, thank you so much to Today FM for being a part of this.
0: Oh, Niamh, thank you for listening and hope you enjoy your stay here. And hi elsewhere to John.
2: 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I was having Fiona here in Galway listening to this music. Wow. Amazing.
0: Oh, John, massaging my ego. Keep it coming. Erasure, a little respect on Today FM. I

Yes, erasure, a little respect on Today FM. Damn right. From 1988. And remember, every Friday night, your friend and mine, Steve K, brings you two whole hours of Today FM 80s. Back to now. Hi to Paddy James and Taxi Paddy enjoying the tunes on the way to Cork. So I think this one is perfect for you. Alex Warren, Passenger on Today FM.

0: 'Cause I gotta have faith. Ooh, I gotta have faith. 'Cause I gotta have faith. George Michael and Faith on Today FM with me, Shelley Gray, wrapping up the show very nicely tonight. I am back tomorrow from 7 p.m, but stay right there. 2 whole hours of Bon Jovi Live is on the way. 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
5: Good evening, I'm Clina O'Dwyer. America and Canada are blaming each other for the collapse of trade talks on Friday. Canadian Prime Minister Mark Carney says retaliatory tariffs on the US will come into effect next month, while the US is imposing 50% tariffs on around $20 billion worth of Canadian goods. Ilya Gridnev, Financial Times Canada correspondent, says both sides are blaming each other.
6: It's now turned into a bit of a tit-for-tat argument about what went wrong, because the US side is also now blaming or accusing the Canadians of walking away from a great deal, and they are the ones that are to blame for the talks collapsing.
5: People living with Friedreich's ataxia marched through Dublin City today, pushing for the HSE to approve the Skyclarys treatment. The rare neuromuscular disorder affects around 200 people here and causes muscle weakness, nerve damage and mobility loss. The HSE is due to make its final decision on whether to fund Skyclarys on Tuesday. 19-year-old Isabella Travers says she was overwhelmed with the support today.
7: I understand that it is very expensive, but this is people's lives and it could really make a difference for our lives. I think unless you're living with the condition or you're living with someone with the condition, you don't understand the struggles and how hard and difficult it really is. I can't believe all the support we have here today, and it's so comforting to know that we're not alone and so many people are backing us.
5: A downsizing scheme for older people has been shelved while it's under review by the housing agency. Pensioners had already begun applying to local authorities to sell their homes under the scheme, which allows them to switch to smaller, more accessible accommodation. Social media is one of the reasons for a rise in smoking among young people. That's according to a professor in marketing, as the popularity of smoking has seen a rise in the younger generation. Finally, Hailey Bieber has shared family photos online to mark her and Justin Bieber's son Jack's second birthday. The couple have never shown his face on social media and say they don't plan to until he can understand it. The 29-year-old businesswoman recently said she wants to expand her family, but she's taking it one kid at a time. And that's your news for now.
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2: With Einhell, one battery, over 350 power tools, one system, total control.
8: I'm Daniel Pitcher. Aston Villa suffered a 4-0 defeat in their opening Premier League game at Brighton. They conceded all goals in a disastrous first half, which also saw João Gomes sent off on his debut. But boss Unai Emery says he's happy with how his side responded after the break.
9: The result is bad. Of course, the 20 minutes we lost a lot of things is something we must analyse and we must try to correct. But the players, they didn't give up and they worked. They show with a good commitment.
8: Well, Manchester City scored in injury time to beat Bournemouth 2-1. That was after falling behind to a Marcus Tavernier goal in the first half. Mark Gay and Josco Gvardiol with the goals in a second half for New City boss Enzo Maresca. He says his team are still finding their feet.
10: We visualize things and then we see if they work. But at the same time, you need to win games, so it's not easy. And today, I think we have been also lucky.
8: Today's other game also saw late drama. Liverpool came from behind to draw 2-2 with Newcastle at St James's Park. A last-minute penalty from Dominic Szoboszlai making sure the Reds came away from Tyneside with a point from their opening game. The opening weekend in the top flight continues tomorrow with Fulham playing host to Chelsea at Craven Cottage. In motorsport, championship leader Kimi Antonelli has extended his advantage at the top of the Formula One standings after finishing second in the Dutch Grand Prix today. Lando Norris took victory to make it back-to-back wins for the defending world champion. George Russell completed the podium. Max Verstappen was unhurt after crashing early on. And in athletics, Sarah Healy clocked a season's best in the 1500 metres at the Diamond League meeting in Poland. The Dubliner ran 3 minutes 57.42 seconds to finish ninth, her third fastest time ever. Ethiopia's Saig Duguma took victory just a week after Healy finished fifth in the European Championships. To access 3 free off the ball podcasts a month, sign into the GoLed app now.
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5: Dry with clear spells. Some mist and fog patches will develop later. Another chilly night with lows of 5 to 9 degrees.
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0: Good evening, I'm Clina O'Dwyer. America and Canada are blaming each other for the collapse of trade talks on Friday. Canadian Prime Minister Mark Carney says retaliatory tariffs on the US will come into effect next month, while the US is imposing 50% tariffs on around $20 billion US dollars worth of Canadian goods. Ilya Gridnev, Financial Times Canada correspondent, says both sides are blaming each other.
1: It's now turned into a bit of a tit-for-tat argument about what went wrong, because the US side is also now blaming or accusing the Canadians of walking away from a great deal, and they are the ones that are to blame for the talks collapsing.
0: People living with Friedreich's ataxia marched through Dublin City today, pushing for the HSE to approve the Skyclarys treatment. The rare neuromuscular disorder affects around 200 people here and causes muscle weakness, nerve damage and mobility loss. The HSE is due to make its final decision on whether to fund Skyclarys on Tuesday. 19-year-old Isabella Travers says she was overwhelmed with the support today.
2: I understand that it is very expensive, but this is people's lives and it could really make a difference for our lives. I think unless you're living with the condition or you're living with someone with the condition, you don't understand the struggles and how hard and difficult it really is. I can't believe all the support we have here today, and it's so comforting to know that we're not alone and so many people are backing us.
0: A downsizing scheme for older people has been shelved while it's under review by the housing agency. Pensioners had already begun applying to local authorities to sell their homes under the scheme, which allows them to switch to smaller, more accessible accommodation. Social media is one of the reasons for a rise in smoking among young people. That's according to a professor in marketing, as the popularity of smoking has seen a rise in the younger generation. Finally, Hailey Bieber has shared family photos online to mark her and Justin Bieber's son Jack's second birthday. The couple have never shown his face on social media and say they don't plan to until he can understand it. The 29-year-old businesswoman recently said she wants to expand her family, but she's taking it one kid at a time. And that's your news for now.
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5: I'm Daniel Pitcher. Aston Villa suffered a 4-0 defeat in their opening Premier League game at Brighton. They conceded all goals in a disastrous first half, which also saw João Gomes sent off on his debut. But boss Unai Emery says he's happy with how his side responded after the break.
6: The result is bad. Of course, the 20 minutes we lost a lot of things is something we must analyse and we must try to correct. But the players, they didn't give up and they worked it. They showed a good commitment.
5: Well, Manchester City scored in injury time to beat Bournemouth 2-1. That was after falling behind to a Marcus Tavernier goal in the first half. Mark Gay and Josko Gvardiol with the goals in a second half for New City boss Enzo Maresca. And he says his team are still finding their feet.
7: We visualise things and then we see if they work. But at the same time, you need to win games, so it's not easy. And today, I think we have been also lucky.
5: Today's other game also saw late drama. Liverpool came from behind to draw 2-2 with Newcastle at St James's Park. A last-minute penalty from Dominic Szoboszlai making sure the Reds came away from Tyneside with a point from their opening game. The opening weekend in the top flight continues tomorrow with Fulham playing host to Chelsea at Craven Cottage. In motorsport, championship leader Kimi Antonelli has extended his advantage at the top of the Formula One standings after finishing second in the Dutch Grand Prix today. Lando Norris took victory to make it back-to-back wins for the defending world champion. George Russell completed the podium. Max Verstappen was unhurt after crashing early on. And in athletics, Sarah Healy clocked a season's best in the 1500 metres at the Diamond League meeting in Poland. The Dubliner ran 3 minutes 57.42 seconds to finish ninth, her third fastest time ever. Ethiopia's Sai Duguma took victory just a week after Healy finished fifth in the European Championships. To access 3 free Off the Ball podcasts a month, sign into the GoLed app now.
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0: Some mist and fog patches will develop towards morning in light variable breezes. Lows of 5 to 9 degrees.

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2: 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There is undoubted animosity between the two women. Normally, if a couple of brothers or a couple of sisters don't get on, you often look to the spouses to try and broker some kind of peace. 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